0: I was young and out there, and you know, I didn't understand the complexities of it. I didn't face up to it, I suppose, and that's it, you know.
1: What age were you?
0: I was 25, probably as mature, maybe as an 18-year-old at the time. I was living life and having my, you know, at 25, maybe I should have had more sense, but no, I was 25, Tom. And, you know.
1: So the baby was, your son was put up for adoption. Am I correct in saying that?
0: Correct.
1: Right. And did you have any say in the matter?
0: I suppose, Tom, I opted out. In that, I put my head in the sand, even though I was there for her, and you know, we kept in touch and all of that, and I financially looked after it. But no, I didn't, because I handed it over to her family, basically.
1: Yeah,
0: and that's where the guilt.
1: That's where the guilt comes in. And so, okay, so you continue to sow your wild oats, for want of a better word. And,
0: yeah.
1: And throughout your late 20s into your 30s and 40s, how often a day or a week would you think to yourself, I wonder where my son is?
0: Yeah, it's a very interesting question, because I suppose it's a mother's instinct to have it, to have the child, and you know, she carries this child for 9 months. And for a man, Tom, like, we don't have that connection that a mother has with a son. And so therefore, I thought of it often, but certainly not often enough. But I was still in that relationship with Etna. So it came up regular enough at birthdays, and, you know, it was very upsetting for her. So it was all there, you know, and we talked about it and that, but it was really her that instigated going off, as mothers normally do, and following up on where their son is or isn't. And I just followed along, and I'm glad I did. No, I really am, because it's been the most nervous relationship we've ever had.
1: Yeah, did you and Ethan go on to have other children?
0: We did. We went on to have triplets, believe it or not.
1: What an occasion that was. That's incredible.
0: Pretty frightening.
1: Yeah.
0: So we had two girls and a boy.
1: And a boy.
0: And that's...
1: Right. So obviously, as the years evolved, and you know, you were both very busy rearing triplets, when do you think the penny dropped with Etna that, look, I want to go searching for this son of ours?
0: Well, she was there from the beginning, Tommy, because she had a great relationship with Neely's mother, and because of that, it worked out so well, because his mother from second one told her that he was adopted, and from second, well, like, she had a lot of trouble getting it done, because I suppose the system at the time didn't work for her. Yeah. Didn't work for anyone. But her mother, some way they connected, and from day one she said, as she always says, well, you know, Etna gave him life, and I gave him, you know, love, and that was it. So I suppose really it was from day one, and I said that he was about three, maybe two, then when they were making connections, and she sent birthday cards every year and sent presents every year, and they would always go down. So it was always there. And from a very early age, she was in contact with Lady's mother.
1: Yeah. And at what age did you meet your son for the first time?
0: He was 24.
1: Wow.
0: When he came here. And it was daunting, really, you know, because Etna, we were expecting him, and, you know, someone to come up to a door. And again, I think the word here all the way along is guilt. For Etna, it was a great thing to... I just found it, you know, the connection. Somebody comes up to your door and he's your son. And a beautiful young fella he was, may I add. And, you know, it takes a while to build that relationship, to build the connection. It takes a long, long time. But we got there. He was a beautiful young fella with a beautiful personality. Like, not all of these relationships work out. You know, I mean, you look at long-lost families and they all think they all lived happily ever after. But ours did. From minute one, we have 100% connection with them. We're up and down. He comes up and down to us. We have 100% as best as it can be. Not all of them work out that way. I'm sure Chloe will fill you in on that one. Yeah. But, you know, that's...
1: And you are so fortunate in that, you know, in the majority of cases where you know, a baby is conceived, whether it's out of wedlock, whether it's a one-night stand, whatever the circumstances of it may be, the focus is always on the mother and rarely on the father. In fact, I suppose there's this conception that in most cases the father just, you know, disappears and you never see him again. In your case, this was quite different because the relationship continued and you ended up having triplets and so
0: Absolutely.
1: On.
0: Absolutely.
1: So it is somewhat different. What would you say this morning to any man out there who has fathered a child and has effectively got, you know, disappeared, exit stage left, and has had no communication with that person that they were responsible, partly responsible for conceiving, but are feeling guilty about it like you did, Joe?
0: Yeah. Well, Tommy, there are many situations out there where men, they're all different, where men feel vulnerable, I suppose, for want of a better word. Again, the common denominator is guilt, fear, uncertainty. Many of them, I've met so many of them since I wrote a chapter in that book, and some of them are confused. And look, many of them want to meet their child, but don't know where to start, and they are afraid of the unknown. They need support and they need to talk to the likes of Chloe, who are the experts in this field. Chloe's knowledge and expertise is invaluable. You'll be speaking to her in a second. And I think they need to at least have a conversation. You know, we're trying to organize a group here, and Chloe will speak about that in a second, to get a group together, maybe just to get them into a room and see like-minded men and listen to their stories. Because as you said, we've done the women have done their bit. So for us, I think what we're trying to achieve is that at least try and get them to communicate, even if it's on a one-to-one, and then maybe we might try a group setting. Now, what I realised as well, I was speaking to Chloe yesterday about this, is that women and men are different, Tommy, in the sense that women like to talk. When you get them into a room, they like to talk, and that's a good thing. Where men don't, a lot of men bottle it up and keep it inside, and it's certainly not good for them. So this is what we're trying to achieve, to get these men into a room, just to get them to talk. And even if you get them into a room and not talk, just get them into a room and maybe build up something. It doesn't have to be even a meeting around the table. We might do something different, organize a football match or something, just something, and get them together. They don't have to talk. But if we can get a start, we're trying to get a start here, just to try to get it up and running. And if we can, we will do so much good.
1: By the way, listeners, are loads of listeners asking, what is the name of the book that Ethna Ring wrote? It's called Does My Son Take Sugar? And I do recall speaking to Ethna at the time of the release of that book.
0: Yes, and a marvellous interview it was.
1: Well, thank you. And it was so unique that you, as you say, wrote that chapter in the book from your perspective. You've talked a lot about Chloe. We better talk to Chloe. Chloe Chambers from Bernardo's. Chloe, good morning.
2: Hi, Chloe. How are you?
1: I'm good. I don't know if you're on speaker there, Chloe. If you are, you might just come off it because we're getting a bit of an echo there. So look, at this birth father support group meeting that you're holding in Bernardo's on Saturday week, I imagine it will be hard to convince a lot of men who have fathered children who might like to know what has happened to them since their adoption to come forward. It's a brave step for a man to take, isn't it?
2: Absolutely, Tommy. And I suppose what we've seen in Ireland in 2022, there was a new, I suppose, law that was passed, the Birth Information and Tracing Act. And that laid, I suppose, the path for new provisions for tracing services in this country. And since then, we have had more and more birth fathers contacting the service. And as Joe said, absolutely perfectly there, confused, scared, uncertain, not knowing where to go or what to do. And really what we're trying to do here is, you know, the group might not be for everybody, and that's absolutely no problem. But it's about letting men know there is a support here, whether it be a phone call, a group, coming in, having a cup of tea and a sit down and a chat with one of the staff in the service. We're here and we're open. And do you know, there's a service there available. We work with some men, and as Joe said there, you know, there wasn't a place for men. There wasn't a place for men for in some of these decisions. And there was then an element of burying your head in the sand and moving on with life, as that's what the church and society told you to do. We're talking about a very, very different Ireland here. You know, it wasn't until 1998, Tommy, that fathers had a right to even have a say in their child's adoption. So it's really, we're not talking about Ireland today. We're talking about a very, very different Ireland. And it's about now fathers who maybe want a little bit of support in navigating contact, or maybe even thinking about, will I reach out? And just coming together, meeting men who've had similar experiences and lessening some of that. I suppose that isolation, that shame, that guilt, as Joe has spoken about as well. And that's what we're trying to do here.
1: And, you know, as one listener has says here on the screens, you know, men are as entitled to access to all of these records of adoption as mothers are. I'm also seeing, Chloe, an awful lot, and I mean an awful lot of texts from men who are saying, we can't even get access, even though they've got court orders to see their children on a regular basis, because in many cases the women are stopping the children from seeing their birth fathers, and this isn't even children that have been adopted.
2: Yes. Now, I suppose, Tommy, I'm not wanting to get into another issue, that is another, I suppose, and what I would imagine there is talking about children under the age of 18, where there maybe is custody or court orders around access. So I suppose this, just to be clear, is very different.
1: Okay.
2: This is, we're talking about adoptions which would have taken place, like our I suppose, clientele who accessed the service, the majority of the adoptions took place 30, 40 plus years ago. So, you know, it's very different in terms of rights, access, things like that. You know, we're talking about, you know, adoption where they're and as Joe spoke so lovely about there, and the lovely relationship they had with their son's mother and father, you know, it's, that wasn't the case for so many, you know, whether it be the nuns or the adoption societies that were involved, they were deliberately stopped from having any contact, even if both parties were open to it. So again, it's just, and I just, for fear of getting mixed up with another, yes, I suppose, very, very important issue, but this is a very
1: completely
2: different,
1: okay,
2: I suppose, client group. Yeah. Yes.
1: So this
2: yes.
1: is to provide a kind of a foundation for any fathers out there who
2: absolutely
1: who have a son or a daughter that was adopted and haven't done anything so far in trying to trace them, or maybe psychologically not in the space up to now to kind of go to that space in their head.
2: Yes. Now, both, Tommy, I suppose, you know, it's even, as Joe spoke there as well, it's even like they've had such a positive experience. And it's even for men maybe to come together if you have had a positive experience and you want to maybe talk about and support other men, that's absolutely no problem as well, and there's a space there. So it's really, there's no experience the same. Every experience and journey
1: different.
2: Is completely unique. And it's, you know, some men, we're getting phone calls from men who maybe, you know, did father a child. They went on, they got married, they had a family, but maybe didn't tell their wife or their children. And we're getting a phone call then into the service saying they've been contacted by TUSLA and have a reunion. You know, their son or daughter wants to have a reunion. And we're being contacted then looking for support of how do I tell my wife? How do I tell my children? And it's that fear. There's the want, and there's the absolutely want and need to have a relationship with their son or daughter, but that complete fear of where to go next. And that really, you know, it's we see that quite a lot in the service. And I suppose it's that might be starting off with maybe some of the one-to-one work and then coming together into a group space with other men as well, because it really is invaluable, the group support and the connection. You know, I suppose we're all experts in our own lives, and it's the people who have the lived experience who really are the experts and can give that advice to each other.
1: They sure can. Well, the event is, I say, Saturday week, the 13th of June. It starts at 11:30. It runs for a couple of hours in Christchurch Square, the head offices of Bernardo's. So fathers of adopted adults, your chance to discuss the emotional and practical challenges of reuniting with an adopted child in a very supportive environment. Last word to you, Joe. You know, you listen to all of this, and have men on foot of the book and your chapter in the book, have you had men come to you and confide in you and talk to you about your experience?
0: Yes, I have, Tommy. I've met a few, and I say after this, and again, as I said, anybody out there who wants to talk to a birth father, they can get in contact with me. I'm very willing to go out there and speak to them and help them out in any way I can. But yes, I have, and that's it. And you know what it is sometimes, Tommy? What some of these people need, and I think this is where the group situation will come into play, they need someone to listen to them. And again, I think that's where I want to try and come in and help, is that it's like sometimes when somebody is sick or they have a cancer, they can relate to somebody who has had that same sickness rather than relate to anybody else. And it's the same thing here. If we can get people into a room, like-minded people into a room, and have that discussion, or even don't, just be there for one another, I think it's just going to be invaluable for them, because men bottle up and they need to.
1: They need to talk. Up. Yeah. Okay. There is a number. It's a Dublin number. 813-41000. That's 01-813-41000. You'll get all the information about this particular event on Bernardo's website, which is bernardos.ie. And if you want to book your place, you can email the birth history team at birthhistory@bernardos.ie. That's birthhistory@bernardos.ie. Chloe, you don't know how many to expect, do you?
2: No, I suppose we don't, Tommy, and we don't have a limit. You know, we're once to run the group, we're very aware that it may be very, very small numbers, and that's perfectly okay as well. You know, this is open, as Joe said there. It's new, you know, it's something we're trying to, Bernardo's did many years ago run a birth fathers group, you know, but many years ago. And I suppose it's something in the last number of years that we've just seen, there has been more contact service. So again, we're just putting it out there. But again, those contact information that you had given there, Tommy, if somebody, maybe even they don't want to attend the group, but they want to reach out, they want to connect, they want a bit of advice, a phone call, then reach out. There's absolutely no problem at all.
1: And I think maybe the phone call might be the best. 01-813-4100 for any
2: 100,
1: birth
2: yeah.
1: fathers out there who want to reunite with their adult sons or daughters. It's been a very interesting discussion. Thank you, Chloe Chambers from Bernardo's.
2: Thank you, Tommy.
1: Joe Ring, thank you very much. In regards to Ethna, hope she's keeping well.
0: Doing well, Tommy. Thank you very much.
1: Lovely to talk to you both. Thank you for joining us. That's Joe Ring and Chloe Chambers. You're on Midwest. Good morning. It's coming up now to 12 minutes to 11.

0: I mentioned that Corpus Christi procession in Ball. And Thomas says, yeah, the feast I think was officially yesterday, but it will be celebrated in most churches on Sunday. And he recalls back in the day in the 60s and 70s that, you know, we would have loads and loads of these parades and processions. And nowadays, you don't see them at all. And he says it's because somebody said it offends other religions. Same with the Christmas trees, he says, and the holy manger on our streets. So when somebody voices, he says, about a feast of another religion, one is racist, maybe even being called far right, yet this is a Christian country with our history, culture and religion, but why do the Irish object to their own? If these people, it's those people, he says, who need to look in the mirror. That's from Thomas. I just wanted to mention that because it was an interesting one. And Storm Éowyn, we never want to see it repeated, but if you're somebody who had your forestry flattened by Storm Éowyn, just to remind you that Forest Services Limited are having what's called a free windblow information meeting for forest owners on Tuesday evening next in the Raheen Woods Hotel in Athenry, and then on Wednesday in the Kilmore Hotel in Cavan. And Paddy Bruton, the Managing Director of Forestry Services, is going to discuss the supports, the windblow reconstruction scheme, grants, replanting options and practical advice for any forestry owners whose forests were flattened by Storm Éowyn. So that's on Tuesday night in Athenry in the Raheen Woods Hotel and Wednesday in the Kilmore Hotel in Cavan. They're gearing up for a big weekend in Ballyhane as they go country for their music festival. Check out ballyhanegoescountry.com. Joining me briefly is Claire Staunton. Good morning, Claire. How are you?
1: Morning, Tommy. How are you?
0: I'm good, needless to say, under pressure. So you open tonight in Ballyhane. The big White Barn dance at the Punch Bowl there is up and ready for Michael English and Andy Ferry tonight. Tomorrow night, Derek Ryan and Olivia Douglas. Sunday evening, the High Kings and Milo and Vinny. I tell you one thing, you've got the

0: on Saturday night, and then Sunday it's an early show. It starts at 6 o'clock.
1: Okay.
0: So yeah, come along. There'll be plenty. We've actually gotten a bigger white barn this year, so we have plenty of space for everybody. So come along.
1: Sounds good to me. So listeners, Ballyhane goes country tonight, 9 o'clock on stage. Michael English and Andy Ferry. Tomorrow night, Derek Ryan and Olivia Douglas. And on Sunday evening at 6, it's the High Kings and Milo. And it's all in the big white barn. It's going to be a dance with a difference at the Punch Bowl there in Ballyhane. To check out full details, have a look at the website ballyhanegoalscountry.com, or just show up on the night and they won't turn you away. Listen, I hope you have a great weekend down there, Claire.
0: Thank you very much. We're really looking forward to it. We're also, our charity partner this year is our Ballyhane National School Playground Appeal. So they're on board this year.
1: Good.
0: And we're hoping to raise funds for them as well. So, yeah, it should be a good weekend.
1: It
0: we're very
1: be.
0: Excited
1: yeah.
0: and cannot wait to welcome everybody.
1: Okay, well said, Claire. Thanks for joining us. That's Claire Staunton, Ballyhane Goes Country, this Friday, Saturday and Sunday.
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1: I'm so sorry we're almost out of time, but I want to mark the fact that this day next week, the 12th of June, the Ballina Arch Club, which is a club, it's a social club for adults with additional needs, will be celebrating 40 years in existence. I'm so sorry I have so little time on this. Patricia Melvin has been with the club, I think, from the very start. Am I right in saying that, Patricia?
5: No, Tommy. Unfortunately, I cannot say that I've been with it from the very start, but some of the other leaders have been
1: right.
5: there.
1: Listen,
5: for up to 20 and 30 years.
1: I'm sorry, I'm so tight on time, but you're organising an event next Friday just to thank the volunteers. Where's that event happening?
5: Well, it's for the members and the volunteers, Tommy. It's in the Great National on Friday the 12th. And really, we're trying to reach out just in case there's any. We've been reaching out to former members and volunteers, but we're trying to make sure we don't miss anybody. So we have a contact number of 083-807-5507, just in case anybody feels they'd like to join us and that we've missed them.
1: Yeah, and is it afternoon or evening?
5: It's evening time, Mass at 7 p.m. Followed by a buffet and our usual events of music and dancing.
1: Brilliant.
5: The magic formula for our very special people.
1: Yes, of course, and so it's a lovely club based in Ballina, the Arch Club, and it's part, I know, of a worldwide organisation of arch clubs.
5: Certainly we're part of the National Federation.
1: Right.
5: When I joined them about 7 years ago, I was really blown away by the length of time that people have committed as volunteers to it. And that it has kind of, as a club, gone under the radar.
1: Yeah.
5: But remarkable.
1: Okay.
5: And a wonderful experience.
1: All right. Well, anybody who's had any connection with the Arch Club in Ballina, next Friday evening in the Great National, they're having a gathering of members and volunteers to celebrate 40 years of their work. And if you want more details, 083-807-5507 is the number. And if you missed that number, just give us a call here. Listen, thanks for telling us about that, Patricia.
5: Okay, Tommy, thank you.
1: Mind yourself. Take care. That's the lovely Patricia Melvin joining us on the programme today. I think we have had some good, positive news about maybe finding a house for that Polish family. Scott will update you on that on Monday. That's it for today and indeed for this week. I'm away next week, but Scott Stevens will be sitting in. So it's all in capable hands. And of course, we're in Ballymote tonight and tomorrow night with 3 Hail Marys. Tickets at the door for tonight and tomorrow night, or you can book on hawkswelltheatre.com. But don't get confused. The event is in the Art Deco Theatre in Ballymote. 8 o'clock tonight or tomorrow night. If you want a good laugh, we'd love to see you. Have a great weekend from me, Tommy Maron, producer Lauren Mullaney, and Patrina and all the crew. Take care.
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2: Now then, here we are. It's 11, well it's not, it's 9 minutes after 11, and it's time to say good morning and welcome to Friday's Mid-Morning Show right here on Midwest, friends. Wherever you might be, I hope you're well, I hope you're happy and pretty content and that you're all set now for another weekend as these weeks just roll on by. We ain't going to talk about that. We probably won't talk about weather either. We'll just keep on trucking and keep on threshing here doing the business. Thank you, Tommy. He's away for a well-deserved few days break now, so he'll be off until next Friday. I know he's doing an outside broadcast at the Glenmorris Credit Union next Friday. And of course, tonight's the night. And we'll play that song in a few minutes' time, actually. He and his team will be off to the lovely Art Deco Theatre in Ballymote for the penultimate performance of the Three Hail Marys. And the final performance then will take place tomorrow night in the Art Deco Theatre. Just a few tickets left for those, and I might just get a number. I don't know if I have a number here, but I'll get a number handed in to me in a few minutes' time now, and a website just if you'd like to book a few of those tickets for the final performances of that show. Anyway, as I said, I hope you're well, friends. 0818 3055 is the telephone number. You can text or WhatsApp an 087 941 41, and that's thanks to everyone's favourite Irish pub in New York City, Conley's Pub and Restaurant, just off Times Square. And you can email us too on studio@midwestradio.ie. That's studio@midwestradio.ie. Now, if you're in Ballyhaunas, or you're going to be in Ballyhaunas until 1 o'clock today, you might pop along to the old Connacht GA office. And that's right beside us here, right beside our own headquarters in Clare Street in Ballyhaunas. And I'll tell you why. Feroiga, the wonderful people in Feroiga, have organised a coffee morning in aid of As I Am. It's Ballyhaunas Autism Friendly Town. So you're all welcome to the coffee morning to support those wonderful causes in the old Connacht GA office right beside us here in Clare Street. It kicked off 11 minutes ago. So things are well, and it's going to run until 1 o'clock today. Midwest, can you please mention that there's a fundraising table quiz in the Moy Hotel, Foxford, tonight at 9 p.m. There'll be a raffle with lots of prizes, and the proceeds are in aid of the Foxford Angling Club. And best wishes to Katie and Paul on this their wedding day from Tom and Esther and all the Creeby family. And can you please announce that there's a black heifer straying on the Ballykinletra, Ballycastle Road for the past few days now. And the good people in question that have phoned us in have the tag number. So if you call us, and we'll pass on these people this number to you, and you might be able to trace through the tag number and hopefully get the heifer back to its rightful owners. And good morning. Would it be possible, please, to put a call out asking if any person with a lorry would be able to collect a new concrete lid for a septic tank in Ballina and deliver same to Sligo? The lid is 5 foot in diameter, so that'll give you a clue of it. Now, we're trying to do this if we can at all for someone. So here we go again. A call out for any person with a lorry that would be able to collect a new concrete lid for a septic tank in Ballina and deliver it to Sligo. As I said, the lid is 5 foot in diameter, so that gives you an idea of the type of lorry that would be required. And can you please let your listeners know that there's one good ticket available for Christy Moore in the TF tonight. If you're interested in that ticket, you can call us on 0818 3055. That's 0818 3055. And Petrina will give you all the info on that one. Noah and the Whale. Oh, yes. They kick it off for us this Friday morning. And guess what, friends? Tonight's the kind of night.

0: as Noah and the Whale today. And tonight's the kind of night that everything could change. RA time, 11:16.
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0: Good morning. I was wondering if it would be possible for you to mention on your show an upcoming fundraiser we're organising in aid of the Mayo Roscommon Hospice in memory of our dad, who passed away in the care of the wonderful Mayo Hospice in October 2024. Dad's name was John. And we're organising a lawnmower walk in Belmullet this Saturday, the 6th of June. We're walking from Glencastle to Tarman Carra Graveyard, the route being the house Dad was born to his final resting place. And we're also having a big raffle after the walk in Lavelle's Eagle Bar in Cortlaw West in Belmullet. And there's a link provided as well, Sophie, I presume, if you Google, because that, in all my time doing this job, I never heard of a lawnmower walk, and I can only presume people are invited to bring their lawnmowers with them on the walk and fundraise as well. So if you Google lawnmower walk Belmullet, you'll get more information. This comes in from Georgina Barrett, by the way. Georgina, I want to compliment you on this idea. It's a unique idea. I've never heard of it before, but wishing you well and hope it goes well. And it's on tomorrow, the 6th of June. Now, I don't see a time on this, Georgina, so maybe one of your organisers or yourself might give Petrina a buzz and give us a time for that one, and we'll very happily pass it on. Now, also want to move to this. Seldom we get handwritten letters to the programme anymore. It's lovely to get them, but it's all kind of emails now and phone calls and texts and WhatsApps and what have you. But I got a lovely letter in from a man by the name of Joe Garvey this morning from Clún Cihón in Ballinlough. And he writes to say that when Michael Neary passed away, I listened to and read the many tributes and fond memories people had of Michael. And he said, I wrote a little poem as a tribute, never wrote a poem before, and I was hoping that you might read it out on your show. And of course, the minute I saw this, I jumped to it. And I spoke to Michael's wife, Pauline, this morning about it as well. And she said, absolutely. It's a short little piece. But thank you, Joe, by the way. Thanks for the letter. And thanks for the little poem that you wrote in memory of our dear friend, our lifelong friend, Michael Neary. God rest Michael Neary. His untimely passing has left us sad and teary. With Paul and Jerry, he kept us merry. His expertise knew no bounds as he played for us his country sounds. Now this earthly life is over for him. He's with the angels, broadcasting on Heaven FM. And that's our dearest wish. We miss him, let me tell you, Joe, more than life can say. But thank you for it. And thanks for remembering Michael, as so many people do. And thanks for the nice handwritten letters. I'm going to hold that, and I'm going to pass that on to Pauline and the family, and we will treasure it, let me tell you. Thanks, Joe, for the time and the trouble. And would you be able to say a happy first birthday, Jerry, to Maeve Curley in Craigs from her godfather, Michael Murray, in Slough? Certainly so. Maeve, we hope you have a wonderful one. I'm sure you will. Thanks for tuning in. This is a brand new song from a lady by the name of I'll get the lady's name here now again in one moment. Lauren McCrory. That's her name. Now, hold on. I want to get that back to the beginning. So this is Lauren McCrory then, and a new song from her. I hope you enjoy it.

0: 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HarringtonConcrete.ie. 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
1: Friends, can you wish the Barrett family well on their lawnmower walk fundraiser in Belmullet tomorrow in aid of the Mayor Roscommon Hospice? It is a great cause. And would you please wish our mother, Kathleen Flannery, a big happy 94th birthday, love from all the family and friends? Certainly so, Kathleen. And what's more, we'll give you the Mid-Morning Show salute as you celebrate your 94th birthday today. Good on you. And a happy birthday to our sister, Messalina Langdon from Ballina. Messalina, I know it's a special one for you. Have a lovely day and enjoy the celebrations, and more good wishes in too for our Auntie Messi. Lots of love from Rianne, Noah, Tristan, Maisie, Freya, Dawson, Valentina, Reggie and Valencia. All wonderful names. Wishing Auntie Messi the best today. A young Cocker Spaniel missing from the Cooneel area of Killala. Missing since this morning. Please keep an eye out for Sam. We're anxious to get the Cocker Spaniel back. And can you please play a birthday request for Ryan Finn from Derrymore in Hollymount, from his mom Pam, brother Andrew and sisters Kellyanne, Kelly and Sheedy. We hope you have a great day, Ryan, and certainly, that's what I want to wish you too. A great day. Have you been affected by the storms? This is Storm AO now, or indeed any of the storms since then. Well, Forestry Services Limited are hosting free wind blow information meetings this Tuesday at 8 p.m. in the Rahian Woods Hotel, Athenry, and this Wednesday at 8 p.m. in the Kilmore Hotel in Cavan. The speaker is Paddy Bruton, Managing Director of Forestry Services Limited and Euroforest Ireland, and will discuss available supports, the wind blow reconstitution scheme, grants replanting options, and practical advice for dealing with wind blow damage. The meetings are free to attend. Everyone welcome, including individuals and owners in the Cuilse partnerships affected by wind blow. And this is designed to help you understand your options and plan ahead. So all are welcome to that. Thanks for the update on that. 087 900 41 41. That's how you text or WhatsApp us. And remember this much, it's always very good to hear from you. Here's Jim with the Lyrian and the Bards this Friday morning with a version of The Ferryman.

0: very fond memories of that man when he was on the live circuit all those years ago. Jim O'Leary and the Bards and their version of The Ferryman. We'll use that song as a request too for a lovely couple who are married 50 years, or will be married 50 years on the 5th of June, which is tomorrow, is it not? I'm talking about Chris and Christina Conley from Cullions in County Sligo. All the C's, Chris and Christina Conley from Cullions in County Sligo. All the family have been on to wish Chris and Christina the best as they celebrate their golden wedding anniversary. And back to the number for the box office for those tickets. By the way, tonight's performance and tomorrow night's performance of Tommy's Three Hail Marys in the Art Deco Theatre in Ballymote. Tickets will be available on the door ahead of the performance tonight as well. But if you want to pre-book, the number is 071-9161-518. We'll do it again. 071-9161-518. Maze time, 11:32.
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0: Some of your calls now. Please play a request for Margaret Mears from Eclair, who celebrates a significant birthday on Sunday the 7th of June. All good wishes to you, Margaret, from your family and friends, and especially from the Senior Citizens Committee of the Kilmacteig Tourist Round area, wishing the birthday girl well. Happy birthday, Margaret. I'm sure you'll have a special day on Sunday. And also, good afternoon, Jerry. And can you play something for the gang? You should have headed off with all the gang to Spain yesterday and with Paul and did a broadcast in lovely sunshine. Well, we were at the airport yesterday sending off all those wonderful people, and it was great to meet them. So I know they've arrived safely and soundly and they're into the full swing of things now. I was talking to some of the team this morning and it's a beautiful day there. So all is well with the world. Love the show. Please play Charlie's Bar by Paddy Tracy for all the gang in Inniskillen. And congrats to Una as well, who's tuned into the programme. So hello to you, and wishing you well. And you're back in my heart again by Kieran Rosny. That's requested too, so let's see what we can do about that. Morning, Jerry. Can you give a shout out to all the gang in the Saddler's Inn in Boyle, who are getting ready for another great weekend of music? And if you could play a song by Chloe Sweeney, who's kicking off the festivities at 9:30 tonight. Looking forward to seeing everyone a little later on. The Saddler's Inn, Kingsland and Boyle. Fond memories of the place, a fine country venue, no doubt about it. So lots of good music. And in fact, I think, am I not mistaken, I think that Cliona Hagan and her band are there either tonight or tomorrow night as well. I know there's country music, so someone will put me on the right road for that. Anyway, let's do this. It's John Stewart and Nancy Griffin together. Great old tune. Sweet Dreams Will Come.

0: The Mid-Morning Show on Midwest Radio, thanks to Harrington Concrete and Quarries, with concrete production facilities right across the West in Charlestown, Castlebar, Clare Galway, Kilkelly and Ballysadare. 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
1: Now then, an email in from Patrick Salmon. And Patrick said, "My name is Patrick Salmon from Tully Crosser in Vial, Galway. My wife Margaret died in 2004, aged 49. She had a brain tumour. And since 2003, we have sponsored a walk each year in her memory and other people who lost their lives to cancer. And I'd be grateful if you could publish the following notice over the few days. It's the Rin Vial annual 23rd sponsored walk. It'll take place this Sunday, the 7th of June at 1 o'clock, starting at the Angler's Rest Bar, Tully Crosser. Rin Vial. Sponsorship cards are available at the Angler's Rest Bar and all is in order." So we wish them well with that, and thanks Patrick for sending in the information, and thanks for doing what you do as well to organise that walk every year, you and your family. It is much appreciated, let me tell you, by all. Congrats to Granlahan National School, who won the Cumann na Mun School County Final yesterday. The whole village is very proud of the team and the management and enjoy the celebrations. And indeed, when I was going home yesterday evening, I knew there must have been silverware in the village because there were cars all around the place, around the community centre, and there were ribbons blown and fires had been lit, and it was an evening of celebration in Granlahan. So well done to all concerned. That is no mean achievement to be county finalists. 30 basking sharks 30 basking sharks have been spotted across from the Ballyglass Lighthouse this morning. Well, that would be a spectacle and something to see. So once again, 30 basking sharks spotted across from the Ballyglass Lighthouse bright and early this morning. Hello to Isla Kate Boland from Clover Hill in Ballinrobe. Celebrated her first birthday yesterday from her grandparents Jerry and Beatrice Brennan. Wishing the birthday girl Isla Kate the best. And I also want to say hello to Caroline Dunnigan, because Caroline sends me a nice email and she says, "Jerry, my mum Anne Kelly from Ballinrobe was listening to the programme yesterday, and how the fact that I mentioned about confirmation and knock, which took place back in 1979. I too had my confirmation and knock that day. I couldn't remember the date, the 4th of June, so thank you for that. 47 years ago. Does not seem like it." And Caroline very kindly attached a few photos of the day as well. And let me tell you, Caroline, you brought back the memories when I saw those photos. Wow. And it was lovely to see them. So thanks, Caroline, a fellow confirmation candidate from June 4th, 1979. The reason, as I said, it happened was because it was the centenary year of the apparition at Knock, and it was decided that all pupils, I think there was about 2,500 of us, confirmed that day in the Basilica at Knock, 10 bishops on the job as well. So thanks, Caroline, for that. And thanks to Mom for sending you the message too. Right, let's get back to the business of the show. As regards music this Friday morning, 11:43, Chloe Sweeney it is, The Bed You Made For Me.

that's Chloe Sweeney. Good on you, Chloe. And tonight, as we say, you're going to see her in the Saddler's Inn in Kingsland and Boyle. She'll be on stage from 9:30. And after that, then Cliona Hagan and the Sheeran Family Band take to the stage as well. The doors open at 9, Chloe 9:30, Cliona Hagan and the band after that. It's going to be a great night of music. And tomorrow night, then, they've got Mickey Clerken coming along, providing the tunes as well. The reminder, too, about the procession for Corpus Christi. It's going to take place in Bell this coming Sunday, the 7th of June, after the 3 o'clock Mass in St. Cronan's Church. The procession will leave the church for the square around 3:50, and all are welcome to attend. Afternoon, Jerry and Paul. I have two tickets for sale for Bell X1 in the ATU in Sligo Arena this very Friday evening, June the 5th, and would appreciate if you could give it a mention. So here we go, gang. If you're interested in going to Bell X1 this Friday evening in the ATU, a beautiful arena that in Sligo, we have these two tickets, and if you're interested in them, you can call Petrino right now on 0818 3055, and let's see if we can sell those couple of tickets. And here's the bowl, Jimmy Fleming, a great friend of ours from Kilchima. Good man, Jimmy. And Jimmy enjoyed the poem that I read earlier on in relation to the late Mike, our buddy Mikey, and that was written by Joe Garvey, Jimmy, from Clonkeenon in Ballinlaw, and it was in memory of Michael. And let's see what this says. It says, Jerry, oh good, thanks a lot. This is Kay. Thanks, Kay. I was asking about the lawnmower walk earlier on, and I hadn't a time for it. So Jerry, the walk for John Barrett for Hospice is starting at 12:30 from Glencastle, John's old home place, and this comes in from Kay, his sister. Good on you, Kay. Thanks a million for the update on that one. And morning, can you help me please? I'm looking for someone that would be able to fix a wall clock in the Mayo or Galway area. So have we, is someone who fixes clocks called a horologist? I need that word in my head for some reason or other. Anyway, we're looking for someone that fixes wall clocks in the Mayo Galway area. If you're into the business of doing that, you might call Petrina as well, and let's help out that person too. Right, let's do this. It's Jackie Wilson, and it's also Dexy's Midnight Runners, all coming together.

0: Yeah, baby. Dixie's Midnight Runners and Jackie Wilson, When You Smile. Lovely bit of brass in that, and I hope you enjoyed it. There's a black and white dog straying on the Convan Road, Ballinrobe. Drivers, please be careful in that part of the world. Cliona Hagan, as I mentioned, yes, in the Saddler's Inn. And what's more, I'm going to play a Cliona Hagan song now in a moment. And Gavin Gribbin's new song, or indeed any Gavin Gribbin song, Jerry, if you please. And does anyone know the times tonight for the festival in Ballyhane? If you could ask your listeners, it would be brilliant. Well, now, Patrina, in fairness to her, has given me that, because tonight, the 5th of June, this is Ballyhane. In goes country, by the way. Big event every year now. Michael English and the band, supported by Andy Ferry. That's tonight. It's doors open at 8 and the show starts at 9. Then tomorrow the 6th, it's Derek Ryan and the band, supported by Olivia Douglas. Doors open at 8, show starts at 9. And on Sunday evening the 7th, it's the High Kings with Milo and Vinny. Now for this one, the doors open at 5 and the show starts at 6 p.m. And tickets can be purchased from the Punch Bowl in Ballyhane. Ballyhane goes country. We're wishing them well with that. It's a big one. Time for a moment of inspiration.
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0: So Cliona Hagan wraps up the first hour of the programme today from 2016. Dance on.

0: great version of that. Cliona Hagan, Dance On. Before 12, Anita Park and her sister Fidelma McCarrick, along with some other brave souls, will shave their heads, all in aid of the Northwest Hospice and the Sligo Cancer Support Centre. Where, says you? Well, Saturday the 6th of June, first of all, from 8 o'clock in the Southern Hotel in Sligo. And music is by Shane and Paddy, Ryan Scanlon, David Connolly, and a few surprises along the way too. So you can also donate on Revolut, and there's a number to ring for more information, and that's 089-701-7011. No cover charge. There will be a raffle on the night. I know the great Anne Park, great friend of ours, is very much involved in that. So wishing you all well with that event in Sligo tomorrow night. Okay, let's do the biz around 12. I'll talk to you in part two.
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0: That's a young man really making waves on the Irish music scene at the minute. Requested as well on the programme today, Gavin Gribben, the young man's name. And the best is yet to come. Welcome back to us, friends. 10 past 12, 087 900 41 41. If you'd like to text or WhatsApp, all thanks to Sean's Bar and Kitchen next to the Rockefeller Center in New York, where Irish hospitality is always on the menu. Now, a request for Chloe Sweeney, and good luck tonight, Chloe, in the Saddler's Inn in Boyle, for that's where you'll be on stage and performing. And please play Hugo Duncan's Homes of Donegal for all going to Donegal on their holidays. Love the show, says Cathy. Well, Cathy, I didn't realise that Hugo Duncan recorded that, but if I can't find Hugo Duncan's version, I certainly will bring you a version of the Homes of Donegal, because it is, as they say, a fine, fine, fine song. Hello, Jerry. Great to hear Jimmer and the Bards. God, they were a great band. I wonder, are they still performing, from Michael O'Rourke? Well, good man, Michael. Nice to have you tuned in. A fine musician yourself, Michael. A fine musician yourself, son. But no, I believe that Jimmer, well, maybe some of the band might be still performing, in fairness to them. But I think, as we had this discussion about a year ago, I think Jimmer has retired now. But I 100% agree with you. And not alone was he a fine musician and a fine singer, but he was also a very funny man. Very funny man. And he was one of those fellas, let me tell you, he was the exact same. You know how some people might be on stage and they put on a bit of a persona and all sweetness and light, and then when they come off stage, they may not just be as pleasant, let me tell you. Well, not with Jim O'Leary. He was the exact same on stage, off stage. If you met him out in the road, wherever it might be, he was powerful. Can you wish the Barrett family well on their lawnmower walk fundraiser in Belmullet tomorrow in aid of the Mayor Roscommon Hospice? It is a great cause, certainly so. And Absent Friends by Mike Denver requested on the programme today. And also, good morning, Jerry. Maybe something from Sean Corrigan. You know something? I played something, actually, from Sean Corrigan on the programme yesterday. And I played Full Time Fool, and it was good. Any Christy Moore tickets for sale? Looking for two for Castlebar tonight. Well, I know we had one earlier on, but I believe that one is sold. Isn't that right, Petrina? Yeah, gone. So there's absolutely, it's amazing. That's watertight, that show. It really is. But if there's someone out there who feel they cannot go to Christy Moore tonight and would have two tickets for sale, call us 0818 3055, and we put a bit of business your way. How about that now? And also to mention, lots of different bits and pieces coming in. Thanks for it, by the way. The North Connacht Underground Cable Project, trenching and ducting works will continue on the N5 eastbound at Swinford and westbound on the N5 at Ballyhadrine. A contraflow traffic management system, including an advisory speed limit of 65 kilometres per hour, will be in place for all the works. Road users are asked to please adhere to the reduced speed limits through the works area. And due to reduced overall road width, the hard shoulder will be closed for both pedestrians and cyclists for the duration of the works. Additionally, a new work section will commence on the N26 between Fonksford and Swinford in Callow. These works will be completed under a lane closure and temporary traffic lights. GMC would like to thank all road users for their continued cooperation while these works go on. So thanks for the update on that one. 0818 3055, if you'd like to phone, and of course you can text us too.
1: Every now and then, I think you might like to hear something from us. Nice and easy. But there's just one thing, you see. We never, ever do nothing nice and easy. We always do it nice and rough. But we're going to take the beginning of this song and do it.

0: Ike and Tina Turner together. Big wheels rolling. Proud Mary today. Oh, yeah, baby. I think she did her goodbye tour, her world goodbye tour in 2009. And it's up on the internet. And I urge you, if you have a while, if you have a spare hour some night, bring it up on the internet and watch it. Because in 2009, oh my God. And like, she was getting on, to be fair, at that stage. But she had the energy and the power and the voice. And it was the most amazing show. And she sang the most amazing selection of songs. The late iconic. Iconic is what we can describe Tina Turner as being. Black collie sheepdog missing from the Drummond area of Westport since yesterday evening. The owners are anxious to get that particular doggy back. And they found it, did they? Oh, okay, good. They've now found it. Good, perfect. Okay, well, that's good news. So thanks to all who are concerned with that one. The black collie sheepdog has been found in the Drummond area of Westport. Now, Jerry Guthrie, please, for Mary and all his fans in Shrule, that will be done in a while. Watch for time now is 12:19.
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0: And yes, there are over 30 basking sharks in Belmullet at the moment. At the minute, they're under Glengad Village in Pulathomish, and they're being closely monitored by the Mayo Belmullet branch of the Irish Whale and Dolphin Group, which is good to hear, because I would imagine a sizable amount of people will make their way to see that. Best wishes to Katie and Paul on their wedding day today from Tom and Esther and all the Creeby family. And Jerry only discovered recently Dexys Midnight Runners band leader Kevin Rowland has Mayo roots. Kevin Rowland is his name. He regularly visits these parts. Saw a programme on Kevin and his band recently shown on RTE1, and that comes in from Rose in Westport. Well, Rose, thanks for the info. Somewhere in the back of my mind, I think I did hear all right that Kevin had Mayo connections, but I'd forgotten completely about it. But that was lovely to hear them in action there a few minutes ago. And belated happy fourth wedding anniversary to Neil.

0: morning show on Midwest Radio thanks to Harrington Concrete and Quarries, with concrete production facilities right across the West in Charlestown, Castlebar, Clare Galway, Kilkelly and Ballysadare. HarringtonConcrete.ie. Concrete built.
1: Now then, the ticket that we mentioned earlier on for Christy Moore is sold and gone thanks to Midwest. Any chance of Toby Keith and a song called I Ain't As Good As I Once Was? Well, let's try and get to that for you. I'm delighted to know ticket is sold, all as well. We're looking for tickets, by the way, on behalf of listeners. As I said, if you can't go to Christy Moore tonight, call us and we'll pass on some potential customers to you. It's bingo time. Bingo and Ball Community Centre are online this Sunday at 8 p.m. sharp. €12,500 on a prize fund. Great prizes on the night. Don't forget to buy your books before 6 o'clock on Sunday, and today we have a double book to give away to two lucky listeners. As always, all we're asking you to do is text the word bingo today to 087 900 41 41. That's bingo to 087 900 41 41. Now I want to go back to a gentleman by the name of Tom Boland, and I know that Tom tunes into us on a regular basis in London, and he said, Jerry, it's been quite a while since I heard any Matt Munro on your programme. He was a wonderful singer from the 1960s and was highly regarded by none other than Frank Sinatra. Walk Away was perhaps his greatest hit, and if it's possible to choose just one. Many thanks for all your hard work, Tom Boland. Well, Tom, we couldn't get to it yesterday because of the pressure on time, but I did promise you that we'd do it today.

0: Now, Tom, hopefully you enjoyed that. The late, great Matt Monro and Walk Away. Without doubt, an all-time classic.
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0: Want to say hello to Skylar Mills in Croy in Westport, celebrating her birthday on Sunday. Hopefully you have a great day, Skylar. Beautiful name as well. From Peter and Mary Mourne in Newtown Forbes, we've been on to wish you well. And here's another Tom, our old buddy Tom in London. And Tom is the man with the info. We were talking about the horologist earlier on, or the clockmaker, and yes, they are called a horologist, a person who repairs clocks. And if you're looking for local accredited professionals, then there's a place that you can go in England, the British Horological Society. But I think the good news is, for the lady asking about the wall clock earlier on, we are in a position to say, yay, we can help, or one of our listeners can help there. Let's go to Killala, Ballina. Hi there, can you please mention our missing cockapoo? And her name is Holly, and she's missing from the Killala, Ballina area, and she is absolutely gorgeous, in fairness to her. So a beautiful brown, bit like a Labrador, really, but she's beautiful. Her name is Holly, so please keep an eye out for Holly in the Killala, Ballina area. We want to get Holly back to her rightful owners, back to our family. And what's this? Hi, Jerry. Can you ask your listeners if there's anyone in the area that repairs old-style hi-fi and twin-deck cassettes or CDs? Thank you so much. So now then, there has to be someone with that kind of information and knowledge still around the place. Are you still in the business out there, friends, of repairing old-style hi-fis, God be with the days, and the twin-deck cassette players and CD players? If you are, we have a bit of business to put your way. Call us on 0818 3055. And can you please read out one ticket for Garra Noon on the 4th of July in the TF Royal in Castlebar for sale. 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Michelle in Dunmore is the lady selling that particular ticket. 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We'll update you on the info with that one. It's 12:34. 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The Saturdays on a Friday.

0: The Saturdays. Jerry, can you give a shout out to the brilliant pupils of Granlahan National School? They were victorious in the Roscommon Two Teacher Schools County Final yesterday, and we are super proud of them all, says this particular caller. Absolutely. I think the celebrations will go on in Granlahan for a day or two more somehow or other, because it's a massive achievement for a little two teacher school at the very western tip of the county to come out victorious and be the county finalists. Fun Run in aid of Tavnina National School is on this Saturday, June the 6th at 11 o'clock, starting from Tavnina National School and finishing back at the school. And please take care on the local roads from 11. That's kind of a message to the motorists in the area as well. Nice to hear Michael O'Rourke mentioned today, a big name in the London Irish music circuit back in the 80s and 90s. Many a good night with him from Paul Reynolds in Infield in London. Thank you, Paul, for the text. And Michael, as I said, we get to meet Michael on a pretty regular basis, usually at the Ballina Salmon Festival, and he always obliges to come and play a few tunes with us, himself and Patsy, and he's a real, real gentleman, so it's a pleasure to be able to do that. Okay, let's take our break. 12:38 is the time.
1: 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HarringtonConcrete.ie.

0: Christy Moore fans who haven't got tickets, listen up, because two tickets have become available for Christy Moore for tonight's show in the Royal Theatre in Castlebar. If you want those two tickets, call Patrina right now on 0818 3055 and she'll give you the details. Please announce, is there anyone that knows how to remove sunscreen fingerprints from a car? Well, you know, that comes on a regular basis, I think with great difficulty, but maybe someone might have the magic formula out there. So if you know of any solution as to how you can remove the sunscreen fingerprints from a car, it would be greatly appreciated. Give us an old buzz. Our Bell Bingo winners are in. Tessa Gallagher from Foxford. Well done, Tessa. And Fiona Ryan from the Tara Cafe in Castlebar. Well done to you too, Fiona. Enjoy. Pete in Ballina, good afternoon to you. Does anyone know when the electric will be back on in Inverbarnathraw area? Well, Patrina has been checking that for me. And it went off this morning at 8:58. It was due back. There are 230 customers affected, by the way, in the area. It was due back round about midday. So clearly there must be some difficulty or some delay on that one, and if we get any further update on it, we will bring it to you. Please say a huge thanks to Bridie Heenan for looking after us for the last week. Lots of love to you, Bridie, from Noreen and Dave. Mayo Dental Time, 12:47.
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0: Now, earlier on, I was asked to play home to Donegal for some people who are heading off to lovely Donegal to spend a few days there for their holidays. Well, as far as I'm concerned, here's a man that does it great justice, the great Daniel O'Donnell.

Daniel O'Donnell, what a great version of that song it is too, and that's a piece called Home to Donegal. Hello, please wish our local girl Rachel Lally from Belmullet, based in Dubai, all the very best as she steps into the ring for the fifth professional fight and our first defence of our WBO world title at around 3 o'clock Irish time today. Everyone in Belmullet have their fingers crossed for her. Go on, from the Bullet from Belmullet, and the fight will be live streamed with the link available on our social media page. Well, we wish her well. I heard her being interviewed on RT a couple of months ago, and she's an inspirational young lady. So I want to wish her the very best, the Bullet from Belmullet today. Another very large silver basking shark have currently arrived in Lachlan and Kilcommon in the area of North Mayo. So the basking sharks are busy in North Mayo today, let me tell you. Now, a caller says, try a smidgen of WD-40 on a little section of the car with a little bit of cloth. This is the person that has the sunscreen problem. Try a little smidgen of that and it might just do the job. And then from once you know that it's successful, you can do the rest. Good afternoon, guys. Can you please say hello to all the vendors getting ready for the Maker's Market in Turmakidi happening tomorrow? And thanks for supporting the market. Would love to hear Golden Horde's Friends in Time if you have a chance. Great song. But you know something? Unfortunately, I'm clean plumb tuckered out of time. I don't have another minute left on the show today. Yeah, another caller talks about WD-40 as well for the car. Try that one. Have I everything done? I think I have. Thank you, Petrina, for working on the program with me. Thanks to our sponsors at Harrington's who make it possible. Thank them for their kind sponsorship. Have a great weekend, friends. Mind yourselves and be safe and be careful. And I'll talk to you again on Monday with God's help. And we will leave it to the King, one Elvis Presley, to bring it on home for us today. And the grass won't pay no mind.

0: That's the late Elvis. I'm just back for a second because a caller said as well, don't use the WD-40. Go to a garage and just show them, or go to one of the people that sell motor factors, explain your case, and they will be able to provide a product that will be able to do the job. And that's probably the best thing to do. Thanks for the info, and thanks for the update on that one. Don't use the WD-40. Find a product at the garage or the motor factors that will do the job. Friends, take care of yourselves. Have a good weekend.
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Seatbelt abrasions clear across chest and abdomen. Broken femur and tibia, right leg. 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

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Telephone and text lines are now closed and will reopen at 7 a.m. You can email studio@midwestradio.ie.

The body is that of a 35-year-old. 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

0: stalking us on rainy nights, striking on secluded rural roads, or in the middle of winter, down dark country lanes. 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

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This is Rewind, a repeat of some programs from earlier. 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

The body is that of a 35-year-old. 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Seatbelt abrasions clear across chest and abdomen. Broken femur and tibia, right leg. 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

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This is Rewind, a repeat of some programs from earlier. 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

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This is Rewind, a repeat of some programs from earlier. 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

The body is that of a 35-year-old. Significant lesions to the face, particularly the right temple, correlating to the intracranial hemorrhaging observed. Seatbelt abrasions clear across chest and abdomen. Broken femur and tibia, right leg. 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

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This is a killer who terrorized the young and the not so young.

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It's so peaceful back from Paltley that your heart can find some room. And your king comes to Connacht, ah, wouldn't you know that you'd be going someplace special

0: So he was like messaging me all night, and then he just ghosted me.
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1: Midwest Radio's top of the hour with Fadden's for Men, Brafey Road, Castle Bar, where fashion never sleeps. Stockist of Sixth Sense, Columbia, Farah, Superdry and Rivet and Denim, Fadden's.ie.
2: It's 7 o'clock. Good morning. I'm Jane McNamara. The US president insists the situation with Iran is going well despite strikes from both sides during the ceasefire. America's Central Command says it's shot down a number of Iranian drones heading towards the Strait of Hormuz. Iran's Revolutionary Guard says it's retaliated by firing missiles at US bases in Kuwait and Bahrain. It comes just hours after Donald Trump told NBC's Meet the Press he's totally destroyed the Iranian military.
3: Most of the drone factories have been knocked out. Most of the launching pads have been knocked out. And most of the missile manufacturing areas have been knocked out, but they still have capacity. Maybe 21-22% of their missiles. It's a lot of missiles, but it's not what it was when we first attacked.
2: A fresh arrest and a court appearance have marked the latest stage of an investigation into a fatal stabbing in Dublin city centre. Cian Balogun died after the attack on Clarendon Street on Monday morning. Daniel Pitcher reports.
4: A teenage boy remains in Garda custody this morning after being arrested in connection with the fatal stabbing of 21-year-old Cian Balogun in Dublin city centre earlier this week. The juvenile, who's aged in his mid-teens, was arrested yesterday as part of the investigation into the fatal assault on Clarendon Street in the early hours of Monday morning. The arrest came on the same day a 25-year-old Galway man was granted bail after appearing before the courts on charges arising from events surrounding the incident. Joshua Brodericks of Glen Dara in Rahoon in Galway is accused of assaulting a man and a woman and engaging in violent disorder. Gardaí alleged that he led a group that chased Mr. Balogun and his friends through the city centre before the fatal attack took place. Mr. Brodericks is not accused of any offence directly relating to Mr. Balogun's death, and investigations are continuing.
2: The Irish Nurses and Midwives Organisation has served industrial action on the HSC in the southwest. It says their members are not happy with proposed staffing levels at the newly built Killarney Community Nursing Unit. INMO Industrial Relations Executive Catherine Courtney explains their concerns.
5: The new unit in Killarney Community Nursing Unit has been a number of years in the making, really. It has been completed since autumn of last year with the lights on fully for the last number of months. We've only recently begun engagement with the HSC in relation to the move to the new unit, and our INMO members, who are professional registered nurses, believe that the staffing levels proposed by the HSC are not at the safe level.
2: 4 in 10 parents with children in religious-run primary schools say they would prefer a multi-denominational school. That's according to a government national survey on school patronage. Educate Together says that level of demand could support more than 1,200 multi-denominational primary schools nationwide, yet there are just 155 currently. The organisation has welcomed the release of school-specific survey results to primary schools this week. Educate Together is calling for government support to help expand school choice across the country. Vladimir Putin says there's no point meeting with Ukraine's leader for face-to-face peace talks. At an economic summit yesterday, the Russian president said Moscow was calmly and resolutely working towards its goals in the conflict. Vladimir Zelensky says Russia is once again choosing war. The countdown begins to the end of an era for one of Ireland's greatest ever athletes. The official announcement of a Croke Park fight for Katie Taylor was announced yesterday. Going head-to-head with Flory Pilly of France on the 5th of September, it will be the Bray Boxer's final bout and a chance to become a three-time undisputed champion. For years, it looked like the event may never happen. Katie's mum Bridget says the Croke Park announcement was an emotional moment.
6: I think the journey has been absolutely phenomenal. It's been like a fairy tale, I think, in many ways. So I suppose when anything great like that comes to an end, there's always a bit of emotion in it. But I think for Katie, the boxing itself was never what defines her. So I think she will walk off into the sunset a very happy person, particularly as she's given it her all.
2: And that's your news at 7:04.
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8: The weather forecast
9: with Connolly's Audi, Ballina, Sligo and Galway, where ordering your 262 vehicle is easy at Connolly's.ie.
10: Now, it's going to be, I beg your pardon, it's going to be cloudy and wet with rain and drizzle at first today. The rain will clear northeastwards throughout the morning and bright spells and isolated showers will follow. Becoming cloudy in the evening with rain and drizzle developing near the coast. Highest temperatures today of just 13 to 15 degrees with light northerly winds becoming light to moderate westerly behind the rain. And remember, if you'd like a more detailed forecast, you can visit met.ie.
8: The weather forecast
9: with Connolly's Volvo Cars Galway, where ordering your 262 vehicle is easy at connollys.ie.

Well, a very good morning. You're very welcome along to our programme this morning. It's Viv with you till 9 here on The Breakfast Show. And then between 9 and 10, it's The Gardening Show with Pádraig Corcoran. He'll be in studio. If you'd like to send him a question, please do so. If you'd like to send him a WhatsApp with a picture, do that as well. 087-900-4141. You can WhatsApp or text him. With thanks to everybody's favourite Irish pub in New York City. That's Connolly's Pub and Restaurant just off Times Square. Okay, we've also got a theme for you this morning. Now, what would it be? Oh, yes, this is our theme. We did it back in February. Or was it March, I think we did it? But we're going to do it again because today, due to popular demand, it's One Hit Wonders. In the year this one's for Chris. 20.

Yeah, there we are. That is Zager and Evans from 1967 or 68, and that is in the year 2525. Good morning, Kevin. Great to have you with us. Some great suggestions already. We're doing one-hit wonders right through till 9 o'clock this morning. Who have we got? Glenn Medeiros, Nothing's Going to Change My Love for You. Cliff has been on as well. I don't know who sings this song, he says. But it's Don't Worry, Be Happy. This is the one, I think. Oh, yeah, this is it. It's a guy called Bobby McFerrin, and it was a one-hit wonder for him. And a lovely little catchy number. This is Don't Worry, Be Happy.

0: Don't worry.
1: There he is. That is Mr. Bobby McFerrin. And that's a special view clip this morning. Oh, there's some great suggestion coming in. Berlin, Take My Breath Away. Live It Up, Mental As Anything. Randy Van Warmer, Just When I Needed You Most. Great song as well. Good morning, Kieran. Thank you very much. We'll have a look at your choices. Charlene, I've Never Been To Me. That's a great shout out. Angela, thank you for that. And also Substitute by Clout from Paddy Maguire. From Stoke on Trent, or Stoke on Trent, even. And now, is there anyone looking for stray cattle around Clune Brook? Early this morning, they are at Mulkeen's to be picked up, says listener. That's Angela, I think. That's Newell, I should say. Good morning to you, Newell. Thank you very much indeed. Now it's time for our broadband tech tip.
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places as we'd like them to be. But you know what truth is? It's that little baby you're holding, and it's that man you fought with this morning, the same one you're going to make love with tonight.

originally released in 1977, barely registered on the charts, and was re-released in 1982 and was number one song in 10 different countries, including Ireland and Australia. That is Charlene, I've Never Been to Me. Love that one. Hope you enjoyed it as well.

0: Well, we'd like to say hi to Mary there in Hollymount, and also Margaret. Good morning to you as well. We'll get one of yours in a little bit later on. It's all about the one-hit wonders this morning. Have you got a favorite from yesteryear? Let me know. That is Cloud from 1978, all the way from South Africa. All ladies band got to number two in the summer of 78.
1: Viv Brennan. The Mayo Senior Ladies welcome the reigning All-Ireland champions Dublin to town this weekend as the All-Ireland Series for 2026 kicks off. Diana Hora's side will be searching for a good start in a group that will see them also travel to Donegal in a couple of weeks' time. The game draws in at 1pm on Sunday afternoon in Hastings Insurance McHale Park and is live on Midwest Radio with Ryan Bailey and Maria Cannon on commentary. Our coverage is with thanks to Michael Corrigan and all of the team at Ballantubber Stores. 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
18: Horicare from Hawkins. Remember, with the return of this humid, damp weather, potato blight may be a problem on potatoes and tomatoes. Keep an eye on the Met Erin blight warnings. And remember, join me this Saturday morning, 9 till 10, right here on Midwest Radio for the gardening programme.
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0: And as always, if you'd like to send Porrick a question with the picture, you can do it by WhatsApp, 087-900-4141. And that's brought to you by the famous pub just off Fifth Avenue in New York, the one and only Kevin's Bar, for lively conversation, sports coverage, and also great fun. Now, it is a Saturday morning theme show for you. Today's theme is One Hit Wonders, if you've just joined us. And this is one of the most popular requests this morning from Joey Scarberry.

Oh, that is good, isn't it? There we are. Hope you enjoyed it. Lots of people, including Damien in Laherdon, is looking for our next song. Lots of people looking for it already. So let's get it on for you.

0: Well, they also had a few other songs that they released. Nothing as good as that. Soft Cell, there we are, Mark Almond from 1982. That is Tainted Love. Now, so many people looking for this one.
1: Our love is a lie.
0: Susie Quattro with Chris Norman. So we've been

0: Well, that was the only hit they had together. That is Chris Norman, lead singer with Smokey. Lots of hits over the years. And Susie Quattro had some fab songs as well. It's all about the one-hit wonders. If you have one that you'd like me to play for you, give us a shout. Now, though, it's time for our safe driving tip.
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0: Well, that is David Lee Roth with his version of the Beach Boys' California Girls. Love that one, actually. Hope you enjoyed it too.
1: Viv Brennan.
2: The Mayo Senior Ladies welcome the reigning All-Ireland champions Dublin to town this weekend as the All-Ireland Series for 2026 kicks off. Diana Hora's side will be searching for a good start in a group that will see them also travel to Donegal in a couple of weeks' time. 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
9: Pádraic here from Hawkins. Remember, with the return of this humid, damp weather, potato blight may be a problem on potatoes and tomatoes. Keep an eye on the Met Éireann blight warnings. And remember, join me this Saturday morning, 9 till 10, right here on Midwest Radio for the gardening programme.

0: get. Our text and WhatsApp number is 087-900-4141. And that is association with the crew at Riley's Public House in Piermont, New York City, where every hour is a happy hour. Our theme today is One Hit Wonders. There he is, a lovely song. Words don't come easy to me either. I know, I'm exactly the same myself. Now, 10 to 8.
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0: Thanks, Kevin, for all your excellent choices this morning. Here's one of them. This is Nick Lowe.

0: Join David James and his band at the R3 House Hotel Tuam this Saturday the 6th of June. 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
1: Join us at Julian's of Midfield this Monday night for a Kaylee. Don't forget every week Sunday lunch from 1 p.m. and Saturday, June 20th is Jerry Guthrie and his band. See you there.
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8: It's 8 o'clock. Good morning. I'm Jane McNamara. The US president insists the situation with Iran is going well despite strikes from both sides during the ceasefire. America's Central Command says it's shot down a number of Iranian drones heading towards the Strait of Hormuz. Iran's Revolutionary Guard says it's retaliated by firing missiles at US bases in Kuwait and Bahrain. It comes just hours after Donald Trump told NBC's Meet the Press he's totally destroyed the Iranian military.
9: Most of the drone factories have been knocked out. Most of the launching pads have been knocked out. And most of the missile manufacturing areas have been knocked out, but they still have capacity. Maybe 21-22% of their missiles. It's a lot of missiles, but it's not what it was when we first attacked.
8: A fresh arrest and a court appearance have marked the latest stage of the investigation into a fatal stabbing in Dublin city centre. Cian Balogun died after the attack on Clarendon Street on Monday morning. Dalin Pitcher reports.
10: A teenage boy remains in Garda custody this morning after being arrested in connection with the fatal stabbing of 21-year-old Cian Balogun in Dublin city centre earlier this week. The juvenile, who's aged in his mid-teens, was arrested yesterday as part of the investigation into the fatal assault on Clarendon Street in the early hours of Monday morning. The arrest came on the same day a 25-year-old Galway man was granted bail after appearing before the courts on charges arising from events surrounding the incident. Joshua Brodericks of Glen Dara in Rahoon in Galway is accused of assaulting a man and a woman and engaging in violent disorder. Gardaí alleged that he led a group that chased Mr. Balogun and his friends through the city centre before the fatal attack took place. Mr. Brodericks is not accused of any offence directly relating to Mr. Balogun's death, and investigations are continuing.
8: The Irish Nurses and Midwives Organisation has served industrial action on the HSC in the southwest. It says their members are not happy with proposed staffing levels at the newly built Killarney Community Nursing Unit. INMO Industrial Relations Executive Catherine Courtney explains their concerns.
11: The new unit in Killarney Community Nursing Unit has been a number of years in the making, really. It has been completed since autumn of last year with the lights on fully for the last number of months. We've only recently begun engagement with the HSC in relation to the move to the new unit, and our INMO members, who are professional registered nurses, believe that the staffing levels proposed by the HSC are not at the safe level.
8: Four in ten parents with children in religious-run primary schools say they would prefer a multi-denominational school. That's according to a government national survey on school patronage. Educate Together says that level of demand could support more than 1,200 multi-denominational primary schools nationwide, yet there are currently just 155. The organisation has welcomed the release of school-specific survey results to primary schools this week. Educate Together is calling for government support to help expand school choice across the country. Its development officer, Edward Platt, believes the appetite is there for more of its schools.
12: While we do have an extensive network of schools around the country, we currently have 97 primary level schools. Those schools are not accessible to every family, unfortunately. And we're really interested to see how many school communities will come forward and express interest in finding out more about the possibility of transferring patronage to become Educate Together now in the coming months.
8: Vladimir Putin says he doesn't see the point in accepting Vladimir Zelensky's request for peace talks over ending the war. The Ukrainian leader sent an open letter on Thursday calling for direct negotiations and a ceasefire. The Russian president called it rude. It comes as local media reports Russian attacks have killed five people in three separate incidents in Ukraine's southern Kherson region. The Kremlin's foreign investment envoy, Kirill Dmitriev, denies claims that the conflict is causing economic problems for Russia.
13: Russian economy is doing well despite challenges, but it's really doing much better than what UK media shows.
8: And the iconic New Orleans fast food outlet Popeyes opens its doors in Blanchardstown in Dublin this morning. It's the first time the restaurant has come to Ireland. The first three customers through the door at 10 will enjoy free chicken sandwiches for life. That's your news at 4 minutes past eight.
14: Can you hear the mighty roars? Feel the very ground shake? Step back in time and prepare to be amazed, fellow adventurers. Let's go!
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18: Well, it's going to be cloudy and wet with rain and drizzle at first. The rain will clear northeastwards through the morning with bright spells and isolated showers following, becoming cloudy in the evening with rain and drizzle developing near coasts. Highest temperatures 13 to 15 degrees with light northerly winds becoming light to moderate westerly behind the rain. And remember, if you'd like a more detailed forecast, you can visit met.ie.
16: The weather forecast
17: with Connolly Seat Sligo, where ordering your 262 vehicle is easy at connollys.ie.
18: Time now for this morning's funeral notices. The death has occurred of Pádraig O'Malley, Pontoon Road, Castlebar, suddenly and peacefully at the Mayo University Hospital, reposing at his home on Tuesday evening from 4 o'clock until 7 o'clock. Removal from his home on Wednesday morning at 10:30 to the Church of the Holy Rosary, Castlebar, arriving at 11 o'clock for Requiem Mass at 11:30, with the funeral proceeding to Castlebar New Cemetery. James Aidan McDonough, Balrickard House, Headford, County Galway. Funeral Mass this morning at 11:30 in St Mary's Church, Headford, followed by burial in Clohanover Cemetery. David Murray, Ahan, Kilkerran, Ballinasloe, County Galway. Funeral Mass in St Joseph's Church, Kilkerran, today at 1 o'clock, with burial afterwards in Kilkerran Cemetery. Martin Paul Conroy, Ashford, Kent, and formerly of Barnet, the Neil. Requiem Mass on Monday morning at 11:30 in St. Simon's Catholic Church, Brookfield Road, Ashford, with burial afterwards in Bybrook Cemetery, Ashford. John Doherty, Birmingham, and formerly of Rusky, Ballyhadreen, County Roscommon. Reception in the Sacred Heart, reception into Sacred Heart and Holy Souls Church, Acocks Green, Birmingham, on Thursday evening, the 25th of June at 6:30. Funeral Mass on Friday, the 26th of June at 12 noon, followed by committal at Robin Hood Crematorium at 1:30. Mary Fahey, also known as Gibbs, Ní Gibbons, Pound Road, Castlebar and late of Tiernauer, Mulranny, Westport, reposing in Cody's funeral home, Linenhall Street, Castlebar, on Sunday evening from 5 o'clock until 7 o'clock. Funeral arriving at St. Brendan's Church, Tiernauer, on Monday morning at 11:30 for Requiem Mass at 12 noon. Burial afterwards in Killeen Cemetery. Josephine Hall, Ní Lawless, Ballyvarry, Castlebar, peacefully at the Galway Clinic. Reposing at Cody's Funeral Home, Castlebar, this evening from 4 o'clock until 6:30. Funeral Mass on Sunday at 1:30 in the Church of the Immaculate Conception in St. Joseph's Church, Bohola, followed by burial in Bohola Cemetery. House is private, please. Michael Hartigan, Lafasse, Ballandine, peacefully at the Mayo Hospice. Reposing in Carey's Funeral Home, Ballandine, on Sunday evening from 5 o'clock until 7 o'clock. Remains will arrive to St. Joseph's Church, Ballandine, on Monday for funeral mass at 12 noon. Burial afterwards in Ballandine Cemetery. John McSharry, Tavron Kilkelly, peacefully at the Mayo University Hospital. Funeral arrangements will be announced later. Martin, also known as Matt McAlin, Lakeland's Manulla, suddenly at Mayo University Hospital in his 95th year. Reposing in Belcarra Community Centre on Sunday evening from 5 o'clock until 7 o'clock with removal to St. Anne's Church, Belcarra. Requiem Mass on Monday at 12 noon with the funeral proceeding to Ball Cemetery. House is private, please. Gerard, also known as Jerry Neary, Whitestone, New York, and formerly of Carrickushlawn, Ballina, suddenly at his residence in Carrickushlawn. Reposing at McGowan's Funeral Home, Ballina, on Sunday from 2 o'clock until 4 o'clock. Funeral mass and burial to take place in New York at a later date. Wayne Michael Ryan, Moyne, Killala, peacefully. Reposing at Lynn's Funeral Home, Killala, this evening from 4 o'clock until 7 o'clock. Funeral service on Sunday at 3 o'clock in St. Patrick's Cathedral, Killala, followed by burial in Mullafarry Churchyard, Killala. House is private, please. Tracy Stack, Ní Timlin, Whitegate, County Cork, and formerly of Clune Barry at Clare County Sligo, peacefully. Reposing in Hyde's Funeral Home, Drury's Ave, Middleton, this afternoon from 3 o'clock until 5 o'clock. Reposing in the Brennan Funeral Home, Kilmacteig, on Sunday evening from 4 o'clock until 7 o'clock. Funeral to arrive in the Church of the Holy Rosary, Kilmacteig, on Monday for Requiem Mass at 12 noon. Burial afterwards in Kilmacteig Cemetery. Seamus Tunney, Lisroyne, Strokestown, County Roscommon, and formerly of Kernagelka, Foxford. Reposing in McHugh's Funeral Home, Strokestown, on Sunday evening from 5 o'clock until 7 o'clock, followed by removal in the Church of the Immaculate Conception, Strokestown. Funeral Mass on Monday morning at 11 o'clock. Burial afterwards in Nahavale Cemetery, Westport, at 3 o'clock. Peter, also known as Pete Vahey, Brent, London, and formerly of St. Patrick's Avenue, Castlebar. Reposing at the Cody Funeral Home, Castlebar, on Monday evening from 6 o'clock until 7 o'clock with removal to the Church of the Holy Rosary. Requiem Mass on Tuesday morning at 11 o'clock with the funeral proceeding to Castlebar Old Cemetery. And that concludes this morning's funeral notices. Midwest Radio extends sympathy to the family and friends of the deceased. May the souls of the departed rest in peace. And remember that all our funeral arrangements are available to view on midwestradio.ie, where you can also leave a message of condolence.
19: 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Remember, with the return of this humid, damp weather, potato blight may be a problem on potatoes and tomatoes. Keep an eye on the Met Aran blight warnings. And remember, join me this Saturday morning, 9 till 10, right here on Midwest Radio for the gardening programme.
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22: This Sunday morning on Faith Alive, we'll hear from Gerry Delaney about the plans in Roundfoot Parish to celebrate the bicentenary of their church there this weekend. We'll talk to Father Sean Gilligan, who'll celebrate 60 years of priesthood this June, and celebrating the Feast of Corpus Christi. We'll reflect on what the Eucharist can mean for us all. So do join us for Faith Alive this Sunday morning, starting at 9am.
23: The Mayo Senior Ladies welcome the reigning All-Ireland champions Dublin to town this weekend as the All-Ireland Series for 2026 kicks off. Diana Hora's side will be searching for a good start in a group that will see them also travel to Donegal in a couple of weeks' time. The game draws in at 1pm on Sunday afternoon in Hastings Insurance McHale Park and is live on Midwest Radio with Ryan Bailey and Maria Cannon on commentary. 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
18: Now, don't forget, you can get in touch with us on 087-900-4141 in partnership with the pub in New York City that boasts the best in Irish atmosphere, the perfect pint public house. We are doing one-hit wonders till nine. Then we have Porrick. He'll be coming in for a quick chat shortly. And we're going to be talking gardening between 9 and 10 on The Gardening Show. If you have anything you'd like to send in to Porrick, you can either send it in with a picture on WhatsApp or you can send it in to us on the normal text messaging service this morning. Now, let's get back to our one-hit wonders.

0: Well, there he goes. That is, who actually, Porrick, who is that?
1: I don't know, Viv.
0: Bertie Higgins.
1: Ah, there you go.
0: Good morning, Porrick.
1: Good morning, Viv, and good morning to our listeners.
0: Wet one.
1: It is damp. It definitely is damp out there, yeah. We're into a wet period. Dare I say it, we needed that little sup of rain.
0: Any sign of it?
1: Yes, high pressure later on, the middle of June. So we're looking at kind of maybe the 13th, 14th of June, high pressure coming in, which will be great if after this drop of wet weather, if we get some heat, again, we're going to be back into really strong growth like we got there during May, the latter part of May. With that bit of good weather. But a busy programme, Viv. Lots of questions in already. Yeah. I often think on a wet day, the listeners are inside. They're not out gardening. So
0: they're inside planning. Is that what they're doing?
1: They're inside planning, yeah. And they're listening to us. And we tend to get a lot of questions on a wet day. So loads of questions coming in already. Send them in to 087-900-4141. Send them in by WhatsApp. Lots of really good questions, pictures in particular, Coronet Apple Tree, I was just looking at there. So we'll be covering all those questions, but I'll also be telling you what to be doing now in the early part of June, particularly with this drop of wet weather. There are lots of things you can still do. It's a busy time for sowing a lot of plants, in particular from seed. We're still in the grow your own time. A busy time, and also planning for summer colour. A lot of the cottage garden plants, the lupins, for example, are fabulous at the moment. This beautiful colour. I see the alstroemeria is just on the point of flowering. So we'll be chatting about some of the best plants that you can still plant to this time of year to give you colour June, July, August, September into the autumn period. We'll be talking about some autumn veg as well, Viv. Things like Brussels sprouts, calabrese that we plant at this time of year for cropping later on September, October, and right through the winter period in particular. And cabbage, there's a question in there I see on cabbages.
0: Yeah, I was going to say that to you, that question about, so you'll have to swat it up now.
1: I will, I'll have to study that one.
0: Swat it up there. The question is, what cabbage plants can you plant now?
1: Yeah, so we look at those as well. And listeners, you know, over the next couple of weeks, they'll be digging out their first early potatoes. So it's a nice time of year to put something back into the soil as you're harvesting the first of your crops. And many listeners will be taking, for example, salad plants, lettuce and spring onions and so on, radishes. They're cropping those at the moment. So there's plenty that you can plant into those spaces to give you plenty of cuttings right through. I'll also be talking, Viv, just a date for a listener's diary. I've been asked to give a talk at the Kong Food Festival, which is on the 12th of July. It's a Sunday, so I'm going to be talking about Give It A Grow. And I'm encouraging people to actually start growing some of their own, a small amount. There's some of their five a day. Yeah. Cut down on the food miles, cut down on the use of chemicals. We'll be talking about no dig, and we'll be still in July at a really busy time for grow your own. So I'll be covering that.
0: I'm talking Kong about food Kong, actually. There's a Go big on. Celebration there next Friday.
1: Is there?
0: I'm actually What's going that? Myself, 4:30. It is the 75th anniversary of the Quiet Man movie.
1: Ah.
0: So there's a big celebration in the museum, the Quiet Man Museum there in Brilliant. The middle of the town. 4:30.
1: What a great.
0: Yeah, looking forward
1: what
0: to
1: it.
0: So we'll talk to you after nine.
1: After
0: Lots of questions
1: nine.
0: In already. But don't be shy or ashamed to send in your questions to us if you have a particular question on any aspect of gardening. And if you get a chance, I know maybe a bit wet this morning, but get out and take a photograph and send it in to Porrick on WhatsApp. Now, it is coming up to 23 minutes after 8.
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Well, there we are. That is The Vapors. That is Turning Japanese. So many people looking for that one. Now, hi, very good morning. Would you please tell your listeners, tonight sees the very last performance of Tommy Maron's hit comedy, Three Hail Marys. After over 200 performances, the last show takes place tonight at the Art Deco Theatre in Ballymote in County Sligo at 8 o'clock. Now, the doors open at 7:30 and tickets for the last show are available at the door. So go along and enjoy Three Hail Marys one last time tonight at 8. I've seen it. It's brilliant. So if you get a chance to pop along there, why don't you go pop along and enjoy it? Now, who else has been on to us? James Hudson in Ballyleague in the County of Roscommon. Good morning to you, James. I'm going to have a go at playing that for you in just a little while. Lots of questions coming in for Pori. Keep them coming in, all right? We'd love to hear as many of them. Who else has been on to us? Marilyn, good morning to you. Now, let's get a song here for you. This is one that so many people are looking for this morning, and it's from a guy called Dennis DeYoung.

There he goes, Dennis DeYoung, who was the lead singer with the band called Styx. Very, very good voice, unmistakable voice. Let's say hi to you, Tilly in Kilmaine. Great to have you with us, as always. Don't forget, by the way, in about 10 minutes, we're going to be doing our job wave. So if you're in the market for a job, please just send it in to us, or we can, I'll be reading it out. Send them in during office hours. Talk to Sharon. Now, Tilly, this is for you. This is Stan Ridgway with the Camouflage.

So next time you're in a jungle fight and you feel a presence near, or hear a voice that in your mind will lie, just be thankful that you're not alone and you've got some company from a big marine boys' call.

0: Dan Ridgway, that is Camouflage. Don't forget, if you want to send us in a question for the gardening show, you can send us in by WhatsApp or in the normal text messaging service as well. 087-900-4141. Thanks to the Merrion Row Hotel and Public House, New York City, located just off Times Square and home to the finest Irish hospitality in the Big Apple. So there we are. Porrick is in the way just after 9 o'clock this morning. On the way, we've got Job Waves.
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6: North Connacht Underground Cable Project. Trenching and ducting works will continue on the N5 eastbound at Swinford and westbound on the N5 at Ballaghaderreen. A contraflow traffic management system, including an advisory speed limit of 65 kilometres per hour, will be in place for all of the works. Road users are asked to please adhere to the reduced speed limits through the works area. Due to reduced overall road width, the hard shoulder will be closed for both pedestrians and cyclists for the duration of the works. Additionally, a new works section will commence on the N26 between Foxford and Swinford in Callow. These works will be completed under a lane closure and temporary traffic lights. GMC would like to thank all road users for their continued cooperation with the works.
7: The 262 Cupra test drive event is happening at Monaghan's Galway on the 5th and 6th of June. With 0% finance available and a host of special offers, do not miss the chance to get behind the wheel of a stylish performance-driven Cupra for 262.
8: Join me, David James and my band this Saturday night in the Ardrie Hotel in Tuam. Doors open at 9 o'clock, so come along for a great night of dancing. That's this Saturday night in the Ardrie Hotel.
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0: Now, welcome along to our Job Waves this morning. We'll start off. Third or fourth year carpentry apprentice required for immediate start in the Mayo area. 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Tubbercurry Family and Childcare Resource Centre require a full-time early educator, minimum level 5-6, level 7-8 desirable. Knowledge of Easter, Sholta and preschool regulations. Leiden House are currently recruiting waiting bar and catering staff to work at the Galway races from the 27th of June to the 2nd of August. 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Driver role entails working evenings, night and weekend shifts as well. 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Now your duties will include maintenance, security, repairs and health and safety compliance. Abbey Tots Creche and After School Mayo Abbey have the following positions available. Deputy Manager for Maternity Cover, experience in a similar leadership or management role, preferably Level 7 qualification. 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Knock House Hotel have positions available for food and beverage team leader. That's a full-time position. Accommodation provided for the right candidate. They also have a hotel receptionist position. It's a full-time position. Weekend availability required on that one. Previous experience in a similar role is desirable, but it's not essential. The Grace and Westport Estate are now recruiting across all departments. Atlantic Care Mayo is looking for caregivers all over Mayo areas. And finally today, Dovida are seeking healthcare assistance across all areas of Mayo with urgent need in the following areas: Belmullet, Swinford, Ballina, Castlebar and Westport. Now you must have your own transport and valid licence, flexible hours, local work, training and support provided. And that's it. That's the Job Waves today. Don't forget, if you'd like to apply to any of the items on our Job Waves, it's very simple. All you do is visit the website, midwestradio.ie, or you can give Teresa a call on 0818 3055. And don't forget, Tommy will be back on this coming Monday with more from our Job Waves.
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2: Horry Care from Hawkins. Remember, with the return of this humid, damp weather, potato blight may be a problem on potatoes and tomatoes. Keep an eye on the Met Erin blight warnings. And remember, join me this Saturday morning, 9 till 10, right here on Midwest Radio for the gardening programme.
6: Viv Brennan.

of Tony Basil. What a great song. That is called Hey Mickey. Time for us to finish up this part of the show. Horik is on the way after nine on The Gardening Show here on Midwest Radio. Let's leave you with the Goombay Dance Band. One hit wonder from them from the early 80s. This is Seven Tears.

0: We asked you to unleash your creative spark to celebrate Cruinniú na Óg on Saturday, June 6th, and you didn't disappoint. Here's just a few of the amazing entries we've received so far. Alana wrote a short poem, "When you see the walking tree, run away. You can't catch me. I look back and he looks happy. He just wants to play with me." This is accompanied by an amazing picture of a happy walking tree. Arlo wrote a short poem, "Kindness, kindness, oh wherever you find this, you will see the world's a better place. Kindness, kindness, oh wherever you find this, you could bring a smile to someone's face." Tom submitted the note, "Art makes you smart," and drew a colourful drawing himself with a book, some art and the library. Cruinniú na Óg is happening all over Ireland on June 6th. You will find free events throughout Mayo at cruinniú.gov.ie.
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0: Midwest Radio's top of the hour with Faddins for Men, Brafey Road, Castle Bar, where fashion never sleeps. Stockist of Sixth Sense, Columbia, Farah, Superdry and Rivet and Denim. Faddins.ie.
5: It's 9 o'clock. Good morning. I'm Ellen Butler. The US president insists the situation with Iran is going well, despite strikes from both sides during the ceasefire. America's Central Command says it's shot down a number of Iranian drones heading towards the Strait of Hormuz. Iran's Revolutionary Guard says it's retaliated by firing missiles at US bases in Kuwait and Bahrain. It comes just hours after Donald Trump told NBC's Meet the Press he's totally destroyed the Iranian military.
6: Most of the drone factories have been knocked out. Most of the launching pads have been knocked out, and most of the missile manufacturing areas have been knocked out, but they still have capacity. Maybe 21-22% of their missiles. It's a lot of missiles, but it's not what it was when we first attacked.
5: Meanwhile, Vladimir Putin says there's no point meeting Ukraine's leader for face-to-face peace talks. At an economic summit yesterday, the Russian president said Moscow was calmly and resolutely working towards its goals in the conflict. It comes as officials in southwest Russia claim one person has been killed in a Ukrainian drone attack. Vladimir Zelensky used his daily address to respond to President Putin.
7: Unfortunately, the Russian side has once again chosen war. Everyone heard today's statement, a weak statement. He simply doesn't want to end the war.
5: A fresh arrest and a court appearance have marked the latest stage of the investigation into a fatal stabbing in Dublin city centre. Cian Balagum died after the attack on Clarendon Street on Monday morning. Daniel Pitcher has more.
8: A teenage boy remains in Garda custody this morning after being arrested in connection with the fatal stabbing of 21-year-old Cian Balagum in Dublin city centre earlier this week. The juvenile, who's aged in his mid-teens, was arrested yesterday as part of the investigation into the fatal assault on Clarendon Street in the early hours of Monday morning. The arrest came on the same day a 25-year-old Galway man was granted bail after appearing before the courts on charges arising from events surrounding the incident. Joshua Brodericks of Glen Dara in Rahoon and Galway is accused of assaulting a man and a woman and engaging in violent disorder. Gardaí alleged that he led a group that chased Mr. Balagun and his friends through the city centre before the fatal attack took place. Mr. Brodericks is not accused of any offence directly relating to Mr. Balagun's death, and investigations are continuing.
5: The Irish Nurses and Midwives Organisation has served industrial action on the HSC in the southwest. It says their members are not happy with proposed staffing levels at the newly built Killarney Community Nursing Unit. INMO Industrial Relations Executive Catherine Courtney explains their concerns.
9: The new unit in Killarney Community Nursing Unit has been a number of years in the making, really. It has been completed since autumn of last year with the lights on fully for the last number of months. We've only recently begun engagement with the HSC in relation to the move to the new unit, and our INMO members, who are professional registered nurses, believe that the staffing levels proposed by the HSC are not at the safe level.
5: A file for potential prosecution is being prepared by Inland Fisheries Ireland after more than 20,000 fish were killed in the Clyde River in County Louth. The discovery was made last Tuesday, with IFI saying the source of the pollution has been identified and stopped. Minister of State for the Environment Timmy Dooley, who visited the affected area, says significant damage has been done.
10: Inland Fisheries Ireland were made aware by a local angler. They got into action very quickly, surveyed the river, identified in a very short time the source of the pollution and worked to prevent any further pollution getting into the river. But notwithstanding that, about 20,000 fish across a whole series of species have effectively been killed, and a very significant damage done to the ecosystem of the river.
5: Finally, for now, a large drop in viewers has been recorded for last month's Eurovision Song Contest. The organiser, the EBU, says 131 million people watched the show in the participating countries. That figure is down 35 million from last year, as five countries, including Ireland, withdrew over Israel's participation. That's your news update at 4 minutes past nine.
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2: With Connolly's Mercedes-Benz Galway and Sligo, where ordering your 262 vehicle is easy at connollys.ie.
3: Cloudy and wet with rain and drizzle at first this morning. The rain will clear northeastwards through the morning and bright spells and isolated showers will follow. Becoming cloudier in the evening with rain and drizzle developing near the coast. Highs temperatures of 13 to 15 degrees with light northerly winds becoming light to moderate westerly behind the rain. And remember, if you'd like a more detailed forecast, you can visit met.ie.
1: The weather forecast
2: with Connolly's Cupra Sligo, where ordering your 262 vehicle is easy at connollys.ie.
3: Well, a very good morning. You are very welcome along to The Gardening Show. Good morning, Padraig.
4: Good morning, Viv, and a very good morning to our listeners.
3: How are you?
4: I'm good. Great, yeah. Busy week.
3: As I said to you at 8:15, a bit damp out there this
4: morning. It is a bit damp. It is a little bit damp. A lot of rain last night. I suppose a lot of rain over the week. Yeah. Dare I say it, we wanted a supping of rain or a drop of rain. We certainly got it this week. And right through into next week, we're going to see.
3: What's the danger? You were saying about a bit of a danger with the blight.
4: Well, blight, I checked the blight warnings for the next few days, and Met Éireann are giving maybe a slight chance of blight in the south end of Mayo. But overall, it's relatively blight free. Having said that, it is very humid, it is very wet. So if people got a dry period, I would still advise maybe giving them a light application of something like the Spud Pro or a Bordeaux mixture.
3: I know you've got stuff you want to talk about, but there's a few questions in there this morning on taking clippings.
4: Taking cuttings, we'll cover those.
3: Can you do that?
4: Absolutely.
3: And what can say this time of the year?
4: It's an excellent time of year actually for taking what we call softwood cuttings. So lots of plants like hydrangeas and hypericums and geraniums, they're all actively growing, particularly with the warm weather we had and now this damp weather. So you'll see lots of really soft growth. Fuchsias, for example, you can take cuttings of those plants now. They root very, very quickly because they're soft. And the main thing, Viv, is just to remove, take them short, about 6 inches long, quite thin, take off any flowers, pinch off the end of the cutting. Say you're doing a geranium, for example, or a fuchsia, strip off the leaves, just leave one or two leaves at the top, dip them into a little bit of rooting powder, you'll get that in your local garden centre, and put them into a pot, even a pot the size of a cup, you'll fit 8 or 10 cuttings of any plant. Yeah. Make sure the compost is moist, but not too wet. And ideally mix something like perlite or vermiculite, something to open up the structure of the compost. Or if you pop into your local garden centre, you can get a seed and cutting compost, which has been specially formulated for the sowing of seeds, but also the taking of cuttings. So in a coffee cup, you'll fit 8 to 10 cuttings. Have the compost moist, but not too wet. And cover with a Ziploc bag. You know the ordinary sandwich bags or Ziploc bags? Put one of those on top of the container and then leave it on a windowsill, somewhere bright, warm and bright, and those cuttings will root in as little as 4 weeks or 5 weeks. Even simple things like trailing petunias or diasia or bacopa, plants that we're planting up now in hanging baskets and window boxes. Remember, I always recommend giving those a trim back before you plant them into the containers. Those little cuttings, those little slips you can use as cuttings at this time of year. So it's an excellent time of year for propagating plants.
3: Is there
4: cuttings.
3: Anything you can't do this time of year?
4: Well, a certain plant, I saw a question in today on magnolias. Now, magnolias are better taken in the autumn. So the other time of year, we take what we call hardwood cuttings or semi-hardwood cuttings. Later on in September is also an excellent time for the more difficult plants like magnolias, rhododendrons, azaleas. They tend to be a little bit more tricky. But the more common garden plants like hypericums, like hydrangeas, like fuchsias, all those plants root very, very well at this time of year. So give it a go. You've nothing to lose from it. It's a great way of getting free plants, I always think. But also it's a brilliant time of year, Viv, for sowing seeds. So for example, this week I was harvesting a lot of lettuce and spring onions and radish and beetroots that have matured now. But I'm sowing.
3: When did you plant those originally?
4: They were planted probably 6 weeks ago. Really? I've had my first garden pea this week. Garden pea, a little munch too.
3: A pea that grows in the garden.
4: A munch too pea, So as people start to harvest their vegetable plants, remember to start sowing, or even before you harvest them, as lettuce or whatever is coming up to maturity, you can start sowing the seeds of carrots, parsnips, garden peas, French beans, for example. I was sowing French beans this week. Lots of those. Re-sowing new lettuce plants, spring onions. So the weather conditions, even with that wet weather, it's terrific weather for the sowing of seeds out of doors, but also inside. So I'm sowing things like anthraniums at the moment, lupins, foxgloves, wallflowers, sweet William. So I'm using the temperatures, the warm temperatures we have at the moment, 10, 11, 12 degrees, 15 degrees, perfect for the sowing of the seeds of plants. So, and remember, particularly for the veg, it's little and often, but for if you want colour next spring and summer. So, for example, lupins are flowering in the garden at the moment, but yes, it's actually at this time of year we sow the seed of them to flower next year. Ah. Same with wallflowers, sweet williams, forget-me-nots, those that flower in the springtime. So use this time of year for propagating a lot of your favourite plants, and like plants from seed. I was showing you a packet of anthraniums this morning that I've still in my pocket.
3: Know, yes.
4: There's 3,000 seed in that pack. So I'll sow that over the summer period, little and often, and those anthraniums will come into flower next summer.
3: Can we talk about cabbages as well? I know you were mentioning that earlier on about cabbage.
4: Yeah, a question came in about the planting of cabbage. So this is a really good time, and pop into your local garden centre because they have a whole range of vegetable plants, not just cabbage. But if you want really good ones, Savoy is lovely. Savoy has that ruffled leaf. It's a kind of more an autumn winter cabbage, which you can plant it at this time of year. If you do, it'll be ready in about 8 weeks for harvesting. You've also got Hispay cabbage, which is an early York cabbage. It's a cone-shaped cabbage, beautiful variety, lovely. That's the one to have with your bacon and cabbage, the Hispay cabbage. It's ready in 6 weeks. So if you plant the plants now today, in 6 weeks' time, you'll be cutting the heads of Hispay. Oh, they're available in your local garden centre. Also the round cabbage, the one with a really solid head, they're available for planting now. You can sow the plants, but you can also sow the seed as well. So it's not too late for sowing all of those from seed, but also planting plants, and you'll have them coming on, particularly the Savoy cabbage. That'll work right through the winter period. But you've also got plants like kale, Viv, at the moment that can be planted, plants of beetroot. You've also things like the calabrese, the lovely broccoli, green broccoli, Brussels sprouts. They should be planted now. The plants are available. Get those into the ground. You'd have them for Christmas. You've also swathes, spinach. They're all available at the moment. And still not too late to sow the seed of them, but also to sow the plants. So little and often on a regular basis, that's really the trick. With this damp weather, it's also, I've been doing quite a lot of planting this week. So planting some cottage garden plants that will flower later on in the seasons. Things like hollyhocks. They're absolutely gorgeous. And they'll be coming to flower very, very shortly. Alstroemerias are going to be lovely later on. Salvias, for example, there's a beautiful plant.
3: Can I ask you a quick, is there a rule of thumb when you're saying, you know, brassicas, you're planting the brassicas, right? Is there a rule of thumb for the, say, the compost and stuff like that? What you should be, or is there?
4: If you're sowing the seed?
3: Yeah, or the seed, or even the plants, is there? What are they like?
4: Brassicas like lime in the soil. So they're like a limey type soil. So if your ground is anyway acidic, if it's peaty in nature, it's a good idea to put down a handful of garden lime you'll get in your local garden centre. Or a good quality fertiliser like Vitex Q4 would be excellent to put just to rake into the soil before planting them. But brassicas are easy. They're very easy to grow. Cauliflowers, Brussels sprouts, kale, cabbage. There's so many of them. The one thing to watch out for is the white butterfly, and I mentioned that last week. If you use the netting, you'll get the really fine netting that'll keep the cabbage, the physical barrier to keeping the cabbage root fly away. If you do get caterpillars later on the season, you can use the nematodes that will control them as well organically. That'll prevent them from damaging them. But apart from that, brassicas are deady. Really, really simply to grow. That Hispay, for example, that I mentioned, that's a super variety. 6 weeks, you're cutting heads of it and reusing it. And you can continue to plant it right up. It'll continue to produce right up to September, October. And then the Savoy takes over for the winter period. So it's nice to have some of those plants coming on as well. So it's a busy time for Grow Your Own. Just when I think of it, Viv, there is a date for our listeners' diary. I've been asked to give a talk at the Kong Food Festival, which is happening on the 12th of July. So I'm there on the Sunday, 12th of July at 2 p.m. I'm giving a talk on Give It A Grow. That's my kind of theme. So the Kong Food Festival celebrates all local producers from all around Mayo and Galway. They all come together. The chefs, the growers all come together to show their produce. But my talk is going to be really about giving it a go to grow your own five a day. So I'm going to be talking about fruit. I'm going to be talking about herbs, but also a wide range of vegetables that you can still plant in July. We're going to be talking about the no-dig system, so I'll be explaining to people how you can grow your five a day without having to dig the soil. That always goes down well. And we'll be talking about, you know, what to plant in July, what to sow from seed, and also what to plant in physical plants. I'll be bringing some along, and I'll tell you about some of the best fruit and herbs to plant as well. So that's the Cong Food Festival, the 12th of July. So
3: Is it admission, or how does it work?
4: I don't know.
3: Do people have to book, or do you know?
4: No, I don't think so. You can just
3: let us know next week.
4: I'll look into it a little bit more in detail. But I'm really looking forward to that, and really getting that message across that, you know, why not give it a go and try and grow some of your five a day. I mean, you can just simply grow them in. As you know, I grow all my veg and herbs in containers, and I'll be explaining how I do that. So we'll be talking about that on the 12th of July, 2 p.m. It's on the Sunday. Finally, the last thing just to mention, it's hydrangea planting time. So if you want that colour from hydrangeas, this is the time of year to plant them, particularly with the soil conditions. Once this weather dries up a little bit, we're looking at some high pressure next weekend. So a couple of wet days over the next couple of days. But as we go into Friday, Saturday of next week, we're looking at potentially high pressure coming in and warmer temperatures. So a super time of year for planting hydrangeas, which will flower this summer. So varieties like Runaway Bride, which is a lovely variety, Limelight, Whims Red, and there's a nice red one called Petite Lantern, which is really nice, and Silver Dollar there, that's a lovely white variety. They're the paniculata hydrangeas, and this is the time to plant them.
3: Okay, lovely. Can I go to a few questions?
4: Yeah, sure.
3: Just do one or two of them here before we go to the break. Good morning, Parik. Why have some of the flowers on my geraniums gone black? And can I fix them, says Anne.
4: Absolutely, Anne. So look, take the old flowers off. I mean, geraniums will start to fade. If they're going black, you might be overwatering them. So keep geraniums on a semi-dry basis. So I would nearly allow them to dry out between watering. You're liquid feeding geraniums once a week at this time of year with a high potassium feed, like a tomato feed or liquid boost. So feeding them once a week, and when you're feeding them, you're watering at the same time. So don't do any additional watering. Keep them in a bright, sunny location. I would keep them in out of this wet weather at the moment. Put them out later on when the weather really warms up. But keep them dry, sunny windowsill, and they'll be perfectly fine. I like geraniums will flower up until October, so there's loads of time yet for them to come back into bloom.
3: Now, good morning, Porrig. I have single blades of grass coming up in my flower garden now. Can I get rid of them?
4: I like the way you pronounce that, blades of grass.
3: Much. I had a good teacher.
4: Which can be quite annoying, these simple...
3: Single blades
4: of grass. So they've obviously germinated probably in from the lawn. The seed was probably cast in on the beds from your garden lawn. And that's a thing to keep an eye on. If you're not keeping your lawn trimmed on a regular basis, it will produce seed, and that'll end up in your lawn or in your driveway. The best way to get rid of it is the garden hoe. So wait for the next dry day, sunny day, get out with your garden hoe and shuffle in between the beds and borders. There's nothing that you can put on that's going to control the grass and not going to affect your plants. So I use the garden hoe, generally bring it for a spin around the garden once a week, and that just keeps the garden chip shape. Particularly on a dry day, scuffle the weeds out and they die away within a very short period.
3: I have a yes-no here, right?
4: Go on.
3: Can I feed strawberry plants with tomato food?
4: You can, but the trick with tomato or with strawberries is not to feed them before the fruit forms. So many, if there are fruit on them and they're the size of a kind of marble or slightly bigger, start feeding them once a week with a tomato feed.
3: No problem.
4: If they're only flowering, then leave them until the fruit starts to form. Otherwise, you get massive leaves at the expense of flowering fruit.
3: Yes.
4: So keep them a little bit.
3: You're giving it the boost.
4: Keep them a little hungry until the fruit is beginning to form.
3: Now, another quick one here. Can I cut back cherry blossoms? And if I can, how do I do it?
4: Yeah, and cherries are always pruned after flowering. That's important when they're in full leaf.
3: So are they flowering now?
4: No, they're finished. The finished flower, all the cherries are finished at this stage. So perfect time to cut them back. If the wounds are bigger than about 4 inches, then it's a good idea to get a compound called prune and seal. So it's a sealing compound that you cut the cherry back. You can be quite hard with cherries. They do respond to heavy pruning. So you can take 3 or 4 feet off the plant if you wish on the branches. Make sure to balance it up as well. Don't leave it lopsided. And then if the wounds are more than 4 inches, get a little bit of prune and seal. You'll get it in your local garden centre. Paint that on to the wound and that'll seal it up and stop any infection getting in.
3: Now, you might know the answer to this, and we're going to ask you. Does Porrick know where I can get some mushroom compost in Castlebar?
4: Not sure about Castlebar, but Claremorris, you've got a mushroom factory in Claremorris. I'd give those guys a call to see. The other guy, if you're looking for kind of compost or organic compost, Tom Sweeney on the Newport Road in Castlebar, Tom does ton bags of organic green compost. I got some, actually. I'm growing my potatoes in it this year. And I find it really, really good. It's made from old composted garden waste. It's really, really good. So Tom Sweeney on the Newport Road would be worth a call. Or mushroom, one of the mushroom factories in Claremorris may deliver to Castlebar.
3: Okay, lovely. We'll take a break and we'll be back the other side with lots more of your questions.
5: This Sunday morning on Faith Alive, we'll hear from Gerry Delaney about the plans in Roundfort Parish to celebrate the bicentenary of their church there this weekend. We'll talk to Father Sean Gilligan, who'll celebrate 60 years of priesthood this June, and celebrating the Feast of Corpus Christi. We'll reflect on what the Eucharist can mean for us all. So do join us for Faith Alive this Sunday morning, starting at 9 a.m.
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13: The Mayo Senior Ladies welcome the reigning All-Ireland champions Dublin to town this weekend as the All-Ireland Series for 2026 kicks off. Diana Hora's side will be searching for a good start in a group that will see them also travel to Donegal in a couple of weeks' time. The game draws in at 1 p.m. on Sunday afternoon in Hastings Insurance McHale Park and is live on Midwest Radio with Ryan Bailey and Maria Cannon on commentary. Our coverage is with thanks to Michael Corrigan and all of the team at Ballantubber Stores. 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
3: And you're very welcome back to us. Can you just mention what date you're in Cong again, please, Paul?
4: I'm there on the 12th of July, Viv. It's a Sunday at 2 p.m. So it's the Cong Food Festival. My talk is going to be Give It A Grow. And that's exactly what we'll be talking about growing vegetables and herbs and fruit in the no-dig system. So I'm really looking forward to that.
3: And, of course, next Friday, we might be in Cong next Friday just to see the Quiet Man,
4: absolutely,
3: the 75th anniversary.
4: To it.
3: Yeah, I'm looking forward to that. Now, let's get through some of the questions here on WhatsApp. I've got some fantastic... Now, some pictures here for you as well, okay? Can you access the pictures? Yep, so first one here is, "Hi, Porrick, my coronet family tree had blossoms, but they died off and now I have only two little buds. Will I have no apples this year and why?" This is Aileen in Sligo. So she sends a few photos.
4: Yeah, there. And overall the coronets are in great condition. Aileen has them planted up against a wall, which is an ideal location. And the family apple tree, you've got two different varieties on the one tree.
3: Yeah.
4: You can see there are two apples only on the tree, so it's a bit disappointing this year. And apples came into flower, as you know, April, early May.
3: Yeah.
4: The weather was extremely cold. We had a lack of pollinators this spring. And I see it on my own apple trees. They're
3: the opposite of last year.
4: The absence of pollinating insects because due to the cold weather.
3: Yeah.
4: So there's nothing Aileen can do this year to bring more fruit on. You're going to have two apples on this tree, Aileen. I would feed it with a high potassium feed. So something like sulfate of potash would be a good idea. That will help to form flower buds for next year, more flower buds for next year, and hopefully we'll have a better spring.
3: Now, I have a question for the garden program. I planted a new lawn around my house in April 2025.
4: Okay.
3: It came up mighty last year and stayed green, produced a lot of grass. However, this year it seems to be staying yellowish, especially at the base, and it seems to be rock hard to walk on. I put Lawn Hero on it and Mobacter. Any ideas what I can do with it now? Thanks for the great advice.
4: Yeah, so look, this is down to soil quality. When the soil becomes compacted, when you get yellowing at the base of the lawn, it's a sign that the soil quality isn't really great. I mean, generally speaking, lawn needs a good quality topsoil of about 8 inches to do well and thrive well in. What I would do is top dress this with some new topsoil. So cut the grass really tight, get yourself some nice fine topsoil. You'll get that in ton bags delivered to your home. And that can be used next dry day. Just literally shake that out onto the lawn and rake it in with the back of a rake, with the back of the rake. Just level it out. The grass will actually root up into it and you'll start to, you know, you'll basically create a better surface for the grass. So it's down to the quality of the topsoil used. It's just gone caked. It's gone hard. So by top dressing it, literally putting about an inch, the grass will actually root up into that. And
3: so you put an inch over the grass?
4: Over the grass.
3: And how far down do you cut the grass?
4: Well, cut it tight, you know, back to maybe an inch of, back to, you know, really tight. So it makes it easier just to spread the top topsoil. And the grass will root back up to that within a couple of weeks. Do that over a couple of seasons and you'll build up that new layer of soil for it.
3: Now, we have another picture for you here. Just to explain to the listeners, we have this cactus growing in this pot a number of years now.
4: Lovely.
3: When should it be moved to a bigger pot and what soil? The second cactus is in a smaller pot about 2 years. Is that okay for another while? So there we go.
4: Yeah, so we've got pictures in from the listener of the beautiful cacti plant, but it's in the pot too long. The pot is too small for the size of the cacti.
3: Yeah.
4: So repot it, get yourself some cacti compost. You'll get that in your local garden centre. It's a gritty compost. Move it up. If it's in a 6-inch pot, move it up into a 7-inch pot, just a pot size bigger, using the fresh cacti compost. And those cacti can actually put out for the summer. You can put them out of doors for the summer. It actually helps them to flower better coming up to Christmas. So I would put it out of doors in the pot, once you've repotted it, in a nice sunny south-facing aspect, and take it back in then in August and it'll be a massive colour. Same with the smaller plant. It's 2 years in the pot. Again, I'd repot it into the next size pot using the cacti compost and liquid feed them. Cacti should be liquid fed during the summer months. So about once a fortnight. Again, you'll get a specific cacti liquid feed that can be applied again once a fortnight onto the plant and that'll keep it really healthy.
3: Now we have another picture here. Good morning, Porrick and Viv. Can you identify both these shrubs, please, and tell me what care pruning they need? Also, what do I need to do to stop them reverting back to their original state? That's Beatrice.
4: Yeah, so Beatrice, so first of all, the first picture here is a Dutzia plant, which is a beautiful late spring, early summer flowering plant. You can see the flower buds on it. There's no major care to be done with it. Simply, you can give it a light pruning back after flowering. So the flower buds are on it. It should be in flower actually at this time of year. Give it a light trim after flowering and then give it a feed. So Osmo Pro 6, that'll help to feed it up.
3: What's it called again?
4: Dutzia. Dutzia. Yeah, Dutzia. Dutzia. Very easy plant to grow.
3: Where's it from?
4: It's absolutely covered in flower. It's a Mediterranean plant, Faith.
3: Yeah, yeah.
4: Very easy grown, absolutely covered in blooms when it's flowering. Really nice.
3: Okay, now all our palms are, more pictures for you here.
4: Yeah, I see them here, yeah.
3: All our palms are looking quite yellow this year.
4: Okay.
3: You can see the photographs there. Do they just need a feed is the question. Is it the wet winter or is there another problem? That's Mike in Kilasser.
4: So Mike, if you, and Mike has sent us in several

0: And they're all hardy, like that Choosing Palm in particular, the one in the corner in the terracotta pot, that would do exceptionally well out of doors. It'll grow 10, maybe 12 feet in Ireland, and it does really, really well. So I'd get them out of the pots. Liquid feed them is only going to temporarily give them a bit of a boost, but overall you're going to have this yellowing all the time. And the garden, you can see one of the pictures there, Viv. It's actually quite a large garden the listener has. So out of the pots, into the ground.
1: Okay, now I have another one for you here. It says, hi Porrick, why do my lupins in the ground not come back every year?
0: I don't know, because you might have seen, I put a video up of the lupins in I did a little promo video for the programme, and in the background I was talking about the lupins in the garden. Yeah. And they're absolutely spectacular this year. Yeah. They're absolutely gorgeous. So lupins, they are a perennial. They come back year after year. They do need relatively free-draining soil. So if the ground is too wet, that will certainly cause some problems. So relatively free-draining soil, add in a bit of compost when you're planting them. Apart from that, they're dead easy. I just cut mine back at the end of the summer and they come back year after year. Deadheading them is important as well during the summer, just to remove the old dead heads. Keep an eye out, I mentioned before in the programme, keep an eye out for lupin aphid, which is a particular aphid that attacks lupins. I don't see them on my own this year, but do keep an eye out for that. But I would give it another go with the lupins. Good time to plant them, a great time to select them, because they're in flower in your local garden centre, so you can pick your favourite colour. Put in some organic compost when you're planting them, but give it another go, because they're dead easy, to be honest.
1: Now, there's one here, butterfly ranunculus.
0: Oh, lovely, yeah.
1: Tubers, are they available?
0: Not until October. They come in with the daffodils and tulips. So they're sown from a bulb, ranunculus. Beautiful plant when it comes into flower. It's actually in the buttercup family. You know, the wild buttercup, it's often a weed of lawns. Ranunculus are in the same family, so they're very, very easy to grow. Bulbs are available in the autumn. I would put them into pots and containers in the autumn, let them grow through the winter, and then they come into flower in late spring, early summer. They're absolutely gorgeous.
1: Do you see that picture there with the red flowers on it? And what's the writing saying there on that?
0: Licentious. Like, that's a plant called licentious.
1: Are they available at the moment?
0: They should be available. That's red campion. It's, again, a very simple plant to grow. Lovely silver foliage and these pink, deep pink flowers.
1: Beautiful,
0: aren't
1: they?
0: If you can't get them in your local garden centre, you can sow them from seed. So here's a great example of a plant, a little bit like the delphiniums and the lupins and a foxglove, as I mentioned. Here's a plant you can sow from seed at this time of year to come into flower next year. Yeah. And it is a perennial. Now, it's a short-lived perennial. Yeah. Licentious generally lasts 2 to 3 years. They tend to die out at that stage, and you need to kind of
1: go again.
0: Yeah. But a lovely, really nice plant.
1: Good morning, Porrick. Is it all right to cut back a bay leaf shrub without damaging it? It's grown very big and it's blocking light from my apple tree. Sarah wants to know.
0: The answer is yes, Sarah. And you can be rootless with your bay leaf. The bay leaf responds extremely well to severe pruning. People may remember the really cold winter we had, the beast from the east.
1: 2010-11.
0: There you go. So it kill back Griselinia and lots of hedging plants, Escalonia, and indeed bay laurel. Bay laurel was cut to the ground and re-emerged. It re-emerged the following spring. So bay leaf is one of these herbs, shrubs, that you can actually cut back. It makes a fabulous hedge, because when you trim it, you've got a beautiful scent from it. So Sarah, be as ruthless as you want. Cut it really hard back, give it a feed, and it will respond to that by producing new growth. And that new growth is fabulous to use as a herb for cooking.
1: Now, last week this listener asked about alliums growing in pots and what to do with them after flowering. You suggested putting them in the ground.
0: I did.
1: Unfortunately, I don't have a garden. Can I leave them and separate the bulbs into more pots, or dry them out and replant in the autumn? Love your programme, Porrick. Sorry I didn't explain properly the first time. Many thanks.
0: Yeah, no problem at all. So, yeah. So, alliums, now they're still in flower. They're just beginning to finish up.
1: Yeah.
0: So, allow them to die back naturally in the container. So, the listener can leave them in the tub, continue to water, give them an odd liquid feed to build them up for next year, and then just let them disappear into the container. If you want, you can lift them at that stage, generally about the middle of July, and store them in a brown paper bag indoors for the winter months, and replant them next spring. Or you can just leave them in the pots and put some fresh compost over the top of the pot, and maybe plant some begonias or busy lizzies or French marigolds, just to give you a little bit of summer colour. But alliums are totally dead.

0: easy, they'd be perfectly fine, happy in the pots.
1: Ask Porrig, if when putting zero on the lawn for moss, if it would damage any fruit trees, Josephine wants.
0: No, no. So zero is made from sequestering iron. If anything, it'll actually feed the apple trees. You'll know the trees will start to green up and look really lush and healthy. So it's absolutely no problem whatsoever. Apply the zero. You need to apply it on relatively dry weather.
1: Yeah.
0: So today is a little bit too wet. So pick a dry day, get your zero on. It'll green the lawn, it'll green the trees as well.
1: Now, we've done the cutting with the magnolia one there for you. Now, these are my potatoes sowed in pots. Don't they look fab?
0: Don't they? They're absolutely gorgeous. And potatoes
1: one, two,
0: do
1: three,
0: really,
1: four,
0: really
1: five,
0: well.
1: Six there.
0: Five or six pots. They're not flowering yet, so they're not going to be ready yet.
1: I was going to ask you that. So they're just basically
0: Let them grow. They're doing really well.
1: Yeah.
0: You know, potatoes are...
1: So wait till the flowers?
0: It depends what variety they are. If they're first earlies, I normally wait till they flower and then just... slip the hand in, just check in the compost to check how are the tubers doing, rather than just, you know, harvesting them straight away. So do a check on them first just to see. But as once the tubers are ready, you can start harvesting them. Yeah.
1: Now, here we are. Good morning, guys. We planted these rhododendrons this year. After flowering, I deheaded them.
0: Great.
1: But new growth has not come yet. Do I need to cut off the new growth?
0: No, see,
1: what do you think?
0: No. The new growth is coming. See the new growth there? So the listener's taken off the old flower buds, but there's lots of new growth. I'm seeing, you know, at least 10 shoots with new growth. So the rhododendrons are actually in great condition. Continue to liquid feed them. So we feed rhododendrons at this time of year because they produce their flower buds by September. So however well they grow during the summer determines how they flower next spring. So continue to feed them. You can get a specific rhododendron feed. The same with camellias, the same with azaleas.
1: Yeah.
0: Spring flowering plants, we feed them during the summer. No, those plants are actually doing excellent condition.
1: Can we do one more before we go to the break? It's another picture here. Good morning, Porrig. This is a gooseberry tree growing in the corner of the wild patch of the garden.
0: Yes.
1: The leaves are being eaten by something. What can it be?
0: So the poor old gooseberry is nearly skeletonized at this time of year. And look at the fruit. You look at the fruit on it. The fruit are nearly ready for picking. So this is gooseberry sawfly. And I generally warn about this every year. Look, it's not going to kill the gooseberry plant.
1: Okay.
0: So gooseberry sawfly, the eggs are laid in the center of the gooseberry in early spring.
1: Of the
0: pest.
1: Yeah.
0: So it's a caterpillar. It's a little caterpillar.
1: Yeah.
0: Gooseberry sawfly. So you generally don't see the damage until the caterpillar moves right out to the edge of the gooseberry. So you can be looking at the gooseberry plant a week earlier and it looks perfectly fine.
1: Yeah.
0: Look at it today and it's totally skeletonized. So the sawfly works from the centre of the plant outwards. And generally I do recommend in April, as the gooseberry is coming into leaf, you can apply bug spray onto the gooseberry, and that stops the sawfly. It generally gets it every year. Gooseberry sawfly is very, very common in gooseberries.
1: Yeah.
0: Now, it's not going to kill the plant. The fruit is still perfectly edible.
1: Yeah.
0: But for next year, put a note in the diary to apply
1: when the leaves come.
0: Yeah, one of the organic treatments as soon as it's coming into leaf, and that will control the pest.
1: Now, the listener also says that it's happening to their red currant tree.
0: Well, it might be something different on red currants. You can get aphids on red currants. I noticed them at them, particularly if the leaves are bubbled. If you see these bubbles on the leaf, maybe send us a picture of it. Now, caterpillars can affect red currants as well and black currants, but gooseberry sawfly is very distinctive, and that's exactly it on the poor old gooseberry.
1: Okay, look, we'll take a break. We've lots more questions, we'll get to as many of them as we can when we come back.
2: This Sunday morning on Faith Alive, we'll hear from Gerry Delaney about the plans in Roundfort Parish to celebrate the bicentenary of their church there this weekend. We'll talk to Father Sean Gilligan, who will celebrate 60 years of priesthood this June. And celebrating the Feast of Corpus Christi, we'll reflect on what the Eucharist can mean for us all. So do join us for Faith Alive this Sunday morning, starting at 9 a.m.
3: The Mayo Senior Ladies welcome the reigning All-Ireland champions Dublin to town this weekend as the All-Ireland Series for 2026 kicks off. Diana Hora's side will be searching for a good start in a group that will see them also travel to Donegal in a couple of weeks' time. The game draws in at 1pm on Sunday afternoon in Hastings Insurance McHale Park and is live on Midwest Radio with Ryan Bailey and Maria Cannon on commentary. 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
1: Welcome back to the final part of the programme. Let's go to some more questions, Boric. Is it too late to grow flowers from seed outdoors? If not, can you recommend some flowers to grow from seed that would provide colour for the summer?
0: Well, it depends when you want them in flower. So sowing seed at this time of year, I mean, you can. There are things like 10-week stock. So it takes 10 weeks from sowing to flowering. So it depends. If it's summertime, you're better off popping to your local garden centre, get some bedding plants, the begonias, the busy lizzies, the marigolds, the salvias. They'll flower. They're in flower already and they'll flower the whole summer long. Yeah. If you don't mind the plants flowering, say, September, late August, September, 10-week stock would be fine. Candy tuff would work. English marigolds, cornflowers, they can all be sown from seed directly out of doors now, but it'll be late, it'll be more late summer, autumn before they'll come into bloom. So maybe a bit of both. Maybe sow some seed, but also pop in and get a couple of trays of bedding plants for some instant colour as well.
1: Now, the cabbages, did we talk about cabbages?
0: We did, we mentioned the three varieties. Yeah, we did.
1: Now, this is another one. Good morning, Porrick. Could I cook back a lilac tree hanging down branches? That's Breege and Roscommon.
0: Yeah, a good time to prune lilac. Lilac have finished flowering, so cut them back at this time of year. Again, Breege, give them a feed of the Osmo Pro 6 to build them up for next year. So lilac's perfect time for pruning them.
1: Now, a listener has a 6 feet by 12 feet wall carpet. A wall, right? Carpet roses on the outside. I would like some feature for the centre. So it's a raised bed.
0: Yeah.
1: 6 feet by 12 feet.
0: Okay.
1: There's obviously a wall on the, or there's carpet roses and there's a wall at the back, right?
0: Yeah.
1: I would like some feature for the centre, something with colour. Would a weeping blue cedar, be suitable, or what do you suggest?
0: Well, weeping blue cedars can grow quite large, depending on the variety. So cedar is a conifer. It's an evergreen conifer with blue foliage. Beautiful plant.
1: Yeah.
0: But depending on the variety, they can grow quite tall. If you get one of the shorter dwarf varieties of cedar, that would work perfectly fine. You tend to get them on a clean stem, so a clean stem for maybe a metre, and then the weeping head on top. The carpet roses will grow in under it. The other thing you could consider would be a Japanese maple. They're beautiful at the moment. They come in shades of purple, orange, green, different coloured varieties. That would be quite nice as well to add a splash of colour. Maybe we take a picture of the bed and send it into us by WhatsApp next week. We'll have now, a closer
1: a listener
0: look.
1: Has a dogwood tree and there's some foreign language there. I'm going to not even try and pronounce it.
0: Yeah.
1: It's very tall.
0: Cornus cusa, yeah.
1: Is that?
0: Yeah, yeah, beautiful tree.
1: Latin.
0: Latin, yeah, yeah.
1: Okay, very tall and leggy. Can I prune? And if I can, when?
0: Yeah, they're in flower dogwoods. So this is the cornus or dogwoods. It's a beautiful tree, fabulous. It comes in a whole range of different colours, whites and pinks and so on. If it's leggy, then I would prune it back just after flowering. Now, they're in flower at the moment. They're coming to the end of the flowering period. And as soon as it finishes flowering, you can prune it back. It responds to pruning really well. And when we prune, we feed. So give it a dressing of some fertilizer as well. You can take up to 2 feet off the top of the cornice tree and that'll help to thicken it out.
1: Now, a couple of animals ones here. Rabbits eating roses. Is that the grazers? We do that for that one?
0: Grazers, yeah. Grazers works really well.
1: And then foxes eating pear tree. Any suggestions there? And don't say the right thing.
0: So foxes eating the pear tree, if they're gnawing around the bark, you can get actually a tree bark protector.
1: Yeah.
0: So it's a kind of like a spiral that goes around the bark of the tree and it stops any physical damage from hares or foxes or deer or whatever. So pop into your local garden centre, they'll have some of those. Rabbits eating the roses, definitely the grazers, works really well.
1: Okay.
0: Apply it on a dry day and that works really well. And you can use that not just on roses, bedding plants, even veg. The grazers is suitable for using on lots of various plants that rabbits may be a problem.
1: Now, what do you recommend to get rid of cabbage's root maggot?
0: So this is the cabbage root fly.
1: Yes.
0: First of all, when you're planting them, it's a good idea. You can get the little collars, what we call cabbage collars, that slip around the base of the stem of the cabbage, and that protects, it's a physical barrier to stop them from damaging the cabbage. But I also use garlic wonder. So garlic wonder is a liquid. You mix it in water. You apply it onto the roots of cabbage, cauliflower, Brussels sprouts, anything in the cabbage family, and that stops the cabbage root fly affecting them as well. So either of those will work really well, Viv.
1: Okay, then we've got this lovely rose here. Do you see this picture with the rose? So I'll read it out to you. My rose bush has really grown this year. It's at least 15 feet tall.
0: Brilliant.
1: My question is, do I prune this? And if so, how low would I go with it in late October, November?
0: Okay. So it's absolutely fabulous. It's probably Dublin Bay, I'd say. It's a beautiful red variety anyway.
1: Right, so up against this really high wall.
0: The listener sent us in a great picture. All the flowers are on top of the wall and no flowers further down. So the wall itself must be 10 or 12 feet high. The time for pruning them is obviously winter time or early spring. And yes, you can shorten it back by, I would take it back by at least 4 feet next winter to bring it back down. And then as it regrows in springtime, train the branches left and right to fill up the bare space on the wall. So it's all flowering on the top, looks fabulous on the top, but there's nothing further down. So pruning it back by 4 feet, shortening the side stems as well in winter. And then as it comes into growth the next March and April, bend the new shoots, even put up a little bit of wire onto the wall, train the side branches, and you'll have fantastic colour the whole length of the wall. I'd also introduce maybe a clematis. There's one called Princess Diane.
1: That'll climb in round.
0: Or Princess Kate.
1: Yeah.
0: They would work really well with this particular rose, and they'd flower at the same time. They'd actually give a lovely bit of colour, and that'd help to cover more of the wall space as well. A lovely, lovely example. Obviously, it wasn't pruned last winter. It was just let go.
1: But look,
0: overall, it's doing really well.
1: It's a beauty, isn't it?
0: It's an absolute cracker. Yeah.
1: Now, how do I get rid of chickweed in my pots?
0: Chickweed, the only way to get... Chickweed, by the way, is edible. It you can use it in salads, and it's got this kind of a peppery flavour to it. But chickweed, notorious weed, the only way to get rid of it is to hand weed it, to weed it out. Once you have it wet out, I would put a good layer of compost on top of, over the area, on top of the pots to smother any seedlings that might be, any seeds that might come later on. And chickweed is a devil in vegetable gardens, so whatever, you need to hoe it out, or just, it's a matter of just physically taking it out.
1: Now, more pictures. This is a hedging question, all right?
0: Yep.
1: Good morning, Porrick. This is a section of hedge in the garden.
0: Yeah.
1: The rest of the hedge is growing really well, but this area appears to be dying. What can be done to save it, or does it need to be replaced? Many thanks. for the great advice each week. That's from Marion.
0: Okay, so Marion has Copper Beach, it looks like. It
1: beautiful,
0: is Copper Beach Hedge. So just to describe to our listeners, there's a good section of it where it's perfectly healthy, lovely purple foliage, and we've got a section then of about 10 feet where the plants are miserable, they've defoliated, they've lost all their leaves, and they're quite bare. I had this problem with the beech hedge. You know the beech hedge at the front of my house?
1: Yeah.
0: I had exactly this problem a year after planting.
1: Yeah.
0: And a section of it started to die away. And it was down to the dampness, the wetness in that particular area. So I took out the plants. I added in a lot of grit, a lot of gravel, some new topsoil. I raised that particular section.
1: Yeah.
0: And today...
1: Above the water table. Yeah.
0: Above the water table. And you wouldn't know there was... any problem with it. It's absolutely all filled in. It's absolutely fabulous. So what I would do is leave this until autumn, take out the affected plants, literally lift them out.
1: When they're dormant,
0: redo the soil here, add some drainage to it, add some sharp grit, some stone, some new topsoil, re-improve the soil, re-improve the drainage, replant the plants back in next October, November, and the hedge will come back perfectly fine again, as mine has.
1: Did you zoom into that picture?
0: I did. Go on.
1: Have a look on the right-hand side.
0: Left, right. Yeah. Pots of... spuds. They look like spuds. Yeah, absolutely. And straw.
1: Well, aren't they?
0: Very good. And look at the straw around the top of the pots as well. Great job. Super job. Now, I would just say to the listeners just to start spacing them. Start, you know, they're quite close together.
1: Yeah.
0: And as the potatoes start to mature, they're going to just... So give them a bit of air space. So pull them apart.
1: The buckets.
0: Yeah. Put them at least 2 feet apart to let the air movement in around them.
1: Yeah.
0: But yeah, they're doing really well. Good.
1: Now we move on to the next one, which is we have our bamboo trees. They're down about 4 years, but they are looking dead. Would love some advice. Please see the picture attached.
0: Yeah, so we have a great picture of them. You can see half the stems are dead, Viv. Half are lovely and healthy. It's a matter of cutting out anything that's dead or dying back. Prune that out to ground level. So go down the hands and knees, cut it right back. Give it a feed as well. Give it a feed of the Osmo Pro 6, and that'll encourage lots of fresh new shoots up along the stem, you know, it'll fill in that bare patch as well. Same with the bamboo in the background, give that a feed as well, and you'll green it up and bring it back to life again.
1: Listener says, I'm having terrible problems with green fly and ants on my roses. They are absolutely swarming the buds. I have really looked after them, feeding regularly, and they're just wondering, what can they do? They're having an awful effect on them. Any suggestions?
0: But isn't it, Gas, when you get ants and aphids on the same plant, the ants are feeding off. So when aphids attack a rose bush or any plant, they excrete a sugary substance.
1: Yes.
0: The ants are feeding on that sugary substance.
1: Yeah.
0: And the ants protect the aphids from any ladybirds or any natural... Predators of the aphids. The ants protect. So the ants are actually farming the aphids, if that makes sense. And they're feeding off that sugary substance. So they're working together.
1: Symbiotic,
0: yeah. So, I mean, that's nature at its best. Now, if you get rid of the aphids, you get rid of the ants. So you can use something like, it's roses, is it?
1: Yeah.
0: It's on roses. So you can use something like Rose Clear or Rose Rescue. Or you can just simply cut those shoots off if you want. You want to do it organically, just simply cut the old shoots, the shoots that are affected. The roses, feed them and they'll reshoot again, and hopefully you won't have any aphid problems. But that's where the ants and the aphids are working together.
1: Very interesting, isn't it?
0: I'd nearly leave them alone just to see them working together. But you can cut off the stems. That'll delay the flowering of the roses by about 2 weeks. They'll come back into growth and they will still flower this season if you put on some rose feed on them.
1: Now, we're down to our last 3 minutes on the programme. I have large agapanthus in the ground.
0: Yeah.
1: And they failed to flower for the past few years. Any suggestions as to how to get them to flower? Helen wants to know.
0: Okay, so Helen, agapanthus come to us from South Africa. So you've got to have them in a bright, sunny location. So light is very important. They need free-draining soil as well. They need actually a little bit of a hardship, a bit like the geraniums, to flower really well. And it is typical of agapanthus not to flower for several years. They tend to do a lot of growing and then settle down to flowering. So as long as you've them in a bright, free-draining soil, bright, sunny location, then that ticks the conditions perfectly. Don't give them any feed. So just leave them alone. They will settle down to flowering. It's too early for agapanthus to come into bloom yet. We need a bit of heat to stimulate the flowers. My own agapanthus are exactly the same. They're green at the moment. So it'll be July before they actually start to produce flowers. So it's a matter of giving them patience. Once the soil conditions are right and you've got them in that bright, sunny location, just patience and they will come flowering.
1: Okay,
0: for
1: we've 2 minutes left. So will you go through some stuff for people?
0: Well, yeah, so just to remind people, a date for the diary, 12th of July, Sunday at 2 p.m., I'll be in the Kong Food Festival. I'm going to be giving a talk on Grow Your Own. But it's still a very busy time in the garden, Viv, for taking plants from cuttings, from sowing plants from seed, for replanting your veg garden in particular, putting in some new salads, some spring onions, all the plants I mentioned already, the cabbage, the cauliflowers, the Brussels sprouts, they can all be still plant it at this time of year. Take out the side stems of your tomatoes as well. That's important. Just weekly go out and just take out the side shoots and start liquid feeding your tomatoes once you see this first sign of fruit on them. Same applies to strawberries. Once the strawberries start to produce their first fruit, weekly feeding is important. If you want colour later on in the summer, particularly from now on, that it's going to flower this year and every year after that, a good time of year for planting plants like the red hot pokers, and the likes of the lovely foxgloves are in flower at the moment. Rudbeckia, all of those you can plant. Crocrosmias, hollyhocks, they can be planted at this time of year from plants and you get fantastic colour this year and every year after that. I didn't mention cranberries, but if you want cranberries for Christmas, this is actually the time of year to plant them. So there's a lovely variety called Vaccinium Early Black. It's a dark red cranberry that can be planted at this time of year, and cranberries fruit relatively well here in Ireland, and the fruit every year once planted.
1: And who doesn't love cranberry at Christmas?
0: Absolutely, it's essential. Why not grow your own? Cucumber plants, again, this is the time to plant them. Ideally keep them in a greenhouse tunnel or a sunny location, and and you get fruit right throughout the summer. Lupins, this is the time to plant them. They're featured on the programme today. And spinach, this is the time to plant your spinach in the garden, Viv.
1: Okay, Pete, thank you so much for today. We have another one to do next week for you, next Saturday morning, just after 9 o'clock. Teresa, thank you very much on the phones for all your help on the programme. John Ryan's on the way after 10. Enjoy the garden. I'll talk to you tomorrow evening, just after 5:15.
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4: It's 10 o'clock. Good morning. I'm Ellen Butler. Iran has fired at American bases in Kuwait and Bahrain after the US attacked radar sites on two of its islands. The US Central Command claims so far there are no reports of casualties and a number of missiles have been intercepted. Iran's Revolutionary Guard says the attacks were in retaliation and it's threatening to close the Strait of Hormuz if there's any more mischief. Speaking to NBC earlier, Donald Trump said Tehran will sign a peace deal.
6: They're proud. There are things they never thought they'd be doing that they're going to have to do. They've got no choice. And it takes a little while. You know, you're talking about 47 years of getting away with whatever they wanted. I mean, this should have been done long ago.
4: A teenage boy remains in Garda custody this morning after being arrested in connection with the fatal stabbing of 21-year-old Kyam Balogun in Dublin city centre. The boy, who's aged in his mid-teens, was arrested yesterday as part of the ongoing murder investigation. Separately, a 25-year-old Galway man has been granted bail after appearing before the courts charged with assault and violent disorder arising from incidents linked to the aftermath of the attack. Joshua Broderick's of Glendara in Rahoon in Galway is not accused of any offence directly relating to Mr. Balogun's death. Gardaí say investigations into the fatal stabbing on Clarendon Street in the early hours of June Bank Holiday Monday are continuing. Industrial action has been served by the INMO in relation to the new Killarney Community Nursing Unit. The Irish Nurses and Midwives organisation says it's taking the action because of the proposed staffing levels and concerns around patient safety. The union says it has been seeking clarity for months. Catherine Courtney, INMO Industrial Relations Executive, says they remain available to engage with HSE Southwest.
7: Our industrial action at present is actually not engaging with any plans. We are available for engagement in relation to proposals regarding staffing and proposals regarding the new unit, but we are not going to be engaging in any move to the new unit until there has been appropriate engagement with the unions in relation to the proposed move and the proposed staffing levels.
4: The source of agricultural pollution, which killed over 20,000 fish in a river in County Louth, has been identified and stopped. The discovery was made on Tuesday evening as clean-up and sampling operations continue by Inland Fisheries Ireland. Junior Environment Minister Timmy Dooley, who visited the site yesterday, says a file for potential prosecution is being prepared by IFI.
8: Pollution has been contained, or at least just the initial source, it has been contained there, and obviously the ecosystem now needs time to recover. IFI will best decide how to manage that. They generally don't restock. They allow for the natural rebuilding of the ecosystem rather than intervening with external DNA. They tend to keep what's in the river and watch that recover.
4: Katie Taylor's mother says it was emotional seeing her daughter's much-anticipated fight at Croke Park finally being confirmed. It's been a dream of the Bray boxer to compete at GAA headquarters, and she'll do it on September 5th. It'll be her final ring walk, as the two-weight world champion will come up against Flora Pilly from France with a chance to become a three-time undisputed champion. Her mother Bridget says it's been quite the journey.
26: The professional game was completely off her radar while she was an amateur, obviously, and I think after the Rio Olympics she kind of had lost a lot of love for the sport and decided then to try and give the pro game a go. I mean, when we were sitting in Eddie's office over 10 years ago now, I mean, there's no way we couldn't have possibly known where it was going to go, and we didn't know.
4: And finally for now, hundreds of people queued from early morning to be the first through the doors of Popeye's first ever Irish restaurant. The New Orleans-born chicken brand is now open at Blanchardstown Shopping Centre in Dublin. The first three customers through the door queued 24 hours in advance and are now going to be treated to free chicken sandwiches for life. That's your news update at 10:04.
2: The weather forecast
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28: Now today, Saturday, June 6th, cloudy and wet with rain and drizzle at first. The rain is going to clear northeastwards throughout the morning with bright spells and isolated showers following. Becoming cloudy this evening with rain and drizzle developing near coast. High temperatures today, 13 or 15 degrees. Tonight is going to remain cloudy overnight with rain and drizzle feeding in from the Atlantic. Overnight temperatures tonight, 9 or 11 degrees. And a more detailed 5-day forecast is available from Met Éireann. Just log on to met.ie.
2: The weather forecast
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Time now for this morning's funeral notices here on Midwest Radio. James Aidan McDonough, Balrickard House, Headford, County Galway. Funeral mass this morning at St. Mary's Church, Headford at 11:30, followed by burial in Clonanover Cemetery. David Murray, Ahain, Kilcairn, Ballinasloe, County Galway. Funeral mass in St. Joseph's Church, Kilcairn, today at 1 o'clock, with burial afterwards in Kilcairn Cemetery. Martin Paul Conroy, Ashford, Kent, and formerly of Barna, Dunneal. Requiem mass on Monday morning at 11:30 in St. Simon's Catholic Church, Brookfield Road, Ashford, with burial afterwards in Bybrook Cemetery, Ashford. James Doherty, better known as Jim, Anna, Island Edy, Castlebar, and formerly of Strade, Foxford, in Mayo University Hospital, peacefully after a long illness. Reposing in St. Aidan's room adjoining St. Patrick's Church, Island Edy, on Monday evening from 5:30 until 7 o'clock. Funeral will arrive at Island Edy Church on Tuesday morning at 10:45 a.m. for funeral mass at 11 o'clock, followed by burial in Island Edy Cemetery. House strictly private, please. John Doherty, Birmingham, and formerly of Rooski, Ballahadreen, County Roscommon. Reception into Sacred Heart and Holy Souls Church, Acox Green, Birmingham, on Thursday evening, the 25th of June at 6:30. Funeral mass on Friday, the 26th of June at 12 noon, followed by committal at Robin Hood Crematorium at 1:30. Mary Fahey Gibbs, née Gibbons, Pound Road, Castlebar, and late of Tiernar, Mulranny, Westport. Reposing in Cody's Funeral Home, Linenhall Street, Castlebar, on Sunday evening from 5 o'clock until 7 o'clock. Funeral arriving at St. Brendan's Church, Tiernar, on Monday morning at 11:30 for Requiem Mass at 12 noon. Burial afterwards in Killeen Cemetery. Josephine Hall, née Lawless, Ballyvarry, Castlebar, peacefully at the Galway Clinic. Reposing at Cody's Funeral Home, Castlebar, this evening from 4 o'clock until 6:30. Funeral mass on Sunday at 1:30 in the Church of the Immaculate Conception, St. Joseph's Church, Bohola, followed by burial in Bohola Cemetery. House private, please. Michael Hartigan, Leaface, Ballandine, peacefully at the Mayo Hospice. Reposing in Carey's Funeral Home, Ballandine, on Sunday evening from 5 o'clock until 7 o'clock. Remains will arrive to St. Joseph's Church, Ballandine, on Monday for funeral mass at 12 noon. Burial afterwards in Ballandine Cemetery. John McSharry, Tavron Kilkelly, peacefully at Mayo University Hospital. Reposing at Donald's Funeral Home, Clare Street, Ballyhaunus, on Sunday evening from 4 o'clock until 6 o'clock. Removal from his home on Monday morning to arrive at St. Patrick's Church, Gland, for funeral mass at 12 noon, with burial afterwards in Urlar Cemetery. House private, please. Martin Matt McKillen, Lakelands, Manila, suddenly at Mayo University Hospital in his 95th year. Reposing in Belcarra Community Centre on Sunday evening from 5 o'clock until 7 o'clock, with removal to St. Anne's Church, Belcarra. Requiem mass on Monday at 12 noon, with funeral proceeding to Ball Cemetery. House private, please. Jerry Neary, Whitestone, New York, and formerly of Carrow Cushlawn, Ballina, suddenly at his residence in Carrow Cushlawn. Reposing at McGowan's Funeral Home in Ballina on Sunday from 2 o'clock until 4 o'clock. Funeral mass and burial will take place in New York at a later date. Padraig O'Malley, Pontoon Road, Castlebar, suddenly and peacefully at Mayo University Hospital. Reposing at his home on Tuesday evening from 4 o'clock until 7 o'clock. Removal from his home on Wednesday morning at 10:30 to the Church of the Holy Rosary, Castlebar, arriving at 11 o'clock for Requiem Mass at 11:30, with the funeral proceeding to Castlebar New Cemetery. Wayne Michael Ryan, Moyne, Killala, peacefully, reposing at Lynn's Funeral Home, Killala, this evening from 4 o'clock until 7 o'clock. Funeral service on Sunday at 3 o'clock in St. Patrick's Cathedral, Killala, followed by burial in Mullafarry Churchyard, Killala. House private, please. Tracy Stack, née Timlin,
Whitegate, County Cork, and formerly of Clunbarry, Athlare, County Sligo, peacefully. Reposing in Hyde's funeral home, Drury's Avenue, Middleton, this afternoon from 3 o'clock until 5 o'clock. Reposing in the Brennan funeral home, Kilmacteig, on Sunday evening from 4 o'clock until 7 o'clock. Funeral to arrive at the Church of the Holy Rosary, Kilmacteig, on Monday for a Requiem Mass at 12 noon. Burial afterwards in Kilmacteig Cemetery. Seamus Tunney, Lisroyne, Strokestown, County Roscommon, and formerly of Kernagelta, Foxford. Reposing in McHugh's funeral home, Strokestown, on Sunday evening from 5 o'clock until 7 o'clock. Followed by removal to the Church of the Immaculate Conception, Strokestown. Funeral Mass on Monday morning at 11 o'clock. Burial afterwards in Ogha Vale Cemetery, Westport, at 3 o'clock. Peter Pete Fahey, Brent, London, and formerly of St. Patrick's Avenue, Castlebar. Reposing at the Cody Funeral Home, Castlebar, on Monday evening from 6 o'clock until 7 o'clock, with removal to the Church of the Holy Rosary. Requiem Mass on Tuesday morning at 11 o'clock, with funeral proceeding to Castlebar Old Cemetery. And that concludes this morning's funeral notices. 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May the souls of the departed rest in peace. 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

0: Tim McGraw kicking off the show on this Saturday morning, the 6th of June. You're very welcome along. Country classics and horrible morning out, wet, dark, just not nice for the month we're in, which should be a lot better. But anyway, we're here to brighten up your morning, folks, with all your favourite country tunes here on Midwest Radio's Country Classic with John Ryan until 1 o'clock today. You can reach us, as always, 087-940-141. That's our text and WhatsApp in association with Megan's Bar and Kitchen, nestled in the heart of Manhattan. Food and crack over there 7 days a week in the Big Apple in New York City. And Teresa with us as well, taking your calls 0818-3055. And you can bang us an email as well, straight into the studio here, studio@midwestradio.ie. It's 10:15.
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0: And requests coming in already on all our usual numbers. Regular listener looking for Ray Lynam, which would be no problem at all. Also, good morning. Could you please play Bernadette Ruddy One Day at a Time? She's a wonderful singer. And Mary Cadine. How do you know, Mary? You can't take it with you when you go by Eddie Carey. Is requested indeed as well. Country classics on a Saturday morning. Let's give you a broadband tech tip.
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2: 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Diana Hora's side will be searching for a good start in a group that will see them also travel to Donegal in a couple of weeks' time. The game draws in at 1pm on Sunday afternoon in Hastings Insurance McHale Park and is live on Midwest Radio with Ryan Bailey and Maria Cannon on commentary. 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
12: 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All your country favourites. All your country favourites. On

0: Ray Lynham and a great version of Billy Currington's People Are Crazy. It's Midwest Radio, country classics on a Saturday morning. John, please play Pull the Pint. We'll be playing that song. And Don't Tell Mama I Was Drinking by Gary Allen has been requested. A new song from Martin Cough. We played it last night, actually. We'll give it a spin again a little later on in the show. Great to see Martin Cough back recording and indeed as well. A great guy. Also, John, could you please play The Old Railway Track? That's a song we haven't played in a while, actually, by Sligo's own Kieran Lundy. And we say good morning to Mary and Jackie. They're tuned in Charlestown. And good morning, John. Could you please play anything from Jack Kyo? We will, of course, Mary and Chum. No problem at all. And I would like to wish my adorable twin grandsons a very happy 12th birthday. They are Adam and Aaron Dean from Fairways, Tubbercurry. Love ye loads is the message coming in from Nanny Brennan. RA time just gone 10:30.
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0: Now, we played Eddie Carey already for a regular listener. Hope you enjoyed that. And good morning, John. And hello to Catherine Finnert. Happy birthday. That's coming in from Noreen Callaghan in Ferrymount. Good morning to you, Noreen. Hope all is good with you. And something by Jimmy Hines is requested for Paddy. No problem, Paddy. And could you please play... we have a listener here looking to help someone out. Thick black framed prescription glasses. They were lost in Castlebar yesterday, the 5th of June. The owner is desperately looking for them as they're only new. So if people could share this with your listeners, much appreciated. So if you're in Castlebar area yesterday, mind you, listener, if you could text back, if you know kind of what area she might have lost them in, it might be a big help. But for listeners in Castlebar, if you were in Castlebar yesterday, if you came across or do come across a pair of thick black framed prescription glasses, they're brand new, and the owner is desperately looking for them indeed as well. So if you can help us out with that, give Teresa a call, 0818 3055. A special happy birthday to our lovely mum Siobhan Brennan, sending lots of love from your three daughters and four grandsons. And please play a song from her great friend John McNichol. We will, of course, haven't played John in a while actually on the show, so we'll play him during the course of the morning. And When the Best Thing You Got Going Is Gone by Mick Flavin is requested on our WhatsApp this morning as well. Hi John, could you please play You Look Like Leah Love Me by Ella Langley and Riley Green, coming in on WhatsApp. And also, hi John, hope you're keeping well. Could you please wish the Galway Under 17 minor team the very best of luck at the All-Ireland quarterfinal today against Tyrone. The N17 is requested by the Saw Doctors even, and also for Ken and Rosie Connolly travelling up to Ashbourne for the match. Galway Vaboo, and we wish Galway the very best of luck indeed as well. It's Country Classics.

0: Randy Travis, and good to see him. He's still out and about and going to various gigs and going to various events as well. But unfortunately, not performing anymore. But they did an album a couple of years ago using AI with Randy Travis, and a fantastic album. A couple of singles was lifted off that album indeed as well. So there you go, Randy Travis. You can't beat a bit of Randy Travis anytime, day or night. Now, I just want to let you know, regarding the Three Hail Marys, it's tonight sees the very last performance of Tommy Maron's hit comedy, The Three Hail Marys, after over 200 performances. And tonight's the last show. It takes place tonight at the Art Deco Theatre in Ballymote at 8 o'clock. Doors open at 7:30. We've had a few inquiries about this all morning. I'm just giving you the news now. Tickets are available tonight at the door. So go along and enjoy The Three Hail Marys one last time. Tonight's the last night you're going to see it. And as I said, doors at 7:30. The show starts at 8 o'clock and the tickets are available at the door tonight. So go along and enjoy it. The Three Hail Marys with Tommy Maron and all the crew.
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2: This Sunday morning on Faith Alive, we'll hear from Jerry Delaney about the plans in Roundford Parish to celebrate the bicentenary of their church there this weekend. We'll talk to Father Sean Gilligan, who'll celebrate 60 years of priesthood this June, and celebrating the Feast of Corpus Christi. We'll reflect on what the Eucharist can mean for us all. So do join us for Faith Alive this Sunday morning, starting at 9 a.m.
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Dennis Bourne kicking our hearts around here on Midwest Radio Country Classics for this Saturday morning, 11 minutes away from 11 o'clock. We'll have news and sport update with Roan at the top of the hour. We're going closer there with lots of your favourite music. And could you please play a birthday request? You're my best friend from Don Williams for Maureen Walsh. Maureen is celebrating a birthday today. Happy birthday to you, Maureen. It's coming in from Marie. Plough on Paddy is requested for Paddy Mulhare, who loves that song. And good morning. Could you please play any song by John Denver for Charlie? And lovely to hear you again, John. Thanks, Mags. Much appreciated. And hope all is good with you indeed as well. We played Ray Lynham not too long ago, but I'll tell you what we'll do. We'll play Charlie Pride in the next hour for especially for you indeed as well. Happy birthday to Anne Moore and Lena Moy. That's coming in from all your grandkids thinking about you on your special day. Jerry Carney in honour of Billy Caden. Yeah, we'll get round to that during the course of the programme. George Strait and Sheryl Crow, When Did You Stop Loving Me? And wish Maggie Riley a very happy birthday to you, Maggie, on your 70th. And that's it doesn't say who comes in from, but I'm sure you'll know. Keep them coming into us on all our usual numbers. And we play Junis for Pat Doherty indeed as well. Good morning to you, Pat. Hope you're in good form and enjoying the weekend. Happy birthday to Ida Duffy from your loving husband, Richard. Wishing you well on your special day. Plough on Paddy is requested as well. That's coming in once again on our text this morning for Paddy Mulhare. Loves the song and is busy. He is busy playing with his toys at Grandad Billy's. So good morning to you, Paddy. And good to hear from you indeed as well. 10 minutes away from 11 o'clock. Got to say hello to my own young lad. He's in Riverstone and Sligo doing a bit of farming and up in a tractor and working ever so hard. James Ryan. Good morning to you, son. We'll play this for you from Jack Keogh.

0: The Mayo Senior Ladies welcome the reigning All-Ireland champions Dublin to town this weekend as the All-Ireland Series for 2026 kicks off. Diana Hora's side will be searching for a good start in a group that will see them also travel to Donegal in a couple of weeks' time. The game throws in at 1 p.m. on Sunday afternoon in Hastings Insurance McHale Park and is live on Midwest Radio with Ryan Bailey and Maria Cannon on commentary. Our coverage is with thanks to Michael Corrigan and all of the team at Ballantubber Stores. 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
11: Good morning, I'm Rowan Kelly. Any medical information required by a member of the public into his or her care at Mayo University Hospital or any hospital can be acquired, according to Castlebar Independent Councillor Michael Kilcoyne. The councillor, a member of the HSC West Forum, raised the issue with HSC West Management. He explained that as a councillor, he has often been asked by members of the public how they can get their medical information. And he says HSC Management explained that there are procedures in place and if followed, the information required should be available within a month of the request being submitted by a patient to the relevant hospital. Now we'll have more on this story in our news programming later today when Councillor Kilcoyne speaks with our news editor, Teresa O'Malley. Meanwhile, a teenage boy remains in Garda custody this morning after being arrested in connection with the fatal stabbing of 21-year-old Kyan Balogun in Dublin city centre. The boy, who was aged in his mid-teens, was arrested yesterday as part of the ongoing murder investigation. Separately, a 25-year-old Galway man has been granted bail after appearing before the courts, charged with assault and violent disorder arising from incidents linked to the aftermath of the attack. Joshua Brodericks of Glendara in Rahoon, Galway, is not accused of any offence directly relating to Mr. Balogun's death. Gardaí say investigations into the fatal stabbing on Clarendon Street in the early hours of Monday morning are continuing. 95% of primary schools here remain under religious patronage, despite 40% of parents with children in those schools saying they would prefer a multi-denominational option. That's according to the latest school patronage survey, with Educate Together welcoming the release of school-specific results to primary schools nationwide. The organisation says parental demand for multi-denominational education is significantly greater than current provision, with just 155 such schools operating nationally out of more than 3,000 primary schools. School communities will now begin consultation processes on their results. Educate Together School Development Officer Edward Platt describes the challenges for getting new schools built.
12: The way that new schools are set up has changed in recent years. It is now done purely on population demographics. So if you live in an area where there are enough school places for children in the area, you just will not be granted the opportunity to have a new school. That's been a major barrier for us, because that was one of the mechanisms that really allowed our network to grow in recent years.
11: Ishka Éireann crews are working to repair a major burst water main in Moycullen and restore water to customers affected. Areas affected by the burst include all customers in Moycullen village and associated housing estates, as well as around the N59 and surrounding areas. Ishka Éireann's Leo O'Shea has assured customers that every effort is being made to restore a full water supply as quickly as possible, and repairs are expected to be completed by 3 o'clock this afternoon. Meanwhile, crews are responding to a burst on a water main on the Loch Talia Road in the centre of Galway City this morning, which is affecting supply to customers in the area. And still to come, Ballyhonus Community School awarded Green Schools Water School of the Year.
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11: Ballyhonus Community School has been named a Regional Water Schools of the Year at the Antoshka Green Schools Awards, which were held in Dublin last month. The school emerged as regional winners in the secondary school level category on the back of their inspirational efforts in water conservation and environmental action. Ballyhonus Community School shows a strong commitment to water awareness through a range of engaging student-led initiatives. Students took part in hands-on activities such as monitoring water usage. They also researched local and global water sources and shared their findings with peers, promoting awareness across the school.
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11: Well, rain will clear northeastwards throughout the morning, with bright spells and isolated showers following, becoming cloudy in the evening with rain and drizzle developing near the coasts. Highest temperatures of 13 to 15 degrees, with light northerly winds becoming light to moderate in westerly behind the rain.
14: The weather forecast
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11: Well, starting off with Gaelic games this morning and results from last night's action in the AbbVie Mayo Senior Leagues. In Division 1, there were three games, all at 8 o'clock. It finished up Castlebar Mitchell's 2-12, Brafey 12 points, Cross Ballina Deal Rovers 1-15, Knockmore 13 points, and Westport GEA 4-16, Ballintubber 2 goals and 18 points. A brace of games in Division 2, it finished up Ahamore 17 points, Davits 1-10, and it was 1-16 all between Parkhillows, Crimlin and Ball. A draw there, 1 goal and 16 points apiece. In Division 3, Eastern Gales 3-19, Ardenry Sarsfield 2 goals and 22 points. Division 6B North and West, Belmunnet 1-12, Killala 1 goal and 8 points. And also, as well as that, in Division 6D, Westport 4-15, Kilmina 1 goal and 7 points. Arda 2-13, Ballyconlan 2 goals and 11. Two games coming up today in Division 1 then. We have Belmunnet against Garrymore this evening from 7 o'clock. Vincent Neary, the man in the middle for that one. And Shane Corcoran will be watching over proceedings tonight as Claire Morris host Ballina Stephenites in Round 6 at the Claire Morris Town pitch. Also today in Division 2 at 7 o'clock, we have Ballyhadrine hosting Mayo Gales, and Charlestown Sarsfields make the trip to Ballinrobe. Moving on now, elsewhere in Gaelic games today, plenty of action to look forward to in the inter-county scene. Tailteann Cup round 3 today at 1 o'clock in McGovern Park in Ruislip. It's London against Sligo in that one, extra time and winner on the day. This evening then, the big one of the hurling, the Leinster Senior Hurling Championship final in Croke Park at 6 o'clock. Dublin take on Galway in that one. Michael Kennedy has been named as the man watching over proceedings there. Ladies football now. The Mayo Senior Ladies welcome the reigning All-Ireland champions Dublin to town this weekend in the All-Ireland Series for 2026 kicks off. Diana Horace-Sy will be searching for a good start in the group that will see them travel to Donegal in a couple of weeks' time. The game throws in at 1 o'clock tomorrow afternoon in Hastings and Seamus MacHale Park and is live on Midwest Radio with both Ryan Bailey and Maria Cannon on commentary. And our coverage is thanks to Michael Corrigan and all the team at Ballintubber Stores. Tomorrow, there's plenty of games taking place across the All-Ireland Senior Championship for the ladies, including Cork and Armagh. But tomorrow we have Meath and Galway in Group 4, Round 1. That game taking place in Stamullen from 2 o'clock. All these fixtures are available to view as well on the sports section of our website on midwestradio.ie. Plenty of camogie games with local interest today as well. On Saturday, we have Galway and Cork in Group 1 of the All-Ireland Senior Championship today at 2 o'clock in Kenny Park. Also at 3:30 in Hawkfield, Kildare play host to Roscommon in the All-Ireland Premier Junior Championship. Now, soccer very quickly in the Mayo Football League. There's two games tonight in the Ulverey Sports Super League. Ballyglass take on Ballinrobe Town, while Caspar Celtic will play Con Rangers. Both those games are underway from 6:30. And in the Premier League, a trio of games. Ballyhaulness Town host Westport United. Ballyhane take on Strade and Foxford United. And Cross Malina are to play Ballina Town. And that's all your latest sport for now.
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17: This Sunday morning on Faith Alive, we'll hear from Gerry Delaney about the plans in Roundfort Parish to celebrate the bicentenary of their church there this weekend. We'll talk to Father Sean Gilligan, who'll celebrate 60 years of priesthood this June. And celebrating the Feast of Corpus Christi, we'll reflect on what the Eucharist can mean for us all. So do join us for Faith Alive this Sunday morning, starting at 9 a.m.
18: 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Land to let, 30 acres of land to let in the Charlestown area. Meadows wanted, large or small amounts in the Castlebar, Ballor, Claremorris area. In our services section, registered nurse carer available to work with a person or persons in their own home, available for days, overnights or companionship, Sligo Mayo area. Also in this morning's trading post, screen topsoil for sale. And wanted ash trees, wanted for firewood in the Dunmore area. 40 acres of good clean meadows to let in the Gurcheen County Sligo area. Has got slurry and fertiliser, no weeds. Mature lady looking for a live-in position to support an early person home in the Castlebar or surrounding areas. Qualified carer, QQI level 5, Garda vetted and experience and own transport. And for sale, a bale carrier and a bale spike and a grass topper, which needs attention. If you want any more details on any of the items we've just mentioned in this morning's trading post, give Teresa a buzz 0818 3000 55.

Mo Bandy, Joe Stampley, Roll On Big Mama, kicking off the second hour of Country Classics on this Saturday morning here on Midwest Radio. It's John Ryan with you until 1 o'clock today. And a listener looking for Teresa Marie Canavan's song, If Only, for my mum Nelly, listening in Monavay. And good morning, John. A big shout out to Tom Fitz, Thomas Flat Out Farming in the John Deere, and tuned into us here at Midwest Radio. Thanks for that, Tom. Ella Langley, choosing Texas, is requested on that. Happy wedding anniversary to Padraig and Kitty Needham from Ten and Co. Please play a Joe Ford song requested on that one. And a big shout out to the Lord Mayor of Turmacady, the one and only Michael John Casey, High Street Turmacady. He's very busy today pruning his rose bushes and weeding the garden. And he also has a prize winning gooseberry bush as well, and rhubarb stalks as tall as himself. So good on you, the Lord Mayor of Turmacady, Michael John Casey. From all the lads in Spain, out with Paul at the moment on the Paul Claffey Tours in Spain, thinking about you, and well done to you, the Lord Mayor of Turmacady, top man. Now, Shuni Cramsey's new single, The Late Night Conversation, is requested for Kay. That's no problem, Kay. Give me a few minutes on that. We'll do that for you. Also, a request from Michael John Casey once again in Turmacady. Oh, it's your birthday today. Happy birthday. No, next Tuesday is your birthday. I beg your pardon. And you're away on holidays, so you're celebrating today, and many more celebrating years ahead is the message to you. The nearest to perfect, you're an absolute gentleman coming in. So enjoy your birthday. And wishing Tullahan Bay Rowing Club and Blacksod Rowing Club all the best on their Rossi Bale Murthead event today, the Curra Racing Regatta. That's taking place at the Ninth Pier in Belmullet today, at the tomorrow, Sunday, the 7th of June, at the Shore Road in Belmullet. And everyone's invited. Sounds like a good afternoon fun indeed as well. Keep your requests and dedications coming into us on all our usual numbers. We appreciate your contact, and we do our very best to get all your tunes in indeed as well. Good morning. Enjoying the show as usual. Could you please play a Mayo song for my sister Nell and brother-in-law Pat, and also my nephew Paul Ella in Orla, listening to the show in London. That's coming in from Philomena in Ballymote. Good morning to you, Philomena, and the very best of luck to Val Kedrick and Matthew O'Reilly and James McKeown and Ger Murphy. They're in the under 17 Celtic Challenge hurling All-Ireland final today. That's coming in from all at Westport GAA. And Mick Flavin is requested for Eileen and Josie in Manchester and Teresa in Ball, and all of the show. Thank you for that. We much appreciate it. Any chance of Rodney Atkins, if you're going through hell, for a Glenamoy listener? Good tune, Glenamoy listener. Leave that with me. I'll try and dig that out for you. Shuni Cramsey is requested once again for Breege and Ross Common. Yeah, we'll be playing the new single from Shuni in just a little while. And a request for Andrew Walsh in Kilchimaw on his special birthday today. Congratulations from all your many friends, thinking about you. Good morning, John. Could you please play Yesterday's Gone by Jimmy Buckley if you can? Thank you from Henry in Stockton-on-Tees in England. So good morning to you. Good morning to you, Henry. Thank you for your text. And Plough On Paddy is requested for Paddy Mulhare, who loves the song and is busy playing with his toys at Grandad Billy's. Keep them coming into us on all our usual numbers, 087-940-141. That is our text and WhatsApp, and that is in association with Riley's Plates and Pours in New York City. An Irish welcome will always await you at Riley's Plates and Pours. Teresa with us as well, taking your calls, 0818 3055, and indeed you can send us an email as well, studio@midwestradio.ie. all your country favourites, Irish and American, till 1 o'clock today. Here's the latest one from Brian Flanagan. It's called Drive On.

0: Yeah, there you go. That is Brian Flanagan. That is his latest tune called Drive On here on Midwest Radio Country Classics. And tonight in the Ardrey House Hotel in Tuam sees the return of David James and his country band. Promised to be a fantastic night indeed as well. We'll be having a chat with David in about 5 or 10 minutes here on the show just to see what he's up to. And lots of people looking forward to that gig tonight indeed as well. We're back after these. Back to back.
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0: David James, the latest single, going down an absolute storm right across the nation, indeed on the dance floor as well. Are you going for the one? And it's going to be a lot of people tonight around the west of Ireland saying, are we going for one? I might go to David James. He's in the Ardrey House Hotel in Toom, but we're only going for the one. Is that going? I think that's going to happen, David James. Thanks for joining us.
1: Well, I hope that they're coming. I don't know about the one.
0: Well,
1: but
0: yeah,
1: I just hope that they're going to come anyway.
0: That one is a very famous pint, isn't it?
1: Absolutely. But look, thank you so much for having me on. A big good morning to you, and hello to everyone tuned into the programme.
0: And things are flying for you, David. Not only your radio career, but your own career, your country music career, as they say. You have lots of things happening. You have the new album out, The Waltz of Life. How's that going for you?
1: Yeah, the Waltz of Life album has been getting a lovely reaction, and you know, it's been a long time coming. I've been working on that album for the last couple of years, and glad to have it finally out there. The title track was written by my manager, John Farrey, The Waltz of Life, and that's a song that I just absolutely love singing. But it's a 13-track album. You know, there's some songs on there that we've recorded over the last couple of years, like The Girl from Connemara, Friday Night Feeling, God Bless the Farmer. And then there's a few songs that I wanted to record for my own personal reasons as well. My grandmother used to sing Sonny's Dream to me every day when I was in visiting her when I was wee. So I recorded that as a little tribute to her. So very, very happy with how the album's turned out.
0: Excellent. So you're in the Ardrey tonight in beautiful County Galway. And what are stage times there and doors tonight there, David?
1: So the doors open there around 8:30, and we've got a fantastic country disco on before myself and the band hit the stage. We'll be on stage at 10 o'clock sharp, and we're looking forward to it. It's always a great night down there with Tom and Liam and all the gang down there in the Ardrey. They always look after us very well, and there's always a brilliant atmosphere in that room down there as well. So
0: yeah.
1: It's a gig that we always look forward to. We look forward to getting back to the Ardrey. So hopefully tonight is going to be a good one down there.
0: Yeah, indeed. And of course, going for the one. Where did that where did that song originate from, David?
1: Well, that song was actually written by Garage McCarthy, who was doing great things on the folk scene here in Ireland. And once I heard his version of it, I knew that we could do something with it, and almost make it danceable. Put our own beat behind it, and that's exactly what we done. And thank God people seem to be liking the song. We filmed the video for it in the Wild West Music Fest in Kilconley a couple of weeks ago, and all the gang, and that's just a brilliant festival. So that's where I found Going for the One, and I just really liked it.
0: And of course, it's a busy time of year for you and all the other country music artists as well, with all the festivals and everything happening, and you'll be making a return back to the West, and indeed I suppose you could really say the Northwest, because the Enniscrone show, that happens on the 5th of July. It's only a few weeks away now when you think about it. And Derek Ryan, what a lineup in the Big Top.
1: Yeah, we did an Enniscrone show last year and it was absolutely brilliant. So we're delighted to be back, and it's great to see that, you know, they're going bigger and better with the addition of the Big Top marquee. So that's going to be a great day, Sunday the 5th of July.
0: Yeah,
1: Derek Ryan and his band, plus myself and the band. So it's really a fantastic day out for all the family, that show.
0: Yeah, I was just reading about it there. As you say, it's getting bigger every year, and two or three days there of some fantastic music and country music acts indeed as well. But tonight is the night in the Ardrey House Hotel in Toom.
1: Yeah, it definitely is, and looking forward to it. And our good friend Eamon Kelly, he's going to be spinning a few songs before myself and the band.
0: No better man.
1: Hit the stage, so he's going to be getting everyone nice and warmed up, and then we're hitting the stage at 10 o'clock, and we're looking forward to it. I always enjoy the Ardrey, and you know, we've been working hard on our dance program even since the last time we were there at Easter, and we freshened it up with a few new songs, so hopefully people will come along and hear them and hopefully enjoy them.
0: Brilliant. Well, David, listen, thanks a million for joining us on the show, and looking forward to tonight. I know a lot of people are looking forward to it and talking about it indeed as well. So you're going to have a fantastic night, as always, in the Ardrey House Hotel. And

0: Yes, indeed. You're going to have a fantastic night if you're heading to David James tonight at the Ardrey House Hotel in Tuam. There he is with the girl from Connemara. Good video to go with that song indeed as well. Now, could you please play Kieran Rosley's new single, The Old Homestead? We will, of course, and we say good morning to Anne Prendergast from Nunhead. See you soon. And that's coming in from John Fitzgerald in Croydon in London. Good morning to you, John. Thanks for getting in touch with the show. Could you please wish Seamus Burke and Ballinrobe happy 8th birthday today to you, Seamus. Enjoy your day. Lots of love from Nana and Grandad. And Paper Rosie by Gene Watson. There's a song I haven't heard in a while for Jimmy, who's travelling to Mullingar. Safe driving and safe journey to you, Jimmy, from Susan. Also wish Lisa and Gary Flynn and also Kelly a happy first anniversary in Westport from all the families in Westport and Dublin. And also coming in on our WhatsApp, hi John, great enjoyable music as always. Thank you from Jackie in Mullingar. No bother, Jackie. Hope you heard Jack Yo there a little while ago indeed as well. Let's give you a driving tip.
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That's Midland and Drinking Dark Whiskey here on Midwest Radio for this Saturday morning. It's John Ryan with you. Country Classics until 1 o'clock today. Nice to have you along with us indeed as well. And you can reach us on all our usual numbers, 0818 3055. That's where you'll find Teresa. And you can send us an email, studio@midwestradio.ie. And you can also send a text or WhatsApp on 087 940 141. Thanks to everyone's favourite Irish pub in New York City. As we say, top of the morning to Bernie and all the Dream Team in Connolly's Pub and Restaurant just off Times Square, serving the best Irish breakfast in New York City indeed as well. Now, singer-songwriter, we've been playing her music over the last while on Midwest Radio, Oustaine. Oustaine has yet again sat down, put pen to paper and recorded a beautiful song which was written in memory of a very special lady close to us all. We play this in memory of Ciara, sung for you by Oustaine.

0: Kelly, she can do no wrong at the moment, lifted a host of awards last weekend at the ACMAs, the American Country Music Awards, and well deserved indeed as well. And the video for that song, actually, if you've seen it, shot in it's shot in Dallas in the world's largest honky tonk place. I've been quite a few times, actually, Billy Bob's in Fort Worth in Texas. That's where the video for that was shot. So there's a little piece of information for you. Could we have a dedication for our son, Matt Buckingham, please? It's his birthday today. We're farmers on tour in Cambridgeshire in England, having a great time driving around Ackle. And lots of love from Mum Rachel, Dad Oliver and Sister Heidi. And could you please play some Leanne Rimes on the show? Many thanks. Great show. You're more than welcome. And thank you for your compliments indeed. Hello to Caitlin and Henry listening in and loving the country tunes. And good morning, John. Could you please say hello to my sisters, Anne and Sarah, in Ballantyre. Ballantyre, that's in Dundrum in Dublin, I do believe. And have a great weekend. We had a great weekend there last weekend. Could you please play Big Tom and Margot for them? Thanks from Bernie Terrell in Dunard, County Wicklow, originally from Lewisburg in County Mayo. So good morning to you, Bernie. 6 minutes away from midday. A few requests from a listener as well, ringing up, giving out to poor old Teresa as well, that we didn't play Don Williams, and we're going to play it for you right now. A nice song from the late great King of Country. He was a gentle giant of American, Don Williams. Here he is, It Must Be Love.
1: First

0: Don Williams, It Must Be Love here on Midwest Radio. It's fast approaching 12 midday. We've got news and sport headlines on the way with Rowan and the news team. Top of the hour.
1: The Mayo Senior Ladies welcome the reigning All-Ireland champions Dublin to town this weekend as the All-Ireland Series for 2026 kicks off. Diana Hora's side will be searching for a good start in a group that will see them also travel to Donegal in a couple of weeks' time. The game throws in at 1 p.m. on Sunday afternoon in Hastings Insurance McHale Park and is live on Midwest Radio with Ryan Bailey and Maria Cannon on commentary. Our coverage is with thanks to Michael Corrigan and all of the team at Ballantubber Stores. 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
6: Join us at Julian's of Midfield this Monday night for a Kaylee. 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
2: Good afternoon, I'm Rowan Kelly. A teenage boy remains in Garda custody this morning after being arrested in connection with the fatal stabbing of 21-year-old Quayam Balogun in Dublin city centre. The boy, who was aged in his mid-teens, was arrested yesterday as part of the ongoing murder investigation. Separately, a 25-year-old Galway man has been granted bail after appearing before the courts, charged with assault and violent disorder arising from incidents linked to the aftermath of the attack. Joshua Brodericks of Glendara and Rahoon in Galway is not accused of any offence directly relating to Mr. Balogun's death. Gardaí say investigations into the fatal stabbing on Clarendon Street in the early hours of Monday morning are continuing. Any medical information required by a member of the public into his or her care at Mayo University Hospital or any hospital can be acquired, according to Castlebar Independent Councillor Michael Kilcoyne. The councillor, a member of the HSE West Forum, raised the issue with HSE West Management. He explained that as a councillor, he has often been asked by members of the public how they can get their medical information, and he says HSE Management explained that there are procedures in place and if followed, the information required should be available within about a month of the request being submitted by a patient to the relevant hospital. Now we'll have more on this story at our 1 o'clock bulletin today when Councillor Kilcoyne speaks with our news editor, Teresa O'Malley. Elsewhere, Ishka Éireann crews are working to repair a major burst water main in Moycullen and restore water to customers affected. Areas affected by the burst include all customers in the Moycullen village and associated housing estates, as well as along the N59 and surrounding areas. Repairs are expected to be completed by 3 o'clock today. Meanwhile, crews are responding to a burst in a water main on the Loch Talia Road in the centre of Galway City today, which is affecting supply to customers in the area. Ballyhaunas Community School has been awarded the Green Schools Water Schools of the Year Regional Award at the Onchoska Green Schools Awards held in Dublin last month. The school emerged as regional winners in the secondary school level category on the back of their inspirational efforts in water conservation and environmental action. Ballyhaunas Community School shows a strong commitment to water awareness through a range of engaging student-led initiatives. Students took part in hands-on activities such as monitoring water usage. They also researched local and global water sources and shared their findings with peers, promoting awareness across the school. Creativity was a key element of the programme. In collaboration with the art department, students created a large-scale piece entitled Water World, along with posters and visual displays promoting water conservation. And still to come, large-scale outdoor events this summer will be the focus of a nationwide inspection campaign.
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2: Well, there are bright spells and isolated showers promised this afternoon throughout Connacht, becoming cloudy in the evening with rain and drizzle developing near the coasts. Highest temperatures of 13 to 15 degrees with light northerly winds becoming light to moderate and westerly behind the rain.
5: The weather forecast
6: with Connolly's Cupra Sligo, where ordering your 262 vehicle is easy at connollys.ie.
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2: Month's Mind Masses. Kevin Durkin, classic role in Ballyhaunas. Month's Mind Mass in St. Patrick's Church in Ballyhaunas tomorrow morning at 10 o'clock. Noel McNicholas, Clunachmore, Ballyhane in Castlebar. Month's Mind Mass in St. Patrick's Church in Ballyhane this evening at 7:30. Paddy O'Hora, Ridgepool View and formerly of Ratlaconine, Ballina, Month's Mind and his daughter Linda, first anniversary. Mass in St. Muirdex Cathedral in Ballina this evening at 6:30. Anne Roach, Clunaloch in Killala. Muncemind Mass in the Cooneill Church today at 2 p.m. Jimmy Roach, Irish Town in Claremorris. Muncemind Mass in the Irish Town Church in Kilvine today at 1 o'clock. Mary Walsh, number 16 Seaside in Belmullet. Muncemind Mass in the Church of the Sacred Heart in Belmullet tomorrow morning at 10:30. John Gallagher, born of South Ballina and formerly of Cortoon, Killala. Anniversary Mass. First Anniversary Mass in St. Patrick's Church in Killala today at 1 o'clock. Joe Joseph Gannon, Cantara, Brafey Road in Castlebar. Second Anniversary Mass in the St. Aloysius Church in Brafey tomorrow morning at 10 o'clock. John Higgins, Rath in Ahamore. Seventh Anniversary Mass in the Ahamore Church tomorrow morning at 11:30. Martin James Loftus, Gertrude Collasser in Swinford. Third Anniversary Mass in the All Saints Church in Collasser tomorrow at 12 noon. Bridie O'Hora, Clunfada in Killala. Anniversary Mass in the Holy Rosary Church in Cooneill this evening at 7 o'clock. Mass is also for Anthony and Eddie. Annette Rattigan, Carolina, Ballindine and Hazelview in Ballyhaunis. First Anniversary Mass in St. Joseph's Church, Ballindine, this evening at 8 o'clock, and remembering her dad, Paddy. Jimmy Slattery, Mealock Moor in Claremorris. Sixth Anniversary Mass in St. Coleman's Church in Claremorris, tomorrow morning at 11 o'clock. Bridget Bridie Terry, Philadelphia, USA, and late of Scahog, Burren in Castlebar. First Anniversary Mass in St. Mary's Church in Bofinon, tomorrow morning at 10 o'clock. And Michael Welsh, Scahog, Burren in Castlebar. Third Anniversary Mass in St. Mary's Church in Bofinon, tomorrow morning at 10 o'clock. And that concludes this afternoon's Family Notices.
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Luke Combs, Forever After All. And before that, kicking off the third hour of Country Classics, Shane Downey and a little memory called Ireland for the Summer. Great country. If you could get the summer, it'd be a fantastic country. Now, the dog found in Castleknock, Clare, Thursday morning last. She's a beautiful dog, very well behaved, a black and white border collie. And if you have lost a dog, a black and white border collie, in the Castle Rock at Clare area, the dog has been found and is in care at the moment. Give us a call here at Midwest 0818 3055. And also, if I can just scroll back a little bit here, we had a missing pair of glasses a little earlier on. I just can't find it now, so I will come back to it. A listener lost a set of reading glasses in the Castle Bar area during the week. A thick black prescription glasses that were lost during the week in Castle Bar. If you have found them or you come across them, please call us here at Midwest 0818 3055. Quarter past midday. We're here till 1 o'clock with all your favourite tunes. Another man from Sligo, singer-songwriter Jason Mills. Here he is. He's raring to go.

0: John Hogan, yesterday, the man from Crahan Hill in County Offaly, and rolling home. Good morning to all of Midwest, or afternoon at this stage. Could you please say a big hello and up Mayo to our great friends Mel Keegan, listening in Coventry, and Carl Webb, listening in London from home, and Aisling and Seamus. Up Mayo is coming in there. And also on our WhatsApp, good morning. Could you please play some Big Tom on the show this morning? And any song by John Denver for Charlie. Quick break, we're back. We're back with Just Pull the Pint.
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0: Voltage.
1: Yeah, the king himself, Alan Jackson, of course, and Mexico Tequila and me. And at the moment, Alan Jackson is on his last ever tour. It's called Last Call, One for the Road Tour. And his final performance is being held in the Nissan Stadium in Nashville, Tennessee, if you happen to be over that part of the world. It's his final ever concert. As I said, it's the Last Call, One More for the Road concert. He is a host, yes indeed, as well on that particular night. Luke Bryan, Eric Church, Luke Combs, Riley Green, Miranda Lambert. There's a host and a host of special guests. And ABC TV and over stateside are going to they're going to record the whole concert and put it out later in the year as a special tribute to Alan Jackson as well. So Alan Jackson going into retirement. Last Call, One for the Road Tour, his last ever performance on the 27th of June. And I know that he's had a few health issues over the years, so I suppose he's decided, you know what, your health is your wealth, it's time to enjoy life. And he's dead right, and we wish him the very best. Rochford time, 25 to 1.
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0: Yeah, the legend himself, Brendan Quinn, of course, and Angeline here on Midwest Radio Country Classics on this Saturday afternoon. Hi, John. I saw Ryan Turner and his son, Josh, doing a version of Borrowed Angel on YouTube recently. I wonder if they recorded it. I can't believe he is in his early teens. Yeah, his son, he plays I can't remember the name of the instrument now, but yeah, he does a fantastic job and he's only in his teens. The steel guitar, that's what he was looking for. Dave, thanks for that, Dave, that information. I'll have a look into that Borrowed Angel to see did Ryan Turner record it, and maybe at some stage we'll get it on the radio for you. I want to send a huge congratulations to Chantal at Pure Flowers of Pure Flowers of Distinction in Boyle, who's celebrating 20 years in business. So congratulations, well done to you, Chantal. Many more happy years of business, a great milestone with many more years of success ahead. It's coming in from Martina and Liam Cairns, and also Martina and Liam Cairns, I think that's supposed to be. I'm sure you'll all know who you are. While the song you were playing sounds good, if it's AI, yeah, it is AI, but that's the way the world is turning, I'm afraid, listener. And but we're hoping that some of the country stars will pick up on that and record it, because it is a good tune and very, very popular here on Midwest as well. What a lovely song, and love it. Say hello from Wembley, and congratulations and best wishes to Tony and Julie Herity, celebrating 50 years golden wedding anniversary this weekend. Wishing you many more healthy and happy years together. Lots of love from Mary Kay and Tommy Joe, and a big shout out to Bernie O'Brien and at the beautiful garden cottage in Putteridge in Luton. Love your company, and that's coming in from Pat indeed as well. Keep them coming in. 0818 3055, 087 940 141, that is our text message, and WhatsApp indeed as well. And that is brought to you by the famous pub just off Fifth Avenue, the one and only Kevin's Bar, for lively conversation, sports coverage and great food and good old crack indeed as well. A dedication for our son Matt. It's his birthday today. We're from Cambridge, England, and having a cracking time driving around Achill. Lots of love from your mum and dad. And that's coming in from Rachel Buckingham as well. Hi John, I'm listening in. Please play George Langan and Julie Healy duet, Nevermore to Part, for Sinead. Good afternoon to you, Sinead. And Gary Allen, Don't Tell Mama I Was Drinking, is requested. And Jerry Carney had a request for that a little while ago from Jerry Carney, so we'll do our best to get that in between now and 1 o'clock. Quick break and we're right back.
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8: Hi, Maura here from Willie McBride's in the Ferrymen in Hoboken, New Jersey. 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
9: Join me, David James, and my band this Saturday night in the Ardrey Hotel in Tuam. Doors open at 9 o'clock, so come along for a great night of dancing. That's this Saturday night in the Ardrey Hotel.

Trace Adkins, and you're going to miss this here on Midwest Radio Country Classics. Happy birthday to Anne Moore in Glenamoy. That's coming in from your sister Mary Walsh in Ballina. Thank you for your company over the last few hours. We've almost come to the end of the show. We'll be back tomorrow, please God, just after Mass at around about 20 to 11, there or thereabouts, for Sunday Choice, and hope you can join me for that. Main Lunchtime News is on the way, and Rowan will keep you company, music and sport, for a Saturday afternoon here on Midwest Radio. We leave you with our own one and only Clodagh Toher and Top of the World. From JR, thanks to Teresa. Enjoy your Saturday and enjoy your weekend. God bless. Stay safe.

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0: We asked you to unleash your creative spark to celebrate Creanune an Óg on Saturday, June 6th, and you didn't disappoint. Here's just a few of the amazing entries we've received so far. A poem about horses by Casey. Hooves pounding on the open ground. Mane flowing wild without a sound. Grace in motion. 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Under endless sky. 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A fantastical story by 5-year-old Fionn. A monster was trying to destroy the castle of cupcakes. The monster had 100 eyes, 100 legs and 100 horns. A brave knight from the castle charged at the monster, but the monster kicked them back until the knight let the monsters eat some cupcakes and they became friends. Creanune an Óg is happening all over Ireland on June 6th. You will find free events throughout Mayo at creanune.gov.ie.
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7: Good afternoon, I'm Rowan Kelly. A teenage boy remains in Garda custody today after being arrested in connection with the fatal stabbing of 21-year-old Cian Balogun in Dublin city centre. The boy, who was aged in his mid-teens, was arrested yesterday as part of an ongoing murder investigation. Meanwhile, a 25-year-old Galway man has been granted bail after appearing before the courts, charged with assault and violent disorder arising from incidents linked to the aftermath of the attack. Joshua Brodericks of Glendara in Rahoon, County Galway, is not accused of any offence directly relating to Mr. Balogun's death. Gardaí say investigations into the fatal stabbing on Clarendon Street in the early hours of Monday morning are continuing. An employers' representative group is calling for the government to delay the introduction of pay transparency rules. IBEC has asked Equality Minister Norma Foley to delay the EU directive to June 2027 at the earliest, according to today's Irish Independent. The directive requires all member states from Sunday to make companies publish more details on wages, especially the gender pay gap between workers doing the same job. The government has informed the EU that it has not published the required legislation for the new rules and will miss tomorrow's deadline. Any medical information required by a member of the public into his or her care at Mayo University Hospital or any hospital can be acquired, according to Castlebar Independent Councillor Michael Kilcoyne. The councillor, a member of the HSE West Forum, raised the issue with HSE West Management. He explained that as a councillor, he is often asked by members of the public how they can get their medical information, and he says HSE Management explained that there are procedures in place, and if followed, the information required should be available within about a month of the request being submitted by a patient to the relevant hospital. Councillor Kilcoyne spoke to Midwest Radio News editor Teresa O'Malley about the process involved.
8: Well, from time to time, Teresa, I, like other councillors, would be asked about how do I get a copy of my medical records from not just Mayo University Hospital, but indeed from the health services in general, because it would appear as if people have difficulty in getting their records. But there's actually a legal process to obtain your records. And you can obtain your records under, I suppose, two different methods of getting them. One is under the Freedom of Information Act. Secondly, under the GDPR Data Protection Subject Access Request, that's known as SAR. So really what a person who's seeking access to their medical records that would be held in any hospital, they'd have to submit a request to the Freedom of Information Office. So say in the case of Mayo, that would be at Mayo University Hospital, and are they consented by email to the Freedom of Information Office at Mayo University Hospital.
9: Does the patient have to pay for that?
8: No. Generally, this is... Sometimes you'd hear of cases where people are charged for this information, but they wouldn't be straightforward cases where they may take up a lot of time and so on. But generally, this should be available free of charge to the patient. And there are timelines in place by which a patient should receive their response.
7: Councillor Michael Kilcoyne. Ishke Éireann crews are working to repair a major burst water main in Moycullen and restore water to customers affected. Areas affected by the burst include all customers in the Moycullen village and associated housing estates, also along the N59 and surrounding areas. Repairs are expected to be completed by 3 o'clock today. Meanwhile, crews are responding to a burst in a water main on the Loch Tallow Road in the centre of Galway City this afternoon, which is affecting supply to customers in the area. And finally for now, Ballyhaunas Community School has been awarded the Green Schools Water Schools of the Year Regional Award at the Onchoska Green Schools Award held in Dublin last month. The school emerged as regional winners in the secondary school level category on the back of their inspirational efforts in water conservation and environmental action. Ballyhaunas Community School shows a strong commitment to water awareness through a range of engaging student-led initiatives. Students took part in hands-on activities such as monitoring water usage. They also researched local and global water sources and shared their findings with peers, promoting awareness across the school. Creativity was a key element in the programme. In collaborating with the art department, students created a large-scale piece entitled Water World, along with posters and visual displays promoting water conservation.
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7: Well, drier this afternoon with isolated showers and sunny spells. It will turn cloudier again later this evening with patches of drizzle developing near the west coast. Highest temperatures of 13 to 15 degrees in moderate westerly winds. Meanwhile, tonight will be cloudy with scattered outbreaks of rain and drizzle spreading from the west, turning more persistent and occasionally heavy later on. Lowest temperatures of 9 to 11 degrees in moderate to fresh south to southwest winds, strong along the coasts.
5: The weather forecast
10: with Connolly's Cupra Sligo, where ordering your 262 vehicle is easy at connollys.ie.
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7: Well, starting off with Gaelic games this afternoon, the Mayo Cumann na Munsell hurling finals go ahead this Monday coming in Hastings and Seanfrancy MacHale Park. Four games to look forward to there. Taking a look to the clashes in the Division 4 game, 7-a-side at 1 o'clock, Ballyhadrin National School are taking on Claremorris Primary. At 2 p.m. on the day in the Division 2 11-a-side game, Knock National School will play Ahamore. Division 1 then, 13-a-side at 3 o'clock. The big one there, Tourine taking on Bracloon, 20 minutes per half in that game. While in the Division 3 9-a-side from 4 p.m. on Monday afternoon, we have Gaelscoil de Burca taking on St Columbkill's Quay of Westport. Stay at Gaelic Games, looking to results last night from the Mayo Senior Football League ties. Anvie Mayo Senior League Division 1 finished up Caspar Mitchell's 2-12, Brafey 12 points, Cross Malaya Deal Rovers 1-15, Knockmore 13 points, Westport 4-16, Ballintubber 2 goals and 18 points. Cross Malaya ending their Friday night top of the table. That could all change later on today. Ballina are away to Claremorris and will return to the summit if they secure the win. Last night in Division 2 then, it finished up Ahamore 17 points, Davits 1 goal and 10 points, and between Park and Ball it was 1 goal goal and 16 points apiece. In Division 3, Eastern Gales 319, Ardenry Sarsfields 2 goals and 22 points. Division 6A, North and East, Arda 213, Bunnycanlon 2 goals and 11 points. For Division B, 6B, North and West, Belmullet 112, Killala 1 goal and 8 points. And in Division 6D, Westport 415, Kilmina 1 goal and 7 points. Plenty of games to look forward to tonight then on the Mayo Club scene as well. From 7 o'clock in Division 1, we have Belmullet hosting Gary Moore, and of course, as we mentioned already, at the same time, Ballina are away to Claremorris at the Claremorris Town pitch. This evening in Division 2, Ballyhadreen play Mayo Gales at 7 o'clock and Ballinrobe will host Charlestown Sarsfields. Division 3, we have a trio of games, or pardon me, four games in that one, I should say. Bunnycanlon play Kiltane in round 6 there. Burrishool host Kilcommon. Lewisburg made the trip to Kilmina and is the Neil taking on Ballyhaunas. And in Division 4, we have Lahadaw McHales against Swinford, Killala playing Kilmaine. Those games are this evening at 7 o'clock. The rest are tomorrow at 1 p.m. I'll give you those fixtures now. Kilchumock taking on Ahamore, Westport hosting Arda, and it's Brafey versus Shrew Glencorrib. Now, all those fixtures for across the weekends from Division 1 right down to all the Division 6s are available to view on the sports section of our website on midwestradio.ie. Now, this afternoon in the intercounty scene, the Talton Cup Round 3 in McGovern Park over in Royslip, London, are taking on Sligo. Just underway in that one now. 1 o'clock throw-in time promised for that. We also have plenty of games to look forward to elsewhere in the Leinster Senior Hurling Championship from 6 o'clock this evening. It's the big one, the final at GAA HQ up in Croke Park. Dublin are taking on Galway in that one. Michael Kennedy of Tipperary has been named as the man in the middle. Ladies football now. The Mayo Senior Ladies welcome the reigning All-Ireland champions Dublin to town tomorrow as the All-Ireland Series for 2026 kicks off. Deanna O'Hara-Sy will be searching for a good start in the group that will see them also travel to Donegal in a couple of weeks' time. The game throws in at 1 o'clock tomorrow from Hastings Insurance McHale Park and it's going to be live on Midwest Radio with both Ryan Bailey and Maria Cannon on commentary. And our coverage is a thanks to Michael Corrigan and all the team at Ballintubber Stores. Also tomorrow in Group 4 of the Ladies Championship, Meath take on Galway from 2 p.m. in the Camogie. Then Galway play Cork today from 2 o'clock in Kenny Park down in Athenry in the Glendinplex All-Ireland Senior Championship Group 1. The All-Ireland Premier Junior Championship as well today. We have Kildare hosting Roscommon in Hawkfield from 3:30. Looking to some soccer very quickly, plenty of exciting games to look forward to in Round 9 of the Mayo Football League this evening, starting off with the Ilvery Sports Super League from 6:30. Ballyglass take on Ballinrobe Town, while Castlebar Celtic will host Conn Rangers. In the Premier League, a trio of games also all kicking off at 6:30. Ballyhaunas Town play Westport United, Ballyhane host Strait and Foxford United, and Crossmolina will be playing Ballina Town. As well as that, only the one game today in the Killeen Sports Ground in League 1, Killala are taking on Partrie Athletic. And finally, McDonald Construction League 2 today. Conn Rangers play Ballybarry Blue Bombers, Manulla will take on Glenhest Rovers, and it's Westport United versus Fahy Rovers.
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The Kaiser Chiefs and Ruby kicking us off this Saturday afternoon on Midwest Radio. Welcome along to the Saturday Mix. It's Stephen keeping you company until 5 o'clock today, right across the west of Ireland on a fairly poor afternoon for the month of June, but nonetheless we're going to be keeping you entertained and playing you some of your favourite music too. Loads of bits and pieces to get through on the programme. We'll also have a couple of updates from games that are going on this afternoon. I was going to say across the region, but of course one of them is over in McGovern Park and Ruislip Sligo in London in the Tailteann Cup. We'll be getting an update from Gavin Cawley there, and also the big Celtic Challenge final rather between Mayo and Derry. Game was meant to start at 1 o'clock in Abbottstown. Now it's been delayed slightly, so we're just going to be pushed back about 5 or 10 minutes or so. So Owen Horkin is there for us, and we'll be getting a halftime update from Owen a little bit later on this hour. All the usual bells and whistles to go with the show too, including your favourite music. Get your requests into us on text and WhatsApp 087 900 4141. That is in association with Riley's Plates and Pours New York, where an Irish welcome always awaits. Emails to studio@midwestradio.ie, and take a look at our social media too at Radio Midwest. As we said, lots of music to get through, and already Lily was in touch on the programme. Wants to wish her sister Sarah a very happy birthday today. She's 14 and would love to hear this one from Ed Sheeran. This is Dive. Maybe I can.

0: Katy Perry with Roar on Midwest Radio's Saturday Mix. Beautiful track from her on the show. Listener was in touch to say there's delays on the Milltown to Toome Road. Another roadworks in operation there. So give yourself a little bit more time if you're heading along up the N17 today over in that direction on the Galway side of things. I want to say hello to Sinead, who was in touch with us looking for a little bit of Kingfisher. Kingfisher coming up next, in fact, on the programme. And I know they were playing last night in St. Anne's Park in Dublin. Saw a few videos from it. It looked absolutely incredible. So good to see Irish artists selling out places like St. Anne's Park. I know they're heading to Belfast as well in the next couple of days. Sold out there too. So I think it's only right we feature their brand new track. This is Kingfisher, The Sun Will Never Settle.
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0: The Spice Girls on Midwest Radio's Saturday Mix. A suggestion for them to become one here on Midwest Radio, and a good track it is too. Approaching half time in the couple of games that are happening today, the Tailteann Cup game between London and Sligo, that one threw in at 1 o'clock. We'll be going to Gavin Cawley for a half time update on that game over in McGovern Park, and we'll also be getting an update on the Celtic Challenge final between Mayo and Derry. Another interesting game there too. Both sides looking to win that All-Ireland title. Mayo doing fantastically well to get to this stage of the competition. Did a great win against Meath in the semi-final a couple of weeks ago, and not long to go there. Two half-time set updates coming on those very shortly. A bit of Gracie Abrams suggested too. That's coming up next. Rochford time. It is 26 minutes to 2 o'clock.
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0: Gracie Abrams on Midwest Radio. That is a track called That's So True here on your Saturday mix. I know there's different bits and pieces happening. We'll be going over for an update very shortly from the Celtic Challenge final between Mayo and Derry. Owen Horkin is there for Midwest Radio. And in fact, I think the halftime whistle has just blown in the last couple of minutes. Owen, tell us the first half story.
1: So first half story is Mayo started quite slowly here. Even Derry went a point up inside 5 minutes through captain Callum McLaughlin before Mayo levelled the score, and then McLaughlin managed to hit a couple of, by the 15-minute mark, McLaughlin

0: Auckland had hit 4 or 5 frees in a row for Derry to give them a 6-1 lead after 15 minutes. The next quarter of the half all belonged to Mayo, with Rian Fallon from Westport and Con Delaney from Turin hitting frees. So with 20 minutes gone, the score was 6-4 to Derry. A couple of more McLaughlin frees along with the Fallon free has the game very close here now at half-time. 8-6 to Derry. Mayo have got one score from play, but with the wins in the second half, you wouldn't know what might happen.
1: Thank you very much for that. Owen, promised to be a very interesting second half. Still all to play for between both those sides. So, as I say, just 2 points, and it's 6 points for Mayo, 8 points for Derry in that Celtic Challenge final. And as I said, it's going to be a very interesting final indeed, that second half. Hopefully, Mayo can get over the line and bring back an All-Ireland title. It would be a huge achievement for the young hurlers of County Mayo. We're going to take a very quick break. We'll be back inside the next couple of moments, getting the update from the game between Sligo and London in the Tailteann Cup.
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2: North Connacht Underground Cable Project. Trenching and ducting works will continue on the N5 eastbound at Swinford and westbound on the N5 at Ballyhadreen. A contraflow traffic management system, including an advisory speed limit of 65 km/h, will be in place for all of the works. Road users are asked to please adhere to the reduced speed limits through the works area. Due to reduced overall road width, the hard shoulder will be closed for both pedestrians and cyclists for the duration of the works. Additionally, a new works section will commence on the N26 between Foxford and Swinford in Callow. These works will be completed under a lane closure and temporary traffic lights. GMC would like to thank all road users for their continued cooperation with the works.
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1: Back we are on the Saturday Mix of Midwest Radio. We just got the halftime story from the Celtic Challenge final between Mayo and Derry, and there's also the not so small matter of the Tailteann Cup back today once again. I know there's a preliminary quarterfinal between Fermanagh and New York a little bit later on. Leitrim are going to be throwing in at 2 o'clock against Wexford, but our attention right now is heading to McGovern Park in Ruislip. Sligo have made the journey out. They're taking on London. It's a very simple task, win or go home at this stage of the championship. And even enough first half by the sounds of things. Gavin Cawley is there for Midwest. Gavin, tell us the full story.
8: Thanks very much. Mayo travelled over here a few weeks ago and they came away with victory. Sligo hoping to do the same, but it was London who hit the front with Shea Rafter with his Mayo connections after 5 minutes. Jim Davis, also a Sligo native from the St. Patrick's Club in Sligo and West Sligo, he was involved in the move. The sights were level soon after that with Alan McLaughlin and Lee Dignan, both on target for the eighth men before London, to their credit, restored a 2-point lead by the 6th.
1: And we appear to have lost Gavin there, unfortunately. Yeah, the line is unfortunately gone on Gavin over in McGovern Park in Ruislip. Now, the story from the first half was kind of similar enough to that, and the halftime score does read Sligo 7 points, London 6 points in that encounter, and hopefully we'll get Gavin back on the line throughout the second half and get the full-time story. But it's 7 points to 6 in favour of the Yates men there, and the halftime whistle has just sounded.
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Hold the Line from Toto here on your Saturday Mix this afternoon, a classic from the 1970s, the song that broke them into the stratosphere way back when. And we're heading up towards 2 o'clock in the afternoon. I'm going to try and get a track or two on before we head there. How about a little bit of Hanson for you? Classic from the 1990s. This is Mmm Bop.

0: Hanson from Midwest Radio. That is Mbop here on your Saturday mix as we head along towards 2 o'clock this afternoon. We'll have a news update coming very shortly as well. Just want to mention too, tonight is going to see the very last performance, and I know the lads were talking about it yesterday on the show with David, but Tommy Maron's hit 3 Hail Marys. They've had over 200 performances, I think they were saying. Well, the last show is happening tonight over at the Art Deco. It's in Ballymote. It's at 8. Doors are from 7:30, and there are going to be some tickets for the last show available on that door. So if you want to see it, if you haven't seen it before, tonight is the very last time you'll have that opportunity. 3 Hail Marys, Tommy Maron's play in the Art Deco Theatre over in Ballymore. Doors from 7:30. Starts curtain up 8 o'clock and tickets are available on the door. RA time on Midwest Radio. It is 3 minutes to 2.
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0: Right then, it is almost time to cross over to the INN News Desk. We're going to get the latest national news. We'll be getting updates too in the next hour from the Tailteann Cup, Sligo against London. Sligo leading by a point at halftime. And of course, the Celtic Challenge final between Mayo and Derry. Mayo trailing by 2. And more to come after 2 o'clock.
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12: It's 2 o'clock. Good afternoon. I'm Ellen Butler. Iran is being condemned by its neighbours for firing on Gulf states overnight. Ballistic missiles and drones are reported to have entered the airspace of Kuwait and Bahrain. Qatar, Egypt and Jordan have condemned the incident as a dangerous escalation and a threat to regional security. Iran says it was targeting American bases in the Gulf in retaliation for US strikes on Iranian islands. Scott Lucas, Professor of International Politics at UCD, says despite the tit-for-tat strikes, Donald Trump is still keen to reach an agreement.
13: Almost 2 weeks ago, Trump and his officials are close to accepting the Iranian terms. And just as the Americans were thinking they might sign it, Trump received a lot of criticism in Washington from those who either want to continue the war or thought he was selling out to Tehran. So he backed away from that. And that's where we've been for the past 2 weeks. Trump wants a deal. He needs a deal because of domestic pressure and pressure from the Gulf states, but he doesn't want the deal that's on the table.
12: Circus entertainer Marion Fawcett has died. Her family has confirmed the news this afternoon. They describe her as a shining star in our lives, adding they're heartbroken by her loss. Fawcett's is the oldest family-run circus in the country, founded by Marion's great-grandfather in the 1880s. Known as the Queen of the Irish Circus, Marion also represented Ireland in the Eurovision in 1981 as part of the pop group Sheba. An employers' representative group is calling for the government to delay the introduction of pay transparency rules. IBEC has asked Equality Minister Norma Foley to delay the EU directive to June 2027 at the earliest, according to the Irish Independent. The directive requires all member states from Sunday to make companies publish more details on wages, especially the gender pay gap between workers doing the same job. The government has informed the EU that it has not published the required legislation for the new rules and will miss tomorrow's deadline. Laura Bambrick from the Irish Congress of Trade Unions says businesses will have more than an additional year to plan for the change.
14: Because government are so far behind in bringing forward the legislation to enforce these new rules, we believe that this delay is not going to be weeks, it's not going to be months, it is in fact going to be years. And for every year that it is delayed, it is costing Irish women workers real money. Over $500 million for every year delayed.
12: The board of the Rotunda Hospital in Dublin has requested a meeting with the Health Minister. It follows a board meeting yesterday during which its decision to continue allowing private practice for public-only consultants was discussed. This is despite consultants on public-only contracts not being permitted to treat private patients in public hospitals. The board says it wants to find a way forward to resolve the issue for the common good of all patients. Dr. Peter Boylan, former Master of the National Maternity Hospital, says many women will be anxious about the dispute.
15: You can imagine the anxiety among a lot of women now at the moment who realise that they cannot attend the consultant of their choice. Now, people might say, oh yeah, you can, of course. No, you can't, because if there's a consultant who is particularly popular in the hospital, their clinics will pretty rapidly fill up and you won't be able to attend that particular person, whereas you might have been able to attend them if they had had private healthcare available.
12: Finally for now, large-scale outdoor events will be the focus of a nationwide inspection campaign by the Health and Safety Authority this summer. Inspectors will visit concerts, festivals and other major events around the country to assess compliance with health and safety standards. Particular attention will be paid to work at height, vehicle movements, electrical safety and contractor supervision during the set-up and dismantling phases of events. HSA Senior Inspector Deirdre Sinnott says there will be consequences for safety breaches.
16: So our focus is on working with the event organisers and contractors to raise awareness of the key hazards, to help understand the required safety standards and to ensure that the appropriate controls are in place to prevent injury. Where unsafe work activities are identified, we will take action to ensure workers are protected.
12: And that's your news update at 2:04.
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18: Well, drier this afternoon with isolated showers and sunny spells. It will turn cloudier again later this evening with patches of drizzle developing near the west coast. Highest temperatures today of 13 to 15 degrees in Connacht in moderate westerly winds.
9: The weather forecast
17: with Connolly's Seat Sligo, where ordering your 262 vehicle is easy at connollys.ie.
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Niall Horan on Midwest Radio. It's his latest offering, Dinner Party, here on the Saturday Mix. Welcome back to the programme, or welcome along if you're just joining us. It's Stephen Grealish in the hot seat until 5 this afternoon, live until 5, keeping you company right across the west of Ireland. Loads of great music coming your way between now and then, and we'll have updates too on the bits and pieces in terms of the world of sport this afternoon. We'll be going back over to McGovern Park and Ruislip to get the story from the London game against Sligo in the Tailteann Cup, and of course the Celtic Challenge final between Mayo and Derry. Very close at halftime, 2 points between them. Mayo trailing Derry, but with the breeze at their backs in the second half, hopefully they can come home with the title in that one. I said Owen Horkin is there, we'll have an update from him very shortly too. Plenty more music coming your way. 087-900-4141 is our text and WhatsApp number. That is a thanks to Sean's Bar and Kitchen, next to the Rockefeller Centre in New York, where Irish hospitality is always on the menu. You can send in your request to that one, or if you like, you can email us this afternoon. studio@midwestradio.ie is how you can get in touch there, and check us out on social media too, at Radio Midwest. These lads met it big in America during the week. They featured on the Kelly Clarkson show for the first time. They've gone transatlantic. It's their latest track. It's Amble in Midwest and Moral Victory. Yeah.

Taking us back to the 1980s, Phil Collins with Another Day in Paradise here on your Saturday Mix. Amble before that one with their latest offering, Moral Victory, on the programme today too. Loads more music coming your way between now and 5 o'clock this evening. In the Tailteann Cup, we mentioned the Sligo game, they were taking on London. That game from one, that game dipping into the final 15 minutes or so. Sligo were leading at the break and they continue to lead. They pushed on a couple of goals in the second half and seen them push further in front. Leitrim against Wexford threw in the last 15 minutes, well, a little bit longer actually, in the Tailteann Cup at 2 o'clock. Wexford, with the aid of the breeze, lead early on by 7 points to no score against Leitrim. So it's going to be a tricky task for Stephen Porchard's side. Again, coming up against a Wexford team who are promoted to Division 2 of the Allianz National Football League a little bit earlier on this year too. So it just kind of tells you what you're dealing with in terms of that. A strong Wexford side, but not out of things just yet anyways, that's for sure. Plenty of music coming up too. We'll have the full-time story inside the next couple of minutes from the game between Mayo and Derry in the Celtic Challenge final. Derry have pushed on a little bit in that second half. Can Mayo make a late fight back? We'll find out from Owen Horkin very shortly. Alex Warren right now, this is Fine Place to Die.

0: Alex Warren, new music on Midwest. Fine Place to Die here on your Saturday mix. Just gone 20 past two this afternoon, and we're going crossing back over to Abbottstown to get the full-time story from the game between Mayo and Derry, the under-17 Celtic Challenge final. At half-time, it was a two-point lead for Derry, but they have pushed on in the second half, and it's ended in defeat for Mayo. Owen Harkin can tell us more.
1: Yeah, unfortunately, the second half here in Abbottstown, it was all the Derry side. Within 10 minutes of the second half, they were gone 112 to 6 points up, with a goal coming from corner forward Martin O'Bradley and the rest of four frees coming from that captain, McLaughlin, who from dead balls or from play today was absolutely unerring. Up until the 20th minute, it was still Derry with another goal, a long ball in, a McLaughlin free hit the post, and a bit of a mix-up in the Mayo defence led to a second goal from David Hassan, who added to his tally for the day. Mayo did rally, and it was them two again. It was Con Delaney with a free, and a goal laid on from Reen Fallon kind of put a bit of gloss on the scoreline. But just today wasn't Mayo's day. Derry, led by Callum McLaughlin, finished the game with 13 points, were ran out winners here, 216 to 17.
0: Thank you very much, Owen. So disappointment for the Mayo under 17 hurlers this afternoon, losing out to a strong second half shown from that Derry side as they claim the Celtic Challenge trophy for 2026. Although Mayo had a fantastic run getting to the final, victories over Donegal, Roscommon, Meath to get themselves into that position, but unfortunately not to be today. But they can hold their heads up high after a great 2026. We'll be chatting with Gavin Cawley shortly to get a full time from the game between Sligo and London in the Tailteann Cup. Also, big shout out to Ray, who is in touch with us looking for Belfast Child from Simple Minds. A brilliant suggestion, and it's coming next.
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0: 2 in the afternoon. We'll be heading across to Ruislip very shortly for a full-time story from the game between London and Sligo in the Tailteann Cup. Robbie Williams for us right now, though, are coming in the next moment or two. Just want to give a big shout-out as well to Sarah listening in to us today. Enjoying the music and not enjoying the weather, she says. Could be a little bit better, Stephen. Any chance of a summery tune at some point? We'll get some form of a summery tune on between now and 5 o'clock. Mayo Dental Time on the programme. It is 26 minutes to 3.
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0: Robbie Williams on the Saturday Mix here on Midwest Radio. That song is Angels. We're crossing back over now to Roy Slip, where Gavin Cawley has been watching the Tailteann Cup encounter between London and Sligo. Sligo led by a point at half-time. Gavin, were they able to hold on and book their place in the next round?
1: They have indeed. They won this game by 6 points, 216 to 16 points. Goals from Gavin Gorman from Clanny Mullerine and joint team captain Canis Mulligan proved the

0: difference despite the best efforts of the home side, who hit 8 first half wides, and that proved to be their Achilles heel in the end, as Sligo will be in that draw for the Tashin Cup quarterfinals on Monday. That full time score again here from McGovern Park here in Ruislip, a win for Sligo by 6 points, 216 to 16 points.
1: Thank you very much for that one, Gavin. And yeah, delighted for Sligo. They got the victory that puts them now into the Tailteann Cup quarterfinals. It'll be interesting to see who joins them there. I know Leitrim were taking on Wexford also in the Tailteann Cup. And we mentioned the strong breeze that Wexford had in the opening half of that game. They've really made pay. It is 14 points to no score in favour of the Yellow Belly. So all to do for Stephen Poulter's Leitrim heading in to the second half of that encounter. More great Irish music coming up from Bellex One after this
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0: Some Bellex One on the programme today. That is The Great Defector. And believe it or not, Bellex One were actually playing last night over in the ATU in Sligo. And for all accords, it's meant to be a fairly good show. So nice to feature them. And always nice to feature Irish music on the Saturday mix. More scores to get through. As we mentioned a little bit earlier on, the under-17 Celtic Challenge final. Mayo losing out 2-17 to 1-7 to Derry. A strong second half for the Derry side there. Ultimately, seeing Mayo's chance of winning that title scuppered. Elsewhere, Sligo had victory in the Tailteann Cup, 2-16 to 16 points. Half time in Carrick and Shannon. Wexford 14 points, Leitrim no score. Wexford really flexing their muscles there, but a breeze with Sligo in the, or with Leitrim rather, in the second half. So hopefully they can make a bit of a comeback in that one. Later on from 6, the Leinster final is taking place, of course, the Leinster hurling final. Galway and Dublin live from Croke Park. And in just over an hour's time, or under an hour's time rather, the Joe McDonagh final between Leash and Carlow. Another fascinating encounter there. Leash, after losing two finals in a row, looking to get back up to Liam McCarthy for 2027. The All-Ireland Minor Football quarterfinals are on today, and significantly two Connacht sides in action. Not Mayo this time, but Galway. They're taking on Tyrone. That game is in the second half, just gone into the second half. 15 points to a goal and 8 in favour of Galway. And later on, the Connacht champions Roscommon, they're going to take on Derry. That game is from 7 o'clock tonight. So two interesting ties there for the Connacht sides. Galway looking good to progress to the semi-final. Roscommon looking to hopefully get there as well from their own point of view. One game today in the All-Ireland Senior Ladies Football Championship. It's Cork against Armagh. That game is in Group 1 and is going to be throwing in a little bit later on from a 3:15. And of course tomorrow then we have the big game. Mayo are taking on the All-Ireland champions.
1: The Mayo Senior Ladies welcome the reigning All-Ireland champions Dublin to town this weekend as the All-Ireland Series for 2026 kicks off. Diana Hora's side will be searching for a good start in a group that will see them also travel to Donegal in a couple of weeks' time. The game draws in at 1 p.m. on Sunday afternoon in Hastings Insurance McHale Park and is live on Midwest Radio with Ryan Bailey and Maria Cannon on commentary. Our coverage is with thanks to Michael Corrigan and all of the team at Ballantubber Stores. 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
0: Yeah, not an easy task for Mayo taking on the All-Ireland champions in their All-Ireland Championship opener, but hopefully they can put it up to Dublin tomorrow afternoon. Live in full here on Midwest Radio. Had a nice message in not too long ago, and well, it came from a US number. They didn't exactly say who it was from, but said, could you please feature a little bit of Blink 182, of course, has to be all the small things.

0: Blink 182 on Midwest Radio. All the small things of your Saturday afternoon here on Midwest Radio. Another score actually just to bring through from the All-Ireland Senior Camogie Championship. Galway against Cork, and it is Cork who lead the reigning champions Galway 13 points to 4 in that encounter. So plenty of work for Galway to do in the second period of the game there. And as we mentioned a little bit earlier on, Sligo with victory 216 to 16 points over London in the Tailteann Cup to book their place in the quarterfinals.
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11: Good afternoon, I'm Rowan Kelly. Events are taking place across the country today for Cruinniú na n-óg. Over 1,000 creative programmes are on offer for young people in their local towns and villages. The action kicked off early this morning with more than 1,300 events taking place nationwide. Young people are being offered the chance to take part in creative activities in their local area. Locally in Galway, young people can avail of t-shirt design classes and a theatre performance based on traditional Polish dances. Cruinniú na n-óg is the world's only dedicated national day for free creative events and has been running since 2018. Any medical information required by a member of the public into his or her care at Mayo University Hospital or any hospital can be acquired, according to Castlebar Independent Councillor Michael Kilcoyne. The councillor, a member of the HSE West Forum, raised the issue with HSE West Management. He explained that as a councillor, he has often been asked by members of the public how they can get their medical information, and he says HSE Management explained that there are procedures in place and if followed, the information required should be available within about a month of the request being submitted by a patient to their relevant hospital. Councillor Kilcoyne spoke to Midwest Radio News editor Teresa O'Malley about the process involved.
12: So you should receive an acknowledgement within 10 working days of making your application. And a decision is then made whether the request will be granted. And however, if you're unhappy with the decision, or if they refuse, for example, to give you the information, you can appeal that to the Office of the Information Commissioner to seek a review of the decision. But it should normally be issued within a time frame of 1 month. So there's a procedure set out there legally which enables you to obtain your information. However, under the HSE national guidelines, you're entitled to certain information without having to go through the Freedom of Information Act. If it's a low volume of data, and that's regarded as up to five pages, and it's easily accessible, then you don't have to go through the Freedom of Information Act or the GDPR or the data protection. You should be able to get that stuff, for example, maybe in relation to blood test results, that kind of stuff. But generally, most information that a patient would be seeking would be a lot of pages, certainly more than five, closer to 50 pages, I would say, in many cases. But there's a procedure there. People say from time to time, we cannot get our information. But if they go through that procedure, they're entitled to receive all of the information that they are seeking that the HSE has or that the hospital has in their records about them.
11: Councillor Michael Kilcoyne, there are reports today of a number of burst water mains across the Galway region. Ishka Éireann crews are working to repair a major burst water main in Moycullen and restore water to customers affected. Areas affected by the burst include all customers in Moycullen village and associated housing estates, as well as those along the N59 and the surrounding areas. Now, repairs are to be expected around this time this afternoon. Meanwhile, crews are responding to a burst still on a water main on the Lochtalia Road in the centre of Galway City, which is affecting supply to customers in the area. And an employers' representative group is calling for the government to delay the introduction of pay transparency rules. IBEC has asked Equality Minister Norma Foley to delay the EU directive to June 2027 at the earliest, according to today's Irish Independent. The directive requires all member states from Sunday to make companies publish more details on wages, especially the gender pay gap between workers doing the same job. The government has informed the EU that it has not published the required legislation for the new rules and will now miss tomorrow's deadline.
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13: With Connolly's Volkswagen Ballina, Sligo and Letterkenny, where ordering your 262 vehicle is easy at connollys.ie.
11: Well, taking a look to the latest weather forecast for Connacht this afternoon. Dry this afternoon with isolated showers and sunny spells. It will turn cloudier again later into the evening, with patches of drizzle developing near the west coast. Highest temperature still of 13 to 15 degrees in moderate westerly winds.
9: The weather forecast
13: with Connolly's SEAT Sligo, where ordering your 262 vehicle is easy at connollys.ie.
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11: Starting off with football this afternoon, Sligo will be in the draw for next week's Tailteann Cup quarter-final draw after this afternoon's away win in Ruislip. The full-time score was Sligo 216, London 16 points. Meanwhile, in hurling, not to be today for the Mayo under 17 hurlers in the Celtic Challenge final against Derry, but a superb run to the final in this year's edition of the competition. Full time result, Derry 216, Mayo 1 goal and 7 points. Back to the football very quickly, the hurling today with that one. The Mayo Common Onescale hurling finals go ahead on Monday afternoon in Hastings Insurance McHale Park. The Division 4 game at 1 o'clock, Ballinhadrine take on Clare Morris Primary in that one. At 2 p.m. in the Division 2 game, Knock would play Ahamore. Division 1 then at 3 o'clock, 13-a-side fixture, Tory National School play Bracklew National School for the title there. While at 4 o'clock we have the Division 3 game between Gaelscoil and Laverca and St Columbkill's Quay down in Westport. Plenty of football games to look forward to this evening in Mayo in the club scene. A brace of games in Division 1 of the Abbey Mayo Senior Leagues. We have Belmullet taking on Gary Moore from 7 o'clock and Clare Morris will host Ballina Stephenites. Now last night Crossmolina finished up top of the table there, topping the table for Friday night. But all that can change this evening if Ballina secure the win over Clare Morris. In Division 2 then today, we have Hollymount against Moy Davids from 7 o'clock. At the same time, Ballinhadrine host Mayo Gales and Charlestown Sarsfields are on the road making the trip to Ballinrobe. In Division 3 then, it's Kilmina against Lewisburg, the Neil taking on Ballyhaunis and Burrishool are to play Kilcommon. All those games get underway from 7 o'clock this evening. 6 o'clock tonight in the Leinster Senior Hurling Championship. It's a big one there between Dublin and Galway in GAHQ over in Croke Park. Michael Kennedy of Tipperary has been named as the referee for that one. The Mayo Senior Lady Footballers welcome the reigning All-Ireland Champions Dublin to town tomorrow in the All-Ireland Series for 2026 kicks off. Diana Hora's side will be searching for a good start in a group that will see them also travel to Donegal in a couple of weeks' time. The game throws in at 1 o'clock tomorrow in Hastings Insurance McHale Park and is going to be live on Midwest Radio with Ryan Bailey and Maria Cannon on commentary. And our coverage of that one is with thanks to Michael Corrigan and all of the team at Ballintubber Stores. Also tomorrow, Meath play Galway at 2 o'clock at St Patrick's Gaelic Football Grounds. That's Group 4, Round 1 of the Ladies Senior Championship. In the Camogie then, today we have the Galway and Cork game underway from 2 o'clock, since just over an hour on that one now. Going underway at 2 o'clock, I'll give you the latest scores there. They're into the 42nd minute, and as things stand, it's Cork 15 points, Galway 6 points. That's the latest we have for you on that one. And we also have very shortly now from 3:30, Kildare will be taking on Roscommon in Hawkfield. Now to finish up with some boxing this afternoon, Irish boxing sensation Belmullet's Rachel the Bullet Lally extended her unblemished professional record last night, delivering a masterclass performance at the Gallery in Maiden on the blockbuster Immortal Rain fight card. Moving down to the middleweight division, the reigning UBO World Super Middleweight Champion secured a dominant victory over the highly experienced Marie-Theresa Pinelli. The triumph solidifies Lally's position as one of the most meteoric risers in female professional boxing. Representing Mayo, Ireland, and fighting out of her adopted home of Dubai, Lally entered the ring carrying a WBA top 5 world ranking. Facing a seasoned opponent over a scheduled 6 rounds, the Bullet controlled the tempo from the opening bell with her trademark southpaw precision and relentless work rate, leaving no doubt in the minds of the judges and the packed arena.
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Bruno Mars on the Saturday Mix. That is 24K Magic here on Midwest Radio. Welcome back to the programme. Big thank you to Rowan for our update there. Back we are for another hour or so, well up until 5 o'clock in fact, here on the Saturday Mix. 087-900-4141 is our text and WhatsApp number on the programme. If you'd like to get in touch with us, that is with thanks to the Merrion Row Hotel and Public House in New York, located just off Times Square and home to the finest Irish hospitality in the Big Apple. It's emails to studio@midwestradio.ie and social media is at Radio Midwest this mixed Saturday afternoon. Kind of fitting on the Saturday Mix. It's a bit of a mixed one too. Anyways, we're going back in time now for what I would call a one-hit wonder. Do me a favour if you can name another song from the Knack that made it in the charts. Anyways, this is My Sharona right here on your Saturday Mix.

The sounds of Just Jack and Stars in Their Eyes on Midwest Radio's Saturday Mix. And before that, we had The Knack and My Sharona. We're talking actually the other day about, I referred to The Knack as The Knack and My Sharona as a one-hit wonder, but Stars in Their Eyes, I also would have had down as a one-hit wonder for Just Jack. But after a little bit of research and looking at it, it only ever peaked at number 2 over in the charts in the UK. So for it to be a one-hit wonder, to have been a one-hit wonder, you could only have had one song that hit number 1. But like that one, Stars in the Rise never actually hit number 1. So dare I say, Just Jack don't even have that mantle for themselves. Either way, it's a great memory from 2007 this afternoon on the Saturday Mix. A man that has definitely hit the top of the charts on several occasions is Pharrell Williams. This is Happy. This is Midwest Radio for your Saturday.

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6: Welcome back to the Saturday Mix here on Midwest Radio. It's Stephen Grealis with you until 5 o'clock, 3:30 in the afternoon. So another good 90 minutes of music coming your way. Now, a listener was in touch wondering when power is going to be back. Just outside of Castle Bars, where they are now. Check the ESB power checker and there's nothing logged there yet, so perhaps getting in touch with the ESB crews might be the best way of going about that. But there's nothing on their own power check website in terms of outages there. So hopefully things will be restored fairly shortly. I can tell you in the All-Ireland Minor Football Quarter-Final, Galway had led Tyrone, but Tyrone have got a couple of goals and now lead Galway 3-17 to 19 points. So it's a 7-point lead for Tyrone into the dying stages there. In the later game, Roscommon take on Derry from 7 o'clock. It's the closing stages too over in Heartland Credit Union Park. Sean McDermott, Leitrim, to their credit, have come back into that game with Wexford. It's 19 points to Wexford, 10 points to Leitrim, but going scoreless in the first half seems to have done enough damage for Leitrim in that game that they're not going to be able to get back into it. Sligo had a victory over London by 6 points earlier to book their place in the next round of the Tailteann Cup. And also actually from 6 o'clock this evening, Mike Solan of Ballyhadreen, his side are going to take on the tournament favourites. His side, Longford, of course, taking on the tournament favourites down in Glennon Brothers Pierce Park. That one is from 6. That one is at the same time, of course, as the Leinster hurling final between Galway and Kilkenny. And the Tailteann Cup prelim quarterfinal, it's on since 3 o'clock, so about half an hour gone. New York making the trip to Brewster Park to take on Fermanagh, and Fermanagh currently leading that one 1-10 to 1-3. Back to the music now. Here's a memory from the weekend. It's Save Your Tears.

0: Yeah, S Club 7, Don't Stop Moving here on Midwest Radio's Saturday Mix. A nice memory from the late 90s from them on the programme this afternoon. Mace time on Midwest, it is 21 minutes to 4.
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0: Very quickly, some scores for you. It is finished in the All-Ireland Senior Camogie Championship. Victory for Cork over Galway, 18 points to a goal and 8. So Galway comprehensively defeated in that encounter. Throw in very shortly in the Joe McDonagh Cup final between Laois and Carlow. Very interesting one there. In the All-Ireland Senior Football, Lady Senior Football Championship, Group 1, Round 1, Cork against Armagh. It threw in a 3:15 down in Cork. Armagh 3-3, Cork 3 points. What a start for Armagh against the reigning Division 1 league champions. And of course, tomorrow afternoon, Mayo, they're going to get their championship campaign underway as they host the All-Ireland Champions Dublin. In the Tailteann Cup earlier on, Sligo 2-16, London 16 points. In the Tailteann Cup prelim quarter-final right now, Fermanagh 1-13, New York 1-6, and full-time as well. Leitrim coming up, as you said, just short against Wexford. 20 points to Wexford, 1-12 for Leitrim. And when you consider Leitrim didn't score in the opening half, to only lose out by 5 points, it'll leave them probably kicking themselves in a little bit that they might have just left that one behind them. Anyways, that's the scores from round the grounds. We're back with a memory from Alphaville after this.
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Memory from the 1980s for you. Actually, it's a song that was, remixed in the last couple of years and went back into the charts a little bit, but it's Forever Young, the original from Alphaville on the programme this afternoon. Heading up towards 4 o'clock, we're here live until 5 on Midwest with Stephen Grealish with you. Want to give a big shout out to Megan listening into us today. Thank you, Megan, and have yourself a great day. 087-941-41 for all of your text and WhatsApps on the programme this afternoon. That number is brought to you by the famous pub just off Fifth Avenue in New York, the one and only Kevin's Bar, for lively conversation, sports coverage and great food. 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Hold Me in the Dark here on the Saturday Mix.

0: Kate Bush and Midwest Radio, running up that hill. As soon as he started to mention songs that came back into the charts, that course, 40 years after it was released, made it to number one. Heading up towards 4 o'clock in the afternoon, we've got a news update for you next.
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8: Tuchelt. 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Tour court gasnetworks.ie /dig con shekal. 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
12: It's 4 o'clock. Good afternoon. I'm Ellen Butler. Iran is being condemned by its neighbours for firing on Gulf states overnight. Ballistic missiles and drones are reported to have entered the airspace of Kuwait and Bahrain. Qatar, Egypt and Jordan have condemned the incident as a dangerous escalation and a threat to regional security. Iran says it was targeting American bases in the Gulf in retaliation for US strikes on Iranian islands. Scott Lucas, Professor of International Politics at UCD, says despite the tit-for-tat strikes, Donald Trump is still keen to reach an agreement.
13: Almost 2 weeks ago, Trump and his officials were close to accepting the Iranian terms. And just as the Americans were thinking they might sign it, Trump received a lot of criticism in Washington from those who either want to continue the war or thought he was selling out to Tehran. So he backed away from that. And that's where we've been for the past 2 weeks. Trump wants a deal. He needs a deal because of domestic pressure and pressure from the Gulf states, but he doesn't want the deal that's on the table.
12: The so-called Queen of the Irish Circus has died at the age of 71. Marion Fawcett was the face of Ireland's oldest family-run circus for decades. Her family confirmed she passed away yesterday, describing her as a shining star who was very much part of the day-to-day running of the circus. In a statement, they say their performances at Tramore Racecourse today have been cancelled, but say Marion's final wish was for the show to go on tomorrow at 2 p.m. with an additional performance at 5 p.m. More than 5,500 people hospitalised after car crashes do not appear in Garda collision statistics. Between 2016 and 2024, Gardaí recorded over 14,000 injuries from road traffic collisions, while HSC hospital data shows over 19,600 were hospitalised for the same reason. The data obtained by Labour TD Murray Sherlock also found that in 2024 alone, hospitalisations with serious injuries were 56% higher than those identified in Garda records. In a statement, Gardaí say the gap in figures is due to the underreporting of less serious collisions, especially those involving cyclists and pedestrians. Deputy Sherlock says hospital data should be used to better inform road safety policies.
14: It's a very significant concern that there's a lot more people coming through hospitals with serious injuries from road collisions compared with what's been detected by the Gardaí. And the reason this is important is because we have to ask, well, what data, you know, what is informing roads policing? What is informing investment into road maintenance? And ultimately, the information that local authorities have to make sure that our roads are as safe as possible.
12: Tributes have been laid at a memorial in France to mark the 82nd anniversary of the D-Day landings. Nearly 160,000 Allied troops stormed the beaches in Normandy in 1944 to liberate Nazi-occupied Western Europe. More than 4,000 were killed. General Dan Kane, the chair of the US Joint Chiefs of Staff, paid tribute to the American troops involved in the mission.
15: They crossed an ocean to fight for their country on a continent that they'd never seen, to save a people they did not know. They were young men of purpose, resolve, and action. And that is what we remember today.
12: And events are taking place across the country throughout the day for Cruinniún an Óg. Over 1,000 creative programmes are on offer for young people in their local towns and villages. David Seagrave reports.
16: The action kicked off early this morning with more than 1,300 events taking place nationwide. Young people are being offered the chance to take part in creative activities in their local area. In Dublin, musical and graffiti workshops and a silent disco are among the items on offer. There's a free lineup of short films at Cork's International Film Festival, while in Galway, young people can avail of t-shirt design classes and a theatre performance based on traditional Polish dances. Cruinniún an Óg is the world's only dedicated national day for free creative events and has been running since 2018.
12: And that's your news update at 4 minutes past 4.
9: The weather forecast
17: with Connolly's Mercedes-Benz Galway and Sligo, where ordering your 262 vehicle is easy at connollys.ie.
18: Going to turn cloudy over Connacht as we move towards the evening, with patches of drizzle developing near the west coast. Highest temperatures of 13 to 15 degrees and moderate westerly winds. Meanwhile, tonight will be cloudy with scattered outbreaks of rain and drizzle spreading from the west, turning more persistent and occasionally heavy later on. Lowest temperatures of 9 to 11 degrees and moderate to fresh south to southwest winds, strong on the coasts.
9: The weather forecast
17: with Connolly's Cupra Sligo, where ordering your 262 vehicle is easy at connollys.ie.
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18: Now, very good afternoon. I'm Rowan Kelly. We're going to start off with Gaelic games today. Goalie manager Micheál Donoghue says winning the Leinster Hurling Championship is the first goal for his team this season. They go for a first O'Keefe Cup since 2018 and face Dublin at Croke Park today. Aaron Nyland and Cathal Mannion are back to start for the Tribesmen, with Dublin bringing in Liam Rush, Owen O'Donnell and Dara Power. The first game at Croke Park is a derby between Laois and Carlow in the McDonagh Cup decider, with the winners moving up to the Leinster Championship next season. So the big one there, Galway and Dublin underway from 6 o'clock this season. Evening. Staying with hurling now and looking back to today's final in the Celtic Challenge, not to be for the Mayo under 17 hurlers today against Derry, but a superb run to the final in this year's edition of the competition. Full time result, Derry 2 goals and 16 points, Mayo 1 goal and 7. Meanwhile, staying with Gaelic games and moving on to football now, Sligo will be in the draw for next week's Tailteann Cup quarter-final after this afternoon's away win in Roisley. Full-time score there for Sligo. It finished up 216 to 16 points against London. Plenty of games to look forward to in the Mayo club scene this evening as well. We heard earlier on some of the action taking place in Divisions 1 through to 3. But in Division 4 today, we have Bofinon against, in Bofinon, we have Lahadon Michaels taking on Swinford from 7 o'clock. Also this evening at 7 o'clock, Killala host Kilmaine. Paul Lydon is the referee for that one. In Division 5 then today, there are three games at 7 o'clock. Ailineady host Ackle, Kilmaine Shamrocks take on Northern Gales, and it's Tormacady versus Ballycastle. In Division 6A North and East, Bunnyconlon played Arda last night, and the other two games there in Division 6A are on Sunday between Ardenry Sarsfields and Ballina Stephenites, as well as Swinford against Moy Davids. In Division 6B, it's Sunday as well, Kilcommon against Cross Ballina Deal Rovers from 1 o'clock. At the same time, Northern Gales take on Moy Gowna, and we have Belmullet who will be playing Killala. All those fixtures are available to view on the sports section of our website on midwestradio.ie. Now, but staying with football once more, the Mayo Senior Ladies welcome the reigning All-Ireland champions Dublin to town tomorrow as the All-Ireland Series for 2026 kicks off. Diana Horace's side will be searching for a good start in the group that will see them also travel to Donegal in a couple of weeks' time. The game throws in at 1 o'clock on Sunday afternoon tomorrow in Hastings Insurance McHale Park. Ryan Bailey and Maria Cannon will be live on commentary for Midwest Radio. It's our big match on Sunday Sport, and our coverage is the thanks to Michael Corrigan and all of the team at Ballintubber Stores. Also tomorrow in Group 4 of the Ladies Championship, Meath take on Galway at St. Patrick's Gaelic Football Grounds from 2 o'clock. Camogie now. Cork have opened up their All-Ireland Senior Camogie Championship with a win. They've beaten Galway in a repeat of last year's decider by 18 points to 1 goal and 8. Dublin ran out 118 to 8 points winners against Wexford in Group 2 of the competition. Underway as well over the past half hour, Kildare against Roscommon in the All-Ireland Premier Junior Championship down in Hawkfield. We'll have a score for you on that one as soon as possible. Going to look at some soccer next now. We heard earlier on about games taking place from the Super League all the way down to League One. Well, tonight in the McDonald Construction League Two, a trio of games taking place at 6:30. Con Rangers take on Ballyvary Blue Bombers. Manila are to play Glenhest Rovers, and it's Westport United who will host Fahy Rovers.
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The sound of Mumford & Sons on Midwest Radio. I Will Wait here on your Saturday mix, kicking off the final hour of this afternoon's programme. Welcome back to the programme, and thank you to Rowan for the latest news and sport update there. Your next one coming at 5 o'clock this evening. 087-941-41, our text and WhatsApp number. That is with thanks to Sean's Bar and Kitchen next to the Rockefeller Centre in New York, where Irish hospitality is always on the menu. You can email us to studio@midwestradio.ie and also Radio Midwest on the socials. A listener's been in touch just to say that anyone that can't make it to Knock today for the Rosary Rally that's happening, you can watch it online at ewtn.com, and a massive crowd is over there at the Shrine, and hopefully the weather stays good. It's picked up a little bit this afternoon, not as much rain as we might have seen overnight and over the last couple of days. Anyways, back to the music again. Keep those suggestions coming into us. We'll try and feature as many as we can before 5 o'clock this evening. A classic this time from Billy Ocean. This is Red Light, Spells Danger.

Lady Gaga, Midwest Radio, Saturday Mix. It is Abracadabra, and before that one, a classic from Billy Ocean, Red Light Spells Danger. We had victory for Sligo earlier on in the Tailteann Cup. They defeated London by 6 points. Elsewhere, Leitrim were knocked out of the championship, losing 1-12 to 20 points at home to Wexford in the same round of the competition. And from 6 o'clock this evening, Galway are in action in the Leinster Senior Hurling Championship final. They're taking on Dublin after Kilkenny's long reign. We're going to have someone different picking up the trophy this year. Galway were defeated in the All-Ireland Minor Football Quarterfinal, 3-17 to 19 points. They lost out to against Tyrone. A Tailteann Cup as well, by the way. Fermanagh 2-21, New York 1-9. So Fermanagh looking well placed to knock through. And from 6, it is going to be the clash between Longford, Mike Solon's Longford, and down in Camogie. Earlier on today, we had a victory for Cork over Galway in the first round of the senior championship, 18 points to 1-8. And in ladies football, with about 15 minutes to go, it is Armagh 3-6 Cork, 8 points. Amy Mackin with a hat trick for Armagh, and if you get the chance to go back and look at her first goal, please do head over online, TG Cahar, have it up. It is a thing of beauty. You will not see a better goal. I won't even say it this weekend because it's the lack of Gaelic games in terms of this weekend, but across the rest of the summer, a thing of beauty. Anyways, keep the music rolling along now. Some lip sync for you this Saturday afternoon. Sit back, relax. It's Funky Town.

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0: against Dublin in that Leinster final. Should be a cracking game. There was very little to separate with them when they met a couple of weeks ago down in Salthill. A late Dublin goal was enough to see them over the line. RA time on Midwest Radio. It is 25 to 5.
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0: Classic Kylie Minogue, In Your Eyes, here on the Saturday Mix this afternoon as we come into the final portion of the programme today. Hello to Mary tuned in to us over in Sligo. Thanks for getting in touch, Mary. Glad to hear you're enjoying the music and looking forward to the commentary tomorrow. Yeah, Ryan Bailey and Maria Cannon on for that one. Of course, it's the All-Ireland Senior Ladies Championship and it is Mayo taking on the reigning champions Dublin.
1: The Mayo Senior Ladies welcome the reigning All-Ireland champions Dublin to town this weekend as the All-Ireland Series for 2026 kicks off. Diana Hora's side will be searching for a good start in a group that will see them also travel to Donegal in a couple of weeks' time. The game draws in at 1 p.m. on Sunday afternoon in Hastings Insurance McHale Park and is live on Midwest Radio with Ryan Bailey and Maria Cannon on commentary. Our coverage is with thanks to Michael Corrigan and all of the team at Ballantubber Stores. 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
0: Yeah, what a game that promises to be. We're talking about the Ladies' Championship. It is Armagh 4-10, Cork 1-9, and the full-time whistle has sounded in that encounter. That's a Group 1 game, so a great result for Armagh to kick off the All-Ireland Championship. The song of the year so far, Sam Fender, Olivia Dean, Rein Me In, plays next.
2: 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We asked you to unleash your creative spark to celebrate Cruinniú na nOg on Saturday, June 6th, and you didn't disappoint. Here's just a few of the amazing entries we've received so far. Alana wrote a short poem. When you see the walking tree, run away. You can't catch me. I look back and he looks happy. He just wants to play with me. This is accompanied by an amazing picture of a happy walking tree. Arlo wrote a short poem. Kindness, kindness, oh wherever you find this, you will see the world's a better place. Kindness, kindness, oh wherever you find this, you could bring a smile to someone's face. Tom submitted the note, Art Makes You Smart, and drew a colourful drawing himself with a book, some art and the library. Cruinniú na nOg is happening all over Ireland on June 6th. You'll find free events throughout Mayo at cruinniú.gov.ie.
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0: Song of the year so far, it is Ramian from Sam Fender and Olivia Dean right here on your Saturday Mix. And that is all we have time for another afternoon. Thank you for your company over the last number of hours. Rowan Kelly's up next with Evening Edition and the Saturday Freeway taking you home this Saturday evening with Dennis Charton coming up from 5:30. Going to leave you at one that's back in the charts at the moment. Amazingly, over 45 years since it came out. It's Michael Jackson, Don't Stop Till You Get Enough. From me, Stephen, take care and enjoy the remainder of your weekend.
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12: Hello and you're welcome to Saturday's Evening Edition with Rowan Kelly. News, weather and sport on the way very shortly, but first it's time for this evening's death and funeral notices. The death has occurred of Martin Paul Conroy, Ashford, Kent and formerly of Barna in the Neale. Requiem Mass on Monday morning at 11:30 in St. Simon's Catholic Church, Brookfield Road in Ashford, with the burial afterwards on the Bybrook Cemetery in Ashford. Kieran Pat Devery, Colleen Kilsana Westport, formerly of Shannonbridge, County Offaly, New York, London and Dublin, unexpectedly at Mayo University Hospital. Funeral will arrive to St. Patrick's Church in Lecanvey on Tuesday at 2:00 for Mass of Christian burial at 2:30, followed by interment in Kilgeaver Cemetery. James Doherty, better known as Jim. Anna, Ailinnéidí Castlebar and formerly of Straden, Foxford, in Mayo University Hospital, peacefully after a long illness. Reposing in St. Aidan's Room adjoining St. Patrick's Church in Ailinnéidí on Monday evening from 5:30 until 7:00. Funeral will arrive at Ailinnéidí Church on Tuesday morning at 11:15 for funeral mass at 11:00. followed by burial in Ailineady Cemetery. And house strictly private, please. John Doherty, Birmingham and formerly of Rooski, Ballyhadrine, County Roscommon. Reception into the Sacred Heart and Holy Souls Church, Acox Green, Birmingham, on Thursday evening, the 25th of June at 6:30. Funeral Mass on Friday, the 26th of June at 12 noon, followed by committal at the Robin Hood Crematorium at 1:30. Paddy Fahy, Skevard in Ballindine. Reposing in Carey's Funeral Home in Ballindine on Monday evening from 6 o'clock, with removal at 7:30 to St. Joseph's Church in Ballindine. Funeral Mass on Tuesday morning at 11:30 with burial afterwards in Ballindine Cemetery. Mary Fahy Gibbs, née Gibbons, Pound Road, Castlebar and late of Tiernor, Mulranny in Westport. Reposing in Cody's Funeral Home, Linenhall Street in Castlebar tomorrow evening from 5 o'clock until 7. Funeral arriving at St. Brendan's Church in Tiernor on Monday morning at 11:30 for Requiem Mass at 12 noon. Burial afterwards in the Killeen Cemetery. Paul Ford, Fidan, Kilkerran, Ballinasloe in County Galway. Peacefully in the Roscommon Hospice. Reposing at the Kilkerran Community Centre tomorrow evening from 6 o'clock until 8. Funeral Mass in St. Joseph's Church in Kilkerran at 12 noon on Monday, followed by burial in Kilkerran Cemetery. Josephine Hall, Neil Lawless, Ballyvarry, Castlebar. Peacefully at the Galway Clinic. Reposing at Cody's Funeral Home in Castlebar this evening until 6:30. Funeral Mass tomorrow at 1:30 in the Church of the Immaculate Conception and St. Joseph's Church in Bohola, followed by burial in Bohola Cemetery. And house private, please. Michael Hartigan, Laface in Ballindine, peacefully at the Mayo Hospice. Reposing in Carey's Funeral Home in Ballindine tomorrow evening from 5 o'clock until 7. Remains will arrive to St. Joseph's Church in Ballindine on Monday for Funeral Mass at 12 noon. Burial afterwards in the Ballindine Cemetery. John McSharry, Tavron in Kilkelly, peacefully at the Mayo University Hospital. Reposing at Donlin's Funeral Home on Clare Street in Ballyhaunis on Monday evening from 5 o'clock until 7. Funeral will arrive to St. Patrick's Church in Glan on Tuesday for Funeral Mass at 12 noon, with burial afterwards in Urlore Cemetery. And house private, please. Martin Matt McKellen, Lakelands in Manila, suddenly at the Mayo University Hospital in his 95th year. Reposing in the Belcarra Community Centre on Sunday evening from 5 o'clock until 7, with removal to St. Anne's Church in Belcarra. Requiem Mass on Monday at 12 noon, with the funeral proceeding to Ball Cemetery. And house private, please. Gerard Jerry Neary, Whitestone, New York, and formerly of Carrickushlawn in Ballina, suddenly at his home in Carrickushlawn. Reposing at McGowan's Funeral Home in Ballina tomorrow from 2 o'clock until 4. Funeral Mass and burial to take place in New York at a later date. Pádraig O'Malley, Pontoon Road in Castlebar, suddenly and peacefully at the Mayo University Hospital. Reposing at his home on Tuesday evening from 4 o'clock until 7. Removal from his home on Wednesday morning at 10:30 to the Church of the Holy Rosary in Castlebar, arriving at 11 o'clock for Requiem Mass at 11:30, with the funeral proceeding to the Castlebar New Cemetery. Tom Roach, Heather Cottage, Murrisk in Westport, peacefully in the Mayo University Hospital. Reposing in Navan's Funeral Home in Westport on Monday evening from 5 o'clock until 6:30. Funeral arriving to St. Patrick's Church in Lecanvey on Tuesday at 11 o'clock for Funeral Mass at 11:30, with burial immediately afterwards in Murrisk Cemetery. And house private, please. Wayne Michael Ryan, Moyne in Killala, peacefully. Reposing at Lynn's Funeral Home in Killala this evening until 7 o'clock. Funeral service tomorrow at 3 o'clock in St. Patrick's Cathedral in Killala, followed by burial in Mullafarry Churchyard in Killala. And house private, please. Tracy Stack, née Timlin, Whitegate, County Cork, and formerly of Clunbowrie, Aclare in County Sligo, peacefully. Reposing in Hyde's Funeral Home, Drury's Avenue in Middleton this afternoon until around now. Reposing in the Brennan Funeral Home in Kilmacteig tomorrow evening from 4 o'clock until 7. Funeral to arrive in the Church of the Holy Rosary in Kilmacteig on Monday for Requiem Mass at 12 noon. Burial afterwards in the Kilmacteig Cemetery. Seamus Tunney, Lisroyne, Strokestown, County Roscommon, and formerly of Carnegeltha in Foxford. Reposing in McHugh's funeral home in Strokestown tomorrow evening from 5 o'clock until 7, followed by removal to the Church of the Immaculate Conception in Strokestown. Funeral Mass on Monday morning at 11 o'clock, burial afterwards in the Ahavale Cemetery in Westport at 3 o'clock. And Peter Pete Vahey, Brent, London, and formerly of St. Patrick's Avenue in Castlebar. Reposing at the Cody Funeral Home in Castlebar on Monday evening from 6 o'clock until 7, with removal to the Church of the Holy Rosary. Requiem Mass on Tuesday morning at 11 o'clock with the funeral proceeding to the Castlebar Old Cemetery. And that concludes this evening's funeral notices. Midwest Radio extends sympathy to the family and friends of the deceased. May the souls of the departed rest in peace. All funeral arrangements are available to view on midwestradio.ie, where you can also leave a message of condolence.

0: And you're very welcome back to Evening Edition. Any medical information required by a member of the public into his or her care at Mayo University Hospital or any hospital can be acquired, according to Castlebar Independent Councillor Michael Kilcoyne. The councillor, a member of the HSE West Forum, raised the issue with HSE West Management. He explained that as a councillor, he has often been asked by members of the public how they can get their medical information, and says HSE Management explained that there are procedures in place and, if followed, the information required should be available within about a month of the request being submitted by a patient to the relevant hospital. Councillor Kilcoyne spoke to Midwest Radio News editor Teresa O'Malley about the process involved.
1: If it's a low volume of data, and that's regarded as up to 5 pages, and it's easily accessible, then you don't have to go through the Freedom of Information Act or the GDPR or the data protection. You should be able to get that stuff, for example, maybe in relation to blood test results, that kind of stuff. But generally, most information that a patient would be seeking would be a lot of pages, certainly more than 5, closer to 50 pages, I would say, in many cases. There's a procedure there. People say from time to time, we cannot get our information. But if they go through that procedure, they're entitled to receive all of the information that they are seeking, that the HSE has or that the hospital has in their records about them.
0: Meanwhile, this evening, Ishka Éireann crews are working to repair a major water main burst in Galway City. Now, earlier today, a major burst was repaired in Moycullen and water was meant to be restored to customers around 3 o'clock. Areas affected at the time included all customers in the Moycullen village and associated housing estates, as well as a number of properties along the N59 and surrounding areas. Now, crews are still responding to a burst on a water main on the Loch Talia Road in the centre of Galway City, which is affecting supply to customers in the area. It's understood supply is expected to return around 10 o'clock this evening. And now a look at some of the big stories in the local news across the region over the week just gone by. We say good evening to Midwest Radio's Scott Stevens.
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3: Some roads will have to be removed from Mayo County Council's roadworks programme due to the increased cost of materials as a result of rising oil prices. Members of the Westport Belmullet Municipal District were told at a recent meeting that costs have increased by 30% since the budget for this year was set and no extra funding will now be provided for. The announcement was made by the Senior Executive Engineer with Mayo County Council, Heather Gibbons, and was received with disappointment from councillors. Lewisburg-based Independent Ireland Councillor Chris Maxwell called it an attack on rural Ireland.
4: We had told people that the roads were going to be looked after and going to be done. All them people are going to be shocked and disappointed. And like, from my point of view and the people I represent, it's another attack on, as I call it, on rural Ireland. Like, you know, we're left again to suffer the consequences.
3: The GAA air dome in Bacon outside Ballyhonis was reinflated on Tuesday morning last. The multi-million euro structure was destroyed in Storm Éowyn in January of 2025, almost 500 days ago. It was initially hoped the University of Galway Connacht GAA air dome would be fixed by April. It's now expected to be up and running again next month. Connacht Council GAA Secretary John Prentice explained the dimensions of the new dome.
5: I suppose there's 4 acres covered by a big tent, which is hard to imagine. Like, it's a big football pitch covered with a tent, and that you can play football and hurling in 24/7, 365 days a year. So that is a big structure. Look, when we started the process of thinking about having a dome, lots of people thought we were mad, and probably when it went down, people thought we were twice as mad to put it back up again. But thank God it's up today, and it's a good day for Connacht GAA, it's a good day for our clubs, it's a good day for our county teams.
3: The annual O'Malley Clan Rally takes place at the end of this month, the weekend of June 26th to 28th in Ennis. The rally gathers O'Malleys, their families and friends from around the world to celebrate all that it means to have that surname. The first O'Malley Clan Rally took place in 1949 and the clan has gathered every year since. The celebrations are usually in County Mayo, but this year the chieftain, Denise O'Malley, is hosting the event in County Clare. Chieftain Denise spoke to Midwest News editor Teresa O'Malley on Thursday about the format of the weekend celebrations.
6: we have the same format every year. On the Friday, we have guest speakers and a ceilidh. We have a bus tour and a gala dinner. On Sunday, then, we have a beautiful mass in the cathedral in Ennis. All the chieftains will be piped up the aisle of the cathedral. And we have an AGM and a Sunday lunch. And after the Sunday lunch, on about just after 4 o'clock, Tánaiste de Don O'Malley from Limerick will be elected chieftain of the O'Malley clan.
7: So a great weekend at the end of June. It's an annual event, a big event for O'Malleys, their friends and families, as you say. If anyone wants more information, where do they look, Denise?
6: Our tech guy, Brendan O'Malley from Limerick, has a brand new website. And it, Teresa, we're very, very proud of it. 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Or if we have free events and also ticket events. And if they go on to put in their search O'Malley Clan Ticket Tailor, T-A-I-L-O-R, and the ticket site will come straight up and they can look at the different events.
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8: The weather forecast
2: with Connolly's Mercedes-Benz Galway and Sligo, where ordering your 262 vehicle is easy at connollys.ie.
0: Well, dry for most this evening with isolated showers and bright spells. It will turn cloudier again later with patches of drizzle developing near the west coast. Moderate westerly winds. Meanwhile, tonight will be cloudy with scattered outbreaks of rain and drizzle spreading from the west, turning more persistent and occasionally heavy later. Lowest temperatures of 9 to 11 degrees and moderate to fresh south to southwest winds strong on the coasts.
8: The weather forecast
2: with Connolly's Cupra Sligo, where ordering your 262 vehicle is easy at connollys.ie.
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0: Starting off with hurling this evening, Dublin boss Niall O'Callaghan wants his players to embrace the challenge of ending a 13-year wait to become Leinster champions this evening. They'll be looking to repeat their win over Galway and their unbeaten round-robin campaign in the final at Croke Park. Dublin dumped Kilkenny out of the championship in the last round, but O'Callaghan says they can't dwell on that result.
10: We can't shy away from it. A huge win the last day. You know, we wanted to be in Leinster final. To do that, we needed a big performance and a big win the last day. We got that, and full credit to the lads. All energy last week and this week now is focused on this Saturday. We need to be up a level again. No doubt about that. But looking forward to that level challenge.
0: Meanwhile, the curtain raiser to that game, the Joe McDonagh Cup final, they're into the 72nd minute in that one. It's gone Laois 125, Carlow 1 goal and 18 points. The winner of that one, of course, securing senior status in the Leinster Senior Hurling Championship for next season. Now, Sligo and Wexford have both booked their spots in the quarterfinal draw for the Talton Cup. Wexford withstood a second half fight back to see off Leitrim by 20 points to 112. Sligo were 216 points winners over London, and Fermanagh had 20 points to spare over New York in the preliminary quarterfinal. Tonight now in Gaelic games around Mayo, there's plenty of games in the Anvi Mayo Senior Leagues. In Division 1, for example, we have Belmullet and Garrymore from 7 o'clock, and Claremorris also do battle with Ballina Stephenites. As things stand, Crossbelina sit top of the table following their win in last night's round of games, but Ballina can return to the summit with a win over Claremorris. In Division 2 this evening, Hollymount Carrimore hosts Moy Davitts, Ballyhadreen take on Mayo Gaels, and Charlestown are making the trip to Ballinrobe, all from 7 o'clock this evening. In Division 3 then, we have Burrishool against Kilcommon. Kilmina take on Lewisburg, and the Neil are to play Ballyhaunas, all from 7 o'clock. While at the same time then this evening in Division 4, just the two games in Division 4 this evening, Lahardon McHales play Swinford in Bofinon, while Killala are to face off against Kilmaine GAA. Now, the Mayo Senior Lady Footballers welcome the reigning All-Ireland champions Dublin to town this weekend as the All-Ireland Series for 2026 kicks off. Diana Horasai will be searching for a good start in a group that will see them also travel to Donegal in a couple of weeks' time. The game throws in at 1 o'clock tomorrow in Hastings Insurance McHale Park. It's going to be live here on Midwest Radio Sport. Our big match on Sunday Sport, Ryan Bailey and Maria Cannon are on commentary, and our coverage is thanks to Michael Corrigan and all of the team at Ballintubber Stores. And if you want to see the lineups for both Mayo and Dublin in this exciting exciting encounter tomorrow, the championship opener. You can find it on the sports section of our website on midwestradio.ie. Also tomorrow in Group 4, Round 1 of that championship, Meath are taking on Galway in St. Patrick's Gaelic Football Grounds in Stamullen from 2 o'clock. Now, we know already that Cork have opened up their All-Ireland Senior Camogie Championship campaign with a win. They have beaten Galway in a repeat of last year's decider by 18 points to 1-8. Dublin ran out 118 to 8-point winners against Wexford in Group 2. And we also have the result to bring you very shortly from the half-past three game between Kildare and Roscommon in the All-Ireland Premier Junior Championship. Finally, to finish off with some soccer, a couple of games to look forward to tonight in the Mayo Football League. In the Super League from 6:30, Ballyglass are taking on Ballinrobe Town, while Castlebar Celtic are to host Conn Rangers. And in just over an hour's time, we've three games in the Premier League. Ballyhaunas Town will play Westport United. It's Ballyhane versus Strait and Foxford United, and Ballinat Town make the trip to Cross Ballina.
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0: And that's it from Saturday's evening edition. Dennis Charlton is up next in the hot seat with the Saturday Freeway. But from all of us here on the News and Sports Desk, have a great evening and take care.
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19: North Connacht Underground Cable Project. Trenching and ducting works will continue on the N5 eastbound at Swinford and westbound on the N5 at Ballyhadreen. A contraflow traffic management system, including an advisory speed limit of 65 km per hour, will be in place for all of the works. Road users are asked to please adhere to the reduced speed limits through the works area. Due to reduced overall road width, the hard shoulder will be closed for both pedestrians and cyclists for the duration of the works. Additionally, a new works section will commence on the N26 between Foxford and Swinford in Callow. These works will be completed under a lane closure and temporary traffic lights. GMC would like to thank all road users for their continued cooperation with the works.

Evening to you. Welcome on into another Saturday Freeway. Starting off this evening with Clodagh Lawlor, the girl from County Clare, and her cover version of Dolly Parton's Jolene song, written and originally recorded by Dolly Parton and released in January 1974. We're here till 8 o'clock with the Saturday Freeway. Thanks to Roan for Evening Edition. He'll be back with you on the airwaves again tomorrow. Here's Nathan Carter and Tully. Hi.

Yeah, something a little bit different for you. That is Bruce Springsteen, the Boss, and his version of Rhinestone Cowboy. You can text or WhatsApp us 087-941-41 in association with the crew at Riley's Public House in Piermount, New York City, where every hour is happy hour. Hopefully we'll have a happy 2.5 hours on the Saturday freeway until 8 o'clock this evening.

0: Midwest Radio playing The Carpenters, Top of the World, and before that, especially for Pete, a big Dominic Kerwin fan, and his version of Coward of the County. Just coming up on 20 minutes to 6 for your Saturday evening, it is the Saturday Freeway with Dennis. We're here until 8. You can text or WhatsApp 087 941 41 in association with Megan's Bar and Kitchen, nestled in the heart of Manhattan. Food and crack, 7 days a week in New York City. I love it. 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

0: music from Chris Young, American country singer, shot to fame after winning season 4 of the reality singing competition and program Nashville Star. That's Lonely Eyes playing that specially this evening for a listener in Glenamoy. Hope you enjoyed that. Time check now, it's 6:15.
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From Ferban in County Offaly, we play in Olivia Douglas for you, Hillbilly Girl with the Blues. Are you fortunate enough? Are you going to Ballyheen tonight? Ballyheen Goes Country continues tonight. A little bit later on, Olivia's going to be there. The Big White Barn opens up again tonight. Tickets at ballyheengoescountry.com. Olivia, tonight, yeah. And also, this man has come all the way from County Carlow to be there. It's Derek Ryan for you on the Saturday Freeway. Plough on, Paddy.

Yeah, I'm sure Derek will give that a little bit of a blast tonight. If you're going along to Ballyhane a little bit later on, the Punch Bowl in Ballyhane, night two of Ballyhane Goes Country. 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The big barn, the big white barn, opens up again a little bit later on tonight. It is the Saturday Freeway on Midwest. We're here until 8 o'clock. 087 941 41 is our text or WhatsApp. Hope you can stay with me. We're here until 8 o'clock. Here's the Tumbling Paddies.

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4: Call into Monaghan's Mayo, Brafey Road, Castlebar. North Connacht Underground Cable Project. Trenching and ducting works will continue on the N5 eastbound at Swinford and westbound on the N5 at Ballyhadreen. A contraflow traffic management system, including an advisory speed limit of 65 km per hour, will be in place for all of the works. Road users are asked to please adhere to the reduced speed limits through the works area. Due to reduced overall road width, the hard shoulder will be closed for both pedestrians and cyclists for the duration of the works. Additionally, a new works section will commence on the N26 between Foxford and Swinford in Callow. These works will be completed under a lane closure and temporary traffic lights. GMC would like to thank all road users for their continued cooperation with the works.
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1: Munts Mind Masses. Kevin Durkin, Classic Row in Ballyhaunis. Munts Mind Mass in St. Patrick's Church in Ballyhaunis tomorrow morning at 10 o'clock. Noel McNicholas, Clunachmore, Ballyhane in Castlebar. Munts Mind Mass in St. Patrick's Church in Ballyhane this evening at 7:30. Paddy O'Hara, Ridgepool View, and formerly of Ratlaconing, Ballina, Munts Mind, and his daughter Linda, first anniversary. Mass in St. Muirdeck's Cathedral in Ballina this evening at 6:30. Mary Walsh, number 16 Seaside in Belmullet. Munts Mind Mass in the Church of the Sacred Heart in Belmullet tomorrow morning at 10:30. Anniversary Masses. Joe Joseph Gannon, Cantara, Brafey Road in Castlebar. Second anniversary Mass in the St. Aloysius Church in Brafey tomorrow morning at 10 o'clock. John Higgins, Rath in Ahamore. Seventh anniversary Mass in the Ahamore Church tomorrow morning at 11:30. Martin James Loftus, Gertrine Colasser in Swinford. Third anniversary Mass in the All Saints Church in Colasser tomorrow at 12 noon. Bridie O'Hora, Clunfada in Killala. Anniversary Mass in the Holy Rosary Church in Cuneel this evening at 7 o'clock. Mass is also for Anthony and Eddie. Annette Rattigan, Carolina, Ballandine and Hazelview in Ballyhaunis. First anniversary Mass in St. Joseph's Church in Ballandine this evening at 8 o'clock and remembering her dad, Paddy. Jimmy Slattery, Mealick Moore in Claremorris. Sixth anniversary Mass in St. Coleman's Church in Claremorris tomorrow morning at 11 o'clock. Bridget Bridie Terry, Philadelphia, USA and late of Scahog, Burren in Castlebar. First anniversary Mass in St. Mary's Church in Bofinon tomorrow morning at 10 o'clock. Michael Welsh, Scahog, Burren in Castlebar. Third anniversary Mass in St. Mary's Church in Bofinon tomorrow morning at 10 o'clock. And Simon McElhattan, number 15 Fenian Row in Ballina. Second anniversary Mass in St. Patrick's Church in Ballina on Tuesday morning at 9:30. And that concludes this evening's Family Notices.
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0: couple of generations in there. That is Robert Grace with Bob and Lincoln as well. The song is called Home. Welcome back into the Saturday Freeway on Midwest Radio. We're here until 8 o'clock. Quick look at the weather for you. Tonight will be cloudy with scattered outbreaks of rain and drizzle spreading from the west, turning more persistent and occasionally heavy later. Lowest temperatures tonight of 9 to 11 degrees. Tomorrow will be dull and rather wet with widespread rain, possibly turning heavy in some areas during the day. The rain will clear eastwards through the evening, followed by showers and bright spells later tomorrow evening, and highest temperatures on Sunday of 14 to 16 degrees.
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Big Tom for you on the Saturday Freeway, Lonesome at Your Table. Play that specially for Sean in Tuam. Good evening to Mary as well. Thanks for getting in touch, Mary. We will have that song for you very, very shortly. You can text or WhatsApp 087 900 4141. All thanks to Sean's Bar and Kitchen next to the Rockefeller Centre in New York, where Irish hospitality is always on the menu. Just about 10 days ago, great celebrations at Ireland West Airport in Knock. Gerry Carney wrote a song for the occasion.

0: that good lively tune from Gerry Carney, 40 Years of Flying. And once again, congratulations to Ireland West Airport. Almost a million passengers now annually. What a story. Gerry Carney, I believe, his last appearance tonight. It's the Art Deco Theatre, Stone Parks in Ballymote, the Three Hail Marys. Final time with that cast and crew on stage. I believe it is time to hang up the knitting or the boots or whatever it is. But if you're going along to the Art Deco Theatre in Ballymote tonight, Tommy Maron's play, the Three Hail Marys, their final performance. If you haven't seen it before, I know you're going to enjoy it. Time check now with RA, 18 minutes after 6.
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Specially requested by Mary this evening, Arms to Hold Me Tight. That's new music from Martin Cuff on the Saturday Freeway. Listener got in touch. Black Labrador missing since last night in the Tullahan Bawn area. If you have any information on that, do contact us here, 087 941 41. We're back after the break with Jack Keogh and Michael English.

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Michael English and the Big Blue Tree. Before that, a little bit of a lively one from Jack Kyo. Eleanor got in touch, tells me that Margaret needed something a little bit fast because she's recovering from a pulled muscle in her leg and needed a good lively song to do her physio. Well, hope you enjoyed that, Margaret. Hope you're on the mend. And one of the songs that was requested actually for you. We'll do it. It's Teresa Marie and Paul.

0: recently recorded by John McNichol. That's K-I-S-S-I-N-G. Play that specially for Anne, Bridie and Marie tuned our way this evening. Hope you're enjoying the Saturday Freeway. You can text or WhatsApp us 087-941-41. Thanks to everybody's favourite Irish pub in New York City, Connolly's Pub and Restaurant, just off Times Square. Janet and Sharon got in touch. They're looking forward to going to the Three Hail Marys. Yeah, final show for the Three Hail Marys, Tommy Maron's play, the Art Deco in Ballymote tonight. If you're going along, I'm sure you'll enjoy it.
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guess I was no more than 10 when I first heard his name. And when I finally saw him, well, I guess my life was never quite the same. For days on end, I'd save up all my coins for Saturday evening and matinee time. Oh, I saw and loved all the cowboy stars, but he was something special, the greatest by far. And I'd like to think with all that great talent he had, that maybe he kept a lot of kids from going bad. Now, every boy has his hero down through his time. This big tough cowboy was always mine. And many's the time through the heat and the rain, I'd walk all the way to town just to see John Wayne. And I reckon those days were my greatest joy, 'cause he was God's gift to a grown-up boy. And it followed me through to a grown-up man, and I'm mighty proud to say I was a devoted fan. 'Cause he was a natural from the very start, and he played every scene straight from the heart. From his first to his last, he was 10 feet tall, and you just couldn't watch without being a little part of it all. Now, he loved his country, and he'd tell you so, and he'd preach democracy wherever he'd go. But he was human, and humans grow old. But throughout his life, he was pure, solid gold. Now, in these few lines, I just can't tell you the half of it, but I'll tell you one thing. He was real true grit. He was Rooster Cogburn with a patch on his eye, that whiskey-drinking sheriff too mean to die. The sergeant that died on that Iwo Jima sand, and to Ireland that loved him, the big quiet man. But time has a way of making its own law, and the first time, well, fate almost beat him to the draw. But he shot it out with the odds that stood in store, and he won the fight, and he came back for more. But the greatest cowboy was grown old. And finally, sickness took its toll. In his life and profession, he'd paid his dues, and I cried like a baby when I heard the news. I'll never forget how I felt that day when they told me the Duke had passed away. To millions of people, a real true friend, and this story really has no end, 'cause every time he walks across that silver screen, I relive my childhood all over again. The peanuts and the popcorn and the candy time when I rode the range with a friend of mine. Now, this is my tribute to a man and the name.

Gene Stewart on Midwest Radio with a tribute to John Wayne. John Wayne christened Marion Robert Morrison. That came up in a table quiz recently, so you heard it here as well. Marion Morrison, John Wayne, nicknamed the Duke, starring roles in many films during Hollywood's golden age. And yeah, he certainly was among the top box office draws during his great movie career. Good evening to Anne and Bridie and Marie and Sligo. Good to have you with us on the Saturday Freeway. We are here until 8 o'clock.

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1: The Mayo Senior Ladies welcome the reigning All-Ireland champions Dublin to town this weekend as the All-Ireland Series for 2026 kicks off. Diana Hora's side will be searching for a good start in a group that will see them also travel to Donegal in a couple of weeks' time. The game draws in at 1pm on Sunday afternoon in Hastings Insurance McHale Park and is live on Midwest Radio with Ryan Bailey and Maria Cannon on commentary. Our coverage is with thanks to Michael Corrigan and all of the team at Ballantubber Stores. 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

0: This Sunday morning on Faith Alive, we'll hear from Jerry Delaney about the plans in Roundford Parish to celebrate the bicentenary of their church there this weekend. We'll talk to Father Sean Gilligan, who will celebrate 60 years of priesthood this June, and celebrating the Feast of Corpus Christi. We'll reflect on what the Eucharist can mean for us all. So do join us for Faith Alive this Sunday morning, starting at 9 a.m.
1: 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Here's just a few of the amazing entries we've received so far. A poem about horses by Casey. Hooves pounding on the open ground. Mane flowing wild without a sound. 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A fantastical story by 5-year-old Fionn. A monster was trying to destroy the Castle of Cupcakes. The monster had 100 eyes, 100 legs and 100 horns. A brave knight from the castle charged at the monster, but the monster kicked them back until the knight let the monsters eat some cupcakes and they became friends. Cruinn Éireann Na Nóg is happening all over Ireland on June 6th. You will find free events throughout Mayo at cruinnu.gov.ie.
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1: Midwest Radio's top of the hour with Fadden's for Men, Brafey Road, Castle Bar, where fashion never sleeps. Stockist of Sixth Sense, Columbia, Farah, Superdry, and Rivet and Denim. Fadden's.ie.
2: Good evening, I'm Tina Gates. Israeli airstrikes in Lebanon have killed 9 people, including 3 members of the country's military, just days after a new ceasefire. The Lebanese army says senior officers were among those killed in a strike on a vehicle in a city in the south. It comes following an exchange of fire between the US and Iran overnight, with Gulf states condemning Tehran for firing missiles into its airspace. Professor of International Politics at UCT, Scott Lucas, says Donald Trump appears to be turning a blind eye to Israel's actions in Lebanon.
3: Well, this is, in effect, what Israel gets. I won't say as a consolation. It gets this as a maneuver if there is a U.S.-Iran ceasefire, and that is the Israelis don't get a regime change in Tehran, but Israel does get an expansion of its space, of its occupation, if you will. We have seen this in Gaza. Well, the same thing's happening in Lebanon.
2: A teenager arrested in connection with a fatal assault in Dublin city centre has been released without charge. The male juvenile, who's in his mid-teens, was arrested in connection with the fatal stabbing of 21-year-old K.M. Balogun on Clarendon Street in the early hours of June 1st. Gardaí say a file will now be prepared for the Director of Public Prosecutions. The investigation remains ongoing. The board of the Rotunda Hospital in Dublin says it wants to resolve an issue relating to consultants on public-only contracts for the common good of all patients. It follows a board meeting yesterday, during which it discussed its decision to continue allowing private practice for public-only consultants. The board says it has requested a meeting with the health minister to explain the rationale behind the decision. Dr. Peter Boyland, former master of the National Maternity Hospital, says the Australian system may be worth examining.
4: I mean, the Australian system strikes me as being one of the best, where everybody is insured and consultants can decide themselves how much time they want to work in the public and how much time they want in the private sector. And it works extremely well. And that's one of the reasons why most of our graduates end up down in Perth and places.
2: Police are investigating a suspected racially motivated arson attack in North Belfast. Emergency services were called to an old gospel hall on the Shankill Road shortly before 3 a.m. this morning, where police say the roof of the vacant building was deliberately set alight, leaving it completely destroyed. The site had recently been purchased by business owners who were planning to bring jobs to the local area. Detectives are appealing for witnesses. And DUP representatives say they'll be seeking answers from the PSNI over the handling of protests and counter-protests in the village of Scarva in County Down today. They claim a significant police presence caused disruption for residents and increased tensions within the village, despite the event passing without any major incidents. The party also wants clarification on alleged breaches of parade regulations. The DUP has praised local councillors and community members for helping to maintain calm. And the so-called Queen of the Irish Circus has died at the age of 71. Marion Fawcett was the face of Ireland's oldest family-run circus for decades. Ellen Butler reports.
5: Marion Fawcett was born into the circus life, appearing on a basket on top of an elephant as an 18-month-old. Her great-grandfather George founded the business in 1888, and in the intervening years, Marion and her family toured every town and village in the country. In the 70s, she left the circus to pursue a singing career and went on to represent Ireland in the 1981 Eurovision as part of the pop trio Sheba. Marion had since become the face of Fawcett's as its ringmistress. Her family confirmed she passed away yesterday, describing her as a shining star who was very much part of the day-to-day running of the circus. In a statement, they say their performances at Tramore Racecourse today have been cancelled, but say Marion's final wish was for the show to go on tomorrow at 2 p.m. with an additional performance at 5 p.m.
2: And that's your latest news update at 7:04.
0: And in sport, Go Ailey Dublin by 115 to 111 in the Leinster hurling final. Darren Neary's goal put the Trisman in a commanding position at Croke Park, but Dublin's Conal O'Rean hit the net in the 25th minute to help get the deficit back to 4 points. Rory Burke set up the Galway goal but suffered an injury in the process, and he's been replaced by Conor Cooney. Laois have been crowned the Joe McDonagh Cup champions. 1-6 from Killian Dunn gave the O'Moores a 127 to 118 win over Carlow in the final, sealing their place in next year's Leinster Championship. Sligo and Wexford have both booked their place in the draw for the quarterfinals of the Tailteann Cup. Wexford withstood a second half fight back to see off Leitrim eventually by 20 points to 112, while Sligo were 216 to 16 point winners over London. Fermanagh had 20 points to spare over New York in their preliminary quarterfinal. Cork have opened up their All-Ireland Senior Camogie Championship campaign with a win. They've beaten Galway in a repeat of last year's decider by 18 points to 1-8. Clare made it 3 wins from 3 with a 113 to 11 points win over Limerick in Group 2. Kilkenny beat Offaly by 12 points and Dublin were 13 point winners against Wexford. A hat-trick from Amy Macken has helped Armagh to overcome Cork by 4-10 to 1-9 in the All-Ireland Ladies Football Championship. Leinster now lead the Stormers by 13 points to 11 in the second half of their United Rugby Championship semi-final. A try from Rico Ione and 5 points in the boot of Sam Prendergast have the defending champions in front in the second half at the Aviva. The Bulls beat the 2024 champions Glasgow by 22 points to 21 in the first of the semi-finals this afternoon. Mira Andreeva has won her maiden Grand Slam tennis title. The teenager has beaten the qualifier Maya Welinska in straight sets in the French Open final, winning in the end 6-3, 6-2. Andreeva is also the youngest winner at Roland Garros since Monica Seles way back in 1992. Former Manchester City boss Pep Guardiola has confirmed he'll take a break from management, as he says he doesn't yet know his next move. Speaking for the first time today since leaving the Premier League club this summer, he's also dismissed speculation about taking over a national side after the World Cup. Thunderstorms have disrupted play on day 3 of golf's Memorial. Rory McIlroy is back out on course, level par after 2 holes. Shane Lowry's start has been delayed due to the bad weather. He's coming back out at 1 under par later, with JT Potson the leader at the moment at 9 under par. And Christmas Day has handed trainer Aidan O'Brien a 12th win in the Epsom Derby. And that's your news and sport. I'm Will O'Callaghan. It's now 6 minutes past seven.
6: The weather forecast
7: with Connolly's Mercedes-Benz Galway and Sligo, where ordering your 262 vehicle is easy at connollys.ie.
8: Cloudy tonight with scattered outbreaks of rain and drizzle spreading from the west, turning more persistent and occasionally heavy later. Lowest temperatures tonight of 9 to 11 degrees in moderate to fresh south to southwest winds, strong nearer the coast. Tomorrow will be a dull and rather wet day with widespread rain possibly turning heavy in some spots. Rain will clear eastwards throughout tomorrow evening, followed by showers and some bright spells. Highest temperatures on Sunday of 14 to 16 degrees with moderate to fresh southwest winds easing in behind the rain.
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7: with Connolly's Cupra Sligo, where ordering your 262 vehicle is easy at connollys.ie.

Welcome back into the Saturday Freeway, music requested from Gavin Gribben. Glad to play that for you, listener. Dance like there's nobody watching. Also had a listener looking for a little bit of Derek Ryan and Plough on Paddy for Frank. We played that a little bit earlier. Sorry you missed it. But of course, Derek is in Ballyhane again tonight with Olivia Douglas. Ballyhane Goes Country continues in the Big White Barn, and that should be a great night. Tickets still available. You can get them at the gate, at the door of the tent, or ballyhanegoescountry.com. Here's Sean Fahey for you.

0: Saturday Freeway on Midwest Radio with music from Sean Fahey. That's called Stay the Night. Hope you can stay with us until 8 o'clock at least with the Saturday Freeway. Noel Grogan in after 8 with Saturday Sessions as well tonight. Just to let you know, a couple of events coming up this week. Next Thursday night, the 11th of June, a whist drive in aid of the Brenda Grealis GoFundMe starts at 8:30. That is in Achill, so get along to that and support that. Lots of prizes on the night and your support will be appreciated. And also next weekend, just to let you know, be aware the Mayo Roscommon Hospice have their Sunflower Days collection Friday and Saturday next, so keep an eye out for them across the region. And if you have a couple of hours to spare, if you'd like to help them out, you can contact them on 094 93 88 666. Just a couple of hours of your time could make a real difference and help raise vital funds next weekend for hospice and palliative care services across Mayo and Roscommon. 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

from the creative part of Donegal, that is the Gaeltacht. Lovely, soulful voice. Jackie Sharkey, that is the Hole of the Moon. The Saturday Freeway on Midwest Radio. Dennis with you until 8 o'clock this evening. Got a few texts and WhatsApps to catch up on. Good evening to Eileen. Glad you're enjoying the show. Also have to wish a very big happy birthday to John Sharkey in Castlereagh, the crazy postman, we're told, looking for some Tumbling Paddies. We had the Tumbling Paddies a little bit earlier. And good evening to John Fitzgerald. He is with us from Croydon in London. I will definitely get that song on for you before the end of the night. 087 900 4141 is the text or WhatsApp. Thanks to the Merrion Row Hotel and Public House in New York, located just off Times Square, and home as well to the finest Irish hospitality in the Big Apple. We say good afternoon to them over there. Here's Robert Mizell with Charlie McGettigan and Rock and Roll Kids.

song specially requested this Saturday evening, Farside Banks of Jordan. A listener didn't say which artist they want. I had the choice of about a dozen versions of that on the system. So we went with Owen Mac and Tony Allen. 087-941-41, the text or WhatsApp. Thanks to everybody's favourite Irish pub in New York City, Connolly's Pub and Restaurant, just off Times Square. Noel Grogan in just after 8 with Saturday's sessions. He has arrived in the Radio Centre.

0: Yeah, we are catching up with your requested songs this evening. That's Eddie Carey, and You Can't Take It With You When You Go. Coming up after the break, John Flood and Kieran Rosny.
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Nice song that, and I'm sure it's going to be very popular as well. Already 4 or 5 requests for that this evening. New from Kieran Rosny, that is The Old Homestead. I've got to say good evening to Michael Gilroy in Abbeytown. Thanks for waiting for this, Michael. John Flood for you, My Own Sligo Home.

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0: Quick shout out to Pat and Angie, Shamey and Maureen as well, on their way to Ballyhane. Yeah, Ballyhane goes country. The Big White Barn open up again tonight, and you'll have the pleasure of seeing Olivia Douglas and Derek Ryan there tonight. Tomorrow night, earlier time tomorrow, I think it starts at 6, or it could be 7 tomorrow evening, but Milo and Vinny will be there with these guys.

0: Classic folk ballad written by Dublin singer-songwriter Barney Rush back in the 1960s. The song, of course, made famous by Christy Moore. That one, Nancy Spain, performed by the High Kings. They're in Ballyhane tomorrow night in the Big White Barn.
1: The Mayo Senior Ladies welcome the reigning All-Ireland champions Dublin to town this weekend as the All-Ireland Series for 2026 kicks off. Diana Hora's side will be searching for a good start in a group that will see them also travel to Donegal in a couple of weeks' time. The game draws in at 1 p.m. on Sunday afternoon in Hastings Insurance McHale Park and is live on Midwest Radio with Ryan Bailey and Maria Cannon on commentary. Our coverage is with thanks to Michael Corrigan and all of the team at Ballantubber Stores. 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
0: Yeah, best of luck to the Mayo ladies tomorrow evening. That's it for another Saturday Freeway. Time for me to vacate this beautiful, warm studio. Noel Grogan in after news and sport at 8 o'clock. We'll talk to you again next Saturday evening. Take care, leaving you with Simon Casey.

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9: At 8, good evening, I'm Tina Gates. An Irish journalist who spent 4 years on the front lines in Ukraine has been awarded an Order of Merit by President Volodymyr Zelensky. It was among several Ukrainian and foreign reporters to be awarded with the honour for their work covering Russia's invasion of Ukraine. Caelan Robertson from Kilkenny says it's a profound honour and it proves people still hold traditional journalism in high regard.
10: It's really lovely. It's just this acknowledgement that in Ukraine, they really appreciate good, hard-hitting reporting. And it's a really cool feeling knowing that getting the truth out there is worth it in the end as well. And if you work hard enough and if you're persistent enough, then people really care. And it's a reminder that even days of social media and low attention spans, people still really care about good reporting and the truth.
9: Israeli airstrikes in Lebanon have killed 9 people, including 3 members of the country's military, days after a new ceasefire. The Lebanese army says senior officers were among those killed in a strike on a vehicle in a city in the south. It comes following an exchange of fire between the US and Iran overnight, with Gulf states condemning Tehran for firing missiles into its airspace. Professor of International Politics at UCD, Scott Lucas, says Donald Trump appears to be turning a blind eye to Israel's actions in Lebanon.
11: Well, this is, in effect, what Israel gets. I won't say as a consolation. It gets this as a maneuver if there is a U.S.-Iran ceasefire. And that is, the Israelis don't get a regime change in Tehran, but Israel does get an expansion of its space, of its occupation, if you will. We have seen this in Gaza. Well, the same thing's happening in Lebanon.
9: A teenager arrested in connection with a fatal assault in Dublin city centre has been released without charge. The male juvenile, who's in his mid-teens, was arrested in connection with the fatal stabbing of 21-year-old KM Balogun on Clarendon Street in the early hours of June the 1st. Gardaí say a file will now be prepared for the Director of Public Prosecutions and the investigation remains ongoing. The board of the Rotunda Hospital has requested a meeting with the Health Minister, Jennifer Carroll McNeill, to discuss its decision to continue allowing private practice for public-only consultants. The board says it wants to explain the rationale and impact of the decision, which has sparked debate about the future of private maternity care. Former National Maternity Hospital Master Dr. Peter Boylan says he believes expectant mothers may eventually lose access to private obstetric services.
12: Almost 50% of the population are insured. And you can bet your bottom dollar, and I know from experience, that politicians' wives, senior civil servants, etc., all attend, mostly attend privately for their obstetric care. In the future, the Taoiseach's wife, if it happens to be a woman, will not be able to avail of private healthcare when she's expecting a baby.
9: Police are investigating a suspected racially motivated arson attack in North Belfast. Emergency services were called to an old gospel hall on the Shankill Road shortly before 3 a.m. this morning, where police say the roof of the vacant building was deliberately set alight, leaving it completely destroyed. The site had recently been purchased by business owners planning to bring jobs to the local area. Detectives are appealing for witnesses. DUP representatives say they'll seek answers from the PSNI over the handling of a pro-Palestine march and counter-protest in the village of Scarva in County Down today. They claim a significant police presence caused disruption for residents and increased tensions within the village, despite the event passing off without any major incident. Ornellaí volunteers have carried out a series of rescues on our coasts in recent days. In West Cork this afternoon, six people were brought to safety after their boat suffered an engine fire near Ardnakinna Lighthouse. It follows two rescues off the South Dublin coast yesterday, when Dunleary Ornellaí volunteers assisted six people in separate incidents involving a broken down boat and a capsized kayak. And that's your latest news update at 4 minutes past eight.
13: And in sport, Galway are the new Leinster hurling champions. Darren Eary, Aaron Nyland, John Fleming and Conor Cooney hit the net in a 4-29-4-15 win over Dublin at Croke Park. Conor Loreen scored two goals for Dublin, with Fergal Whiteley and Donald Burke scoring the others. After Galway's first O'Keefe Cup success since 2018, they go straight to the All-Ireland semis, while Dublin will play Clare in the quarterfinals. Laois have been crowned the new Joe McDonagh Cup champions. 1-6 from Killian Dunn gave the O'Moores a 1-27-1-18 win over Carlow in the final, sealing their place in next year's Leinster Championship. Fermanagh will have a home draw in the quarterfinals of football's Tailteann Cup. They saw off New York by 3-27-1-13 in their preliminary quarterfinal this afternoon. Down have eased to a 4-18-1-15 win at Longford to book a spot in the last eight. There are also wins today for Wexford, Wicklow and Sligo. Cork have opened up their All-Ireland Senior Camogie Championship campaign with a win. They've beaten Galway in a repeat of last year's decider by 18-1-8. Clare made it 3 wins from 3 with a 1-13-11 win over Limerick. Kilkenny beat Offaly by 12 points and Dublin were 13-point winners in their game against Wexford. A hat-trick from Amy Macken has helped Armagh to overcome Cork by 4 goals and 10 points to 1-9 in the All-Ireland Ladies Football Championship. Leinster will face the Bulls in the United Rugby Championship final. That game is due to take place at Croke Park on Friday week. Defending champions Leinster have beaten the Stormers by 20-11 in their semi-final at the Aviva Stadium. Jameson Gibson Park and Rico Ione scored the tries for Leinster, with Sam Prendergast kicking the rest of the points. The Bulls edged out Glasgow 22-21 in the other last four clash this afternoon. The Russian Mira Andreeva has won her first ever Grand Slam tennis title with victory at the French Open. The teenager clinched a straight sets win in the end against the Polish qualifier Maja Wolinski in the women's singles final at Roland Garros. Christmas Day has won Racing's Derby. The 7-1 shot, trained by Aidan O'Brien and ridden by Ronan Whelan, finished ahead of Maltese Cross at Epsom. That's your news and sport. I'm Will O'Callaghan. It's now 6 minutes past the hour.
14: The weather forecast
15: with Connolly's Audi, Ballina, Sligo and Galway, where ordering your 262 vehicle is easy at connollys.ie.
16: Tonight will be cloudy with scattered outbreaks of rain and drizzle spreading from the west, turning more persistent and occasionally heavy later. Lowest temperatures tonight 9 to 11 degrees and moderate to fresh south to southwest winds, strong on coasts. Tomorrow will be a dull and rather wet day with widespread rain, possibly turning heavy in some spots. Rain will clear eastwards through the evening, followed by showers and bright spells, and highest temperatures tomorrow 14 to 16 degrees with moderate to fresh southwest winds easing behind the rain. For more details on local and national forecasts with all the latest updates, visit met.ie.
14: The weather forecast with Connolly's Volvo Cars Galway, where ordering your 262 vehicle is easy at connollys.ie.
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Falcher and Clare homespun. Good year, Jeha Cluganot. 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Domo Cara Dinis, Charlton, As and Clare, Saturday Freeway. Gormaka Dinis, Intak, Kioran Intak, our fan Tarnona. Bawa Mojur Gujikta, Morris Ganar and Clare, Augustan Iver, the word text no WhatsApps, and now you hook the shot, Nigid Kaharahain, Kaharahain. Agus freshen Aaron Raffer's studio at midwestradio.ie. Mar Abramage Gossarin, Nabi Aglort, Corna text on a WhatsApps, no, no, on Raffer's dumb, Emerle, no, in Gaelge. Don't be afraid, send the text in Irish or in English, Agus, Jenimuj and Kojele Lekuna J. Ertranona, Bioganin Dorica, Agus Bioganin Four freshen. 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

Colm O'Donnell and Augustine were on the singing waterfall. 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As on Chuck Tower near the Nanim Cana border collies. 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

0: Sure, Eddie Rabbit and Shin, agus an hour on drinking my baby off my mind. Eileen, that's all I'm going to go on to. Salt us an hour on Shin. Fonagillin, a couple of four grill chalk sauce, Bay Majoresh, go garage.
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0: 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Agus Auron and Ish, Auron Nua. O fair as Tiomi Kondanagaliva, Tony Noon, if I ever leave this world.

0: Tony Noonan sin fear as a chomi Gundan Gulliver. 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
0: Now, Tom Pauly and Gage, the Gosh Lion River, Cargus Gier, Shiaraman, Oran, and don't forget your shovel, oh, Mike Denver.

Ná, Jane, German, Rúr Shovel, nor a Veto, Veto, Dull, a Gobert. Don't forget your shovel if you want to go to work, especially for Pauline. Just want to remind you again tonight that Ballyheen Goes Country is a great big, great country music weekend over there in Ballyheen. Derek Ryan on tonight, and the High Kings are on tomorrow night. And it promises to be a great weekend of music over there in Ballyheen. Great committee, and a lot of work gone into organising it. So if you're looking for a great night's entertainment tonight, head over to Ballyheen. Derek Ryan on stage later on tonight, and the best of luck to them all with that. And Gia Gutsch Herman in Belgium, Tato Agestuk, Herman, our good friend and regular listener. Can you play a song from Big Tom for a Tubber Curry listener? Yeah, Jenny Magician is Jenny. In our own, Mihalo Flavin, and will ladies man agat. No, in our own, Ella. Adorch Mara or Ildon Akla. And on WhatsApp. Noel, would you give a mention to our show on your show tonight that we have a great concert coming up in the Coleman Music Centre in Gurcheen with the mighty Conor McDonough, Andrew Cadden, and Ryan Sheridan. Next Saturday night, the 13th of June, starting at 8 p.m. If you want tickets for that, you can call 07191-82599 agus Tafalger of Gottina. Everybody welcome. That's this night week in the Kularis Colmar in Gurcheen with the mighty Conor McDonough, Andrew Cadden, and Ryan Sheridan. Great lineup again there in Gurcheen. Right, can you... looking for an email that gone missing on me. Yeah. Noel, how are you doing this evening? Could you please play a request for Roger Leonard, Bridget Leonard, Carmel Walsh and Jerry Leonard and Martin Moran, and something from Aoife Leonard, Le Dahil. Yeah. I'm thinking tonight of my blue eyes.

0: Aoife Leonard and Shin, I'm thinking tonight of my blue eyes. Fanny Gillin, talking about Susbioganish, Ak Bemajarash Gagarage.
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7: This Sunday morning on Faith Alive, we'll hear from Gerry Delaney about the plans in Roundford Parish to celebrate the bicentenary of their church there this weekend. We'll talk to Father Sean Gilligan, who'll celebrate 60 years of priesthood this June, and celebrating the Feast of Corpus Christi. We'll reflect on what the Eucharist can mean for us all. So do join us for Faith Alive this Sunday morning, starting at 9 a.m.
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0: Both are out there, some British show. Go special to Anish, though, on Aishtior o Tubra Curry a year. Orm Auron, or Big Tom Acosta, Aaron Clore, Big Tom, and the Honky Tonk Downstairs.

0: keeping well. Any chance of playing Jason Travers' one man band, Variety, and Brady and Marisha, Jenny Magician, is Jenny. Evening Noel, can you play If Only from Teresa Maria Canavan for all the Cullen ladies on their way home to Athenry after a beautiful day at the Rosary Rally in Knock. Mark Holly on Nicolini as Cullen on the Dullawalia Nish, Gucci Bolia Ahuria, Thresh Law e Crook Wurra, Jenna Napajarin. Maha Kali Nisha, Jenny Magician, Thresh Tomalin, Ribishin, Jason Travers, Agus One Man Band, Agus on Tomanish. No made this fair, Riveny. 21 minutes to 9.
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Mihal of Lavin and Shin, agus an hour on ladies' men, agus special to Damara or Elian Akla, agus Rivishin. Jason Travers, one man band, agus special to Doa, and Brady Anne Marie, a guest at Doan. Agus Frischen, can we have something from Big Tom for Sam, from Tom Quinn? Sam, Sue, Phil, Jim, if you can, thank you. And could you play It Makes No Difference by Joe Dolan for PC Bale in Oha? And Brady and Maria Rash, thanks a million for playing Jason Travers' one-man band. I really enjoyed it. Go to market, Colleen. I'm an ish, though, piece Kjol tried the show there in Clor, August Dress Reelna on Bonnie Kjol, Chris and Fibra, Piper's Cross, Kelly Band, The Bag of Spuds, The Mall of Fatty, Real Blah Clear, August PP Craig.

Sure, and Christian Faber, Banikol, and Sinead and Fa boy, she'd crave Nahern, a Gavilas of three as Flakol in Mullingar, Cogarjas, Donadini and Shin McCarja, Devo Frain, Hedil Fleming, Agus Owen Walsh, Agus Nadine Eligolier, as on Banikol, Christian and Faber. And Nola says something from Sandy Kelly, Noel, please. And Freshen on WhatsApp, could you play a request for Black Sod Bay by Kevin Prendergast for Andy listening in Cork? And a shout out to the crew in Bell. Gormakot Andy, shout Jeremy J. Shin, our fan Couple Nomad. Good night, Noel. Hope you're well. Please play Pat Mulcrone, Made of Gold. He was playing in Ahagower last night and I had a brilliant night there. Thanks to Zen. Ah, Mahakali and Zen. August Freshen on WhatsApp. I know I'll always enjoy the programme. Went to see the Three Hail Marys in Ballymote last night. It was mighty. Any song by the Duets, thanks to Margaret in Ballymote. Go to market, Margaret. August Three Hail Marys, Igdolorei, Anocht Freshen, I Ballyon Water. His kinship will slew a more on Iha Anok Agus Iha a rare freshen. Sandy Kelly, how long will I love you?

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Agus River Nook, Pishi, no Tom Quinn, do Rita Clancy, Bill Wirrod, Agus Sam, Sue, Phil, and Jim, who will buy the wine.

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1: 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You will find free events throughout Mayo at cruinniú.gov.ie.
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7: At 9, good evening, I'm Tina Gates. An Irish journalist who spent 4 years on the front lines in Ukraine has been awarded an Order of Merit by President Vladimir Zelensky. Caelan Robertson from Kilkenny is among several Ukraine and foreign reporters awarded with honours for their work covering Russia's invasion of Ukraine. He says it proves people still hold traditional journalism in high regard.
8: It's really lovely. It's just this acknowledgement that in Ukraine, they really appreciate good, hard-hitting reporting. And it's a really cool feeling knowing that getting the truth out there is worth it in the end as well. And if you work hard enough and if you're persistent enough, then people really care. And it's a reminder that even in days of social media and low attention spans, people still really care about good reporting and the truth.
7: US Defense Secretary Pete Hegseth has linked modern immigration issues to the Allied liberation of Europe, sparking debate at D-Day commemorations in France. World leaders gathered in Normandy to honor the soldiers who took part in the historic landings during World War II. In a speech marking the anniversary, Defense Secretary Hegseth said the sacrifices made by Allied troops should serve as a reminder of the need to defend national borders.
9: Sadly, today, different European beaches are stormed by different dangerous ideologies. Boats and men arrive. When will European capitals do something about that invasion? Or is it too late?
7: Iran's foreign ministry says U.S. strikes on a radar site mark a clear violation of the ceasefire. American forces claim Tehran fired ballistic missiles in Kuwait and Bahrain overnight and launched drones in the Strait of Hormuz. Iran says the strikes aimed at American bases were in retaliation to U.S. aggression. Meanwhile, Israeli forces have killed 9 people in Lebanon today, days after a new ceasefire was announced. Scott Lucas, professor of international politics at UCD, says Donald Trump's pride appears to be getting in the way of reaching a peace deal.
10: The deal that's on the table, and it's easy to see where it lands, is that the Iranians take this 60% enriched uranium and say, okay, we're not going to enrich it further to military grade. We'll reduce it to 20% or even 3.67%, which was the limit in 2015. But why can't Trump accept that? Because it's got Barack Obama's name on the deal.
7: Support for the Social Democrats and Fine Gael has increased in the latest Sunday Independent and Ireland Thinks opinion poll. The Social Democrats are up 3 points to a record 12% following their Dublin Central by-election victory, while Fine Gael has gained 2 points and now stands on 19%. Sinn Féin remains the country's most popular party on 20%, despite losing 2 points, with Fianna Fáil down 1 point to 16%. The poll also shows housing remains the biggest concern for voters, while concern about immigration has risen sharply ahead of the introduction of the EU Migration and Asylum Pact next week. The board of the Rotunda Hospital has requested a meeting with Health Minister Jennifer Carroll McNeill to discuss its decision to continue allowing private practice for public-only consultants. The board says it wants to explain the rationale and impact of the decision, which has sparked debate about the future of private maternity care. Former National Maternity Hospital Master Dr. Peter Boylan says he believes expectant mothers may eventually lose access to private obstetric services.
11: Almost 50% of the population are insured, and you can bet your bottom dollar, and I know from experience, that politicians' wives, senior civil servants, etc., all attend, mostly attend privately for their obstetric care. In the future, the Taoiseach's wife, if it happens to be a woman, will not be able to avail of private healthcare when she's expecting a baby.
7: And that's your latest news update at 9:04.
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13: Tonight will be cloudy with scattered outbreaks of rain and drizzle spreading from the west, turning more persistent and occasionally heavy later. Lowest temperatures 9 to 11 degrees and moderate to fresh south to southwest winds strong on the coasts. Tomorrow will be a dull and wet day with widespread rain, possibly turning heavy in some places. Rain will clear eastwards through the evening, followed by showers and bright spells. Highest temperatures tomorrow, 14 to 16 degrees, with moderate to fresh southwest winds easing behind the rain. For more details on local and national forecasts with all the latest updates, visit met.ie.
5: The weather forecast
12: with Connolly Seat Sligo, where ordering your 262 vehicle is easy at connollys.ie.
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13: Walter Ash, Trish and Oak, Douglas and Amshire, Agus Nislua are on Clore, Jir, Nakalini, Agtag, Dulawala, or Crookwara, and our run. 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

Sian, Tresa Marina, Maria Canavan, agus Anna Oran, if only, Donna Colini, and Dulla Walla, Gucci, Balia, Lochari, Teresh, Law, Casashid, E. Crook, Wera. Great music as usual. Please play the Scania 164 for you know who. Thanks and keep up the good work. Sha, Goramakata Fujin, you know who. Ta Isagum. And all you didn't give me a chance to buy the wine. Sam, Sue, Phil and Jim. Well, Tom Quinn, River Note, Agus Ta Anout, Ray, Ilar, and Auron Shin. Kevin Prentice Tanish, Agus Black Sod Bay.

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0: Patricia, Pat Mulcrone and Shin, go special to Doan, Made of Gold. 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
7: The Mayo Senior Ladies welcome the reigning All-Ireland champions Dublin to town this weekend as the All-Ireland Series for 2026 kicks off. Diana Hora's side will be searching for a good start in a group that will see them also travel to Donegal in a couple of weeks' time. The game draws in at 1 p.m. on Sunday afternoon in Hastings Insurance McHale Park and is live on Midwest Radio with Ryan Bailey and Maria Cannon on commentary. 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
0: Well, to rest today, Sean Brisho, August, Nice Lewer and Clower, Dorch, Margaret Tibale and Wota, the Vichy Egg, and the Three Hail Marys, and the Tommy Martin, Iha Rare, August, Ian Tawa, Dorch Margaret, August, Jersey or Mauron, Tommy, August, Kathleen Morton, the Duets, Bright Silvery Light of the Moon.

Tra. Tommy agus Kathleen Morton, the duet's bright silvery light of the moon. I guess that Tom Bridge, I guess, took down. Mahakali and Bridge, I guess that Dorchi Tommy Gish, I brand Tahna Vasva, I guess, the Glish and Gold Allen. Abergee, Gritch, the Eilish, I guess, Makarja, Bewahlium. Let me be the first to go, O'Shawn Corrigan. Buick is Bridge, Goramakut Bridge. Agus Makara, Sean Lynch, Agaistic Tony Manchester, Mahafair Sean. Just saying hello as I'm tuned in here to Midwest in Manchester and enjoying the music as usual. Best wishes to you all at Midwest. Regards, Sean Lynch in Manchester. Gormaka Sean, Fuishin. Agus hello and all, Tha Daradhamin, Agaistic Latin in Ishmael and Oct, Morris Gnaw, Angasa Galway Bay. 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Sure, Jenny Majeshin is Jenny, and Gedul Cheese, Sean Corrigan, let me be the first to go, Jir Bridge Orm on Auran Shahakasa.

0: Let me be the first to go. That was Sean Corrigan, especially the bridge, Gaelic Doon. Evening Noel, brilliant programme. Please wish Michael Swords a very happy special birthday from the Delaney cousins in Brickens. Well, good gorgeous, Moshan Cara Michael Swords. 21 again, plus a heap of vet. Maha Farho, old man Swords. Good gorgeous, Clan Delaney in Brickens. Michael Swords, I hope you enjoy your birthday, my old friend Michael Swords. Sure, Jir Cara Elidum, Kuplanome Dohin, and Oran the Scania 164, Akasa Aran Clar, Revishin, Antamanish, Lahor, Tereshani.
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0: The Old Homestead on Shin, or Kieran Rosany, agus Revishin, the Scania 164. Tom Arty Burns against the Tony going to Armonach, agus he Dorchia last Sunday. I went to Clonus for the match between Monaghan and Mayo, as the second half started with Mayo well ahead of Monaghan. I thought a much closer score would make the game more exciting. Well, Mayo didn't fail me. They appear to be playing keep away, which allowed Monaghan to close the gap in the score. The game was certainly very exciting in the end. And next Wednesday, Isabel and Marty are off to Cavan for a show with Philomena Begley, Agus Ray Lynham. Sure, Gheol Gorham, Chuck Seuss, Ray Philomena Begley, Agus Ray Lynham. And they're looking forward to that. And they're off down to Limerick then. Good man, Marty. Maha Farho. Can Cliffa Ager, Winnehan, August, Mayo. Maha Farho. Fonagillin. Couple of Fogarty, Chuck Seuss. Bay Majorash, Gotapi.
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Stephen Reynolds, a Gaistic Dun, a Belcara, a Koshlan, Koshlan Awari, agus Gir Sharam, and Auron, Love Won't Break Your Heart, o Namorphis, agus Michael English.

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0: Agus tá Eileen ag dausa, beidir go bhfuil sé ag dausa donna ag ceol tradisiúnta in Casa Major an Tláir. 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

Pull the pint on Shin, because it's our on tour Shin or couple of dinner. Because for Peggy Maycock in the lawn and Claire Morris, best wishes come to you, Peggy, from a friend, Esther and Tom. Say hello to Esther and Tom and play something from Big Tom. Casa Major on a Big Tom or in Cador, Dunclore. August, could you play a request for the women in Adrigal? And if you could you play Kieran Rosny's The Old Homestead? Oh, Cosimage and Oran Shin, Couple of Nome Dohin. August, freshen her on what's app. Evening all, really enjoying the show on this wet and miserable evening here in Cornamona. Ah, oh, it's more than through a fishing. Would you play Pull the Pint song? Thank you, Nuala and Eamon. Ah, oh, Tasulagum, go will to a guest at Fos, Nuala and Tom. Night and all, brilliant show as always. God bless, good night. Julie, Elsie, and Jackie. Ah, oh, Macara, the three bandidos. Gio Dina Orum on our own Life is a River, or Derek Ryan.

0: Derek Ryan, Live as the River, Sin Chinner and Clor, Rivad, Rahim Jawalia, Leah Fwinya, Broadband, Energy Tip.
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0: Sin Chinner and Clor, Míle Buíochas do gach duine bheith in Argenta, door text or WhatsApps, agus na raibh fuis de éamon MacPhilly mé ag teach suas, go dí an teacht an seo thugann, go dí sibh slán.
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11: That's in Fine Gael has increased following their recent by-election wins. The latest Sunday Independent Ireland Thinks opinion poll shows the Social Democrats up 3-12% and Fine Gael up 2-19%. Sinn Féin remains the country's most popular party on 20%, despite losing 2 points, with Fianna Fáil down 1 point to 16%. Conal Thomas, political correspondent for the Irish Independent and the Sunday Independent, says it's a very good result for Holly Cairns.
12: What we're seeing in this poll is the Social Democrats, and there's real, it seems, momentum behind the party at the moment, to use that sort of tired phrase, but there is, and they've gone up 3 points to 12%. Now, that's a record for them. The previous record was about 11% 3 months ago, and similarly, the party leader, Holly Cairns, has seen her own personal popularity rise 2 points to 41%.
11: US Defense Secretary Pete Hegseth has sparked debate at D-Day commemorations in France after linking modern immigration issues to the Allied liberation of Europe. World leaders gathered in Normandy to honor the soldiers who took part in the historic landings during World War II. In a speech marking the anniversary, Defense Secretary Hegseth said the sacrifices made by Allied troops should serve as a reminder of the need to defend national borders.
8: Sadly, today, different European beaches are stormed by different dangerous ideologies. Boats and men arrive. When will European capitals do something about that invasion? Or is it too late?
11: An Irish journalist who spent 4 years on the front lines in Ukraine has been awarded an Order of Merit by President Vladimir Zelensky. Caelan Robertson from Kilkenny is among several Ukrainian and foreign reporters awarded with honours for their work covering Russia's invasion of Ukraine. He says it proves people still hold traditional journalism in high regard.
13: It's really lovely. It's just this acknowledgement that in Ukraine, they really appreciate good, hard-hitting reporting. And it's a really cool feeling knowing that getting the truth out there is worth it in the end as well. And if you work hard enough and if you're persistent enough, then people really care. And it's a reminder that even days of social media and low attention spans, people still really care about good reporting and the truth.
11: DUP representatives say they'll be seeking answers from the PSNI over the handling of a pro-Palestinian march and counter-protests in the village of Scarva in County Down today. They claim a significant police presence caused disruption for residents and increased tensions within the village, despite the event passing off without any major incidents. The party also wants clarification on alleged breaches of parade regulations and has praised local councillors for helping to maintain calm. Ornellaí volunteers have carried out a series of rescues on Ireland's coasts in recent days. In West Cork this afternoon, six people were brought safely ashore after their boat suffered an engine fire near Ardna Kinna Lighthouse. It follows two rescues off the South Dublin coast yesterday when Dunleary Ornellaí volunteers assisted six people in separate incidents involving a broken down boat and a capsized kayak. The Ornellaí is urging people to be cautious if they're heading out on the water, and press officer for Dunleary Ornellaí, Aoife Ward, has this advice for swimmers.
14: If you feel like it's too much too soon, just pace yourself, arms back, ears in the water, head back, arms out and float. Take a breath. You know, I would advise only going to beaches that have lifeguards or swimming spots that have lifeguards if you are starting out and it's your first kind of foray into sea swimming after a long time.
11: And that's your latest news update at 4 minutes past 10.
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15: with Connolly's Mercedes-Benz Galway and Sligo, where ordering your 262 vehicle is easy at connollys.ie.
0: Cloudy tonight with scattered outbreaks of rain and drizzle spreading from the west, turning more persistent and occasionally heavy later. Lowest temperatures 9 to 11 degrees in moderate to fresh south to southwest winds, strong on the coast. Tomorrow will be a dull and wet, rather wet day with widespread rain, possibly turning heavy in some places. Rain will clear eastwards through the evening, followed by showers and bright spells. Highest temperatures tomorrow 14 to 16 degrees with moderate to fresh southwest winds easing behind the rain. And for more details on local and national forecasts with all the latest updates, visit met.ie.
9: The weather forecast
15: with Connolly's Cupra Sligo, where ordering your 262 vehicle is easy at connollys.ie.

ghost of Jim Bob Wilson is alive and doing well. So says Carl Smith. Hello and a very good night to everyone. I'm McFilmy with you here up until the hour of 1 o'clock. I hope you're going to stay with me and send in those all important requests and dedications. My sincere thanks here to Noel Grogan for the previous show as well. And as always, Noel, do take care. On the way home, I see the first request of the evening goes to a regular listener in Donegal, up in County Donegal, and he would like to hear the old violin by Johnny Paycheck. We'll have a look for that. Certainly good to hear from you. This is Hannah Maria Kelly, A Way to Overcome.

one more time, just to be sure. I said, John, where in the hell do you go from here? And you know, there wasn't a nickel's worth of day.

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Why, that old violin and I were just alike. We'd give her all to music, and so we'll give our life.

0: Johnny Paycheck has requested that you can text or WhatsApp 087-900-4141. Thanks to everybody's favourite Irish pub in New York City. That's Connolly's Pub and Restaurant just off Times Square. Eamon, could you please play Because You Can't Be Mine by Merle Haggard for Michael? Michael, a very good night to you. We will do that, certainly. And also say hello to another Michael as well. And that's Michael Green, of course. I hope that you're keeping well. Now, this time it's Jerry Lewis, After the Fool You've Made of Me.
1: I wish you all the unhappiness I can. Hope that you find true misery. I hope

killer, the one and only Jerry Lee Lewis. A very good night to him and his message this time, awaiting another night of great American country music. Anything from Alan Jackson for Pat and Maura in Ballyhonest. And Mary, if she's listening, we may not have good weather, well, that's the truth, but we sure have good country music for the next few hours. Thanks a million, Eamon. Thank you very much for the compliments. We'll have a look for Alan Jackson, certainly. Continuing on, of course, with Because You Can't Be Mine by Merle Haggard, requested by Michael.

I'm Eamon Heath and they call it Making Love. A very good day, Tim, and looking forward to another night of great music. And then from Waylon Jennings or Dean Watson, and that comes in from Phyllis and Sligo Joe and Bolton. A very good night to you. And Kitty is also waiting patiently for the country music as well. Well, the choice is all yours if you want someone to play tonight, Kitty. And Eamon, could you please play something from Charlie Pride for Kevin Gahan in London to Zaggy? Very good night to you as well. We'll do that. And much, much more between now and the hour of 1 o'clock. Alan Jackson requested by Pat and Maura. This is Alan. I still like Bologna's pressure, Pat, Maura and Mary.

Alan Jackson, a gentleman who never subscribed to this so-called modern-day country music, or whatever you might call it. Alan, not all that well at the moment, indeed. Now, you can send us a text or WhatsApp to 087-900-4141, brought to you by the famous pub just off Fifth Avenue in New York City, the one and only Kevin's Bar, for lively conversation, sports coverage, and great food. A very good night, Emma. Could you please play Fair and Husky, the story of the drunken driver? Well, there's one I haven't played in donkey's years, and that's for Mike Garrett and Cross Molina. I'll have a look. I can't guarantee it tonight now. I don't even know where I've got that CD, to be honest. I'll have a look. I have other songs by Fair and Husky, okay, but we'll not rule nothing out here on Max Country Store. Anyway, we have a request here at the moment for Charlie Pride from IE for Kevin. This has made me one more memory.

let Johnny Pride make me one more memory. Now, could you please play Rose Coloured Glasses by John Connolly? He says, Liam, we can. We'll do that. Not a problem at all. And just give me a few seconds here to get the number selected here on the CD player. And off we go with one and only John Connolly.

And it's got to be one of the most requested songs of all time, John Connolly and Rose Coloured Glasses. Hello, Eamon. It's a chilly one. You're right there. And the year's almost half over as well. It's not very warm for the month of June, I have to agree with you. Any chance of playing with Any Luck At All by Gene Watson? That comes in from Martin in Mount Rath. No problem at all, because I had a request there from fellas in Sligo, Joan Bolton. They would like to hear something by Gene Watson as well. So perhaps you will all enjoy this with Any Luck At All, Gene Watson.

Bellamy Brothers helped out by the Isaacs. Normally, and coming back, Jesus is still getting very, very popular, that particular song. Now back to the WhatsApp we go. This time, just before dawn in Apollo Bay, a lot of tourists here today. So a lot of pressure on the internet. Says Mike in Australia. Mike, a very good morning to you. And you tell me that you're struggling with this morning's playlist, because how do you do the kitchen housework when you got to keep playing the bass? Well, Mike, that's a quandary. But you know what they say, the housework, you can always put it off until tomorrow. This is Humber Digby. I can't get used to being this long.

And get used to being this lonely from the first days of Texas, this Amber Digby. Evan, any chance you could play David Frisell? I'm going to hire a winner. There's every chance indeed. And from the hour, Don Williams for the Arkansas River leaves Oklahoma for Muriel. And late, sir, Muriel, a very good night to you. And as you continue on, you know, a few more requests just coming in here. And a great show. Could you please play Josephine, says Peter, and Ballantine, Peter. Very good night. You will do that as well. We'll start off with David Frisell. I'm going to hire.

Yeah, but Purcell has requested I'm going to hire a wino. Eamon, can you please play Farewell Party, says Liz. Well, Liz, I played Gene Watson there a while back, and that's his song, indeed, Farewell Party. But there's always next Saturday night, and it's always good to hear from you. Now, back to the request line once again. Could you please play Johnny Paycheck? I already played Johnny Paycheck tonight, the old violin, in response to a request from a listener in Dunloe up on County Donegal. This is Del Reeves, Truck Driver's Girl.

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1: 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Stockist of Sixth Sense, Columbia, Farah, Superdry, and Rivet and Denim, Fadden's.ie.
0: The weather forecast.
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3: Remaining cloudy overnight with rain and drizzle feeding in from the Atlantic. Lowest temperatures of 9 to 11 degrees and moderate to fresh south to southwest winds strong on the coast. Looking ahead at tomorrow, Sunday the 7th of June, starting out cloudy and wet with rain and drizzle heavy at times, the rain will clear to the northeast throughout the day, allowing brighter spells to develop towards evening. Highest temperatures of 12 to 15 degrees and moderate westerly winds. As always, more details readily available when you log on to met.ie.
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0: Daniel Davis still got a crush on you. Now, Mike Garrett and Cross Molina some time back had requested Fairin Husky, and the Drunken Driver Fairin Husky, I believe, actually composed that monologue. The lyrics are very, very true. Indeed, it's a tearjerker, but the good news is, Mike, I have found it, and I'm going to give it a spin right now, so sit back and enjoy.
1: My name is Fairin Husky. I'd like to tell you about a man that let alcohol destroy everything that God gave him.

I saw an accident one day that would chill the heart of any man. It would teach them not to drink a drop while the steering wheel's in their hand. This awful accident occurred on the 20th day of May and caused two little children to be sleeping beneath the clay. These two little kids walked side by side along the state highway. Their poor old mother, she had died, and their daddy had ran away. As these two little children walked arm in arm, how sad their hearts did feel when around the curve came a speeding car with a drunk man at the wheel. The drunk man saw the little kids and he hollered a drunkard sound, "Get out of the road, you little fools!" And the car, it brought them down. The bumper struck the little girl, taking her life away, while the little boy in a puddle of blood in the ditch line there did lay. The drunk man staggered from his car to see the damage that he had done, and then he let out a yell you could hear for miles when he recognized his dying son. Such mourning from a drunken man I've never heard before. While kneeling down by his car, he prayed to heaven's door, saying, "Oh God, please forgive me for this awful crime I've done." And his attention then was called away by the words of his dying son. He said, "Daddy, why did you do this to us? How come you run us to the ground? It was you and Mommy we were talking about when the car had brought us down. And I was just telling little sister that I knew we'd see you again someday. But Daddy, why did it have to be like this? Why did it have to be this way? Why, Daddy? Why?"

Will Bannister, and she's somewhere in Texas tonight. Enjoying the music tonight, as always, is a message this time. And could you please play any Vince Gill tune for Anne, Liam, Rosamond, and Longford? A very good night to you all. And thank you, and safe home later, is a message from Des and Margaret. Will do that. What about Vince Gill, one I haven't played in a while? Take your memory with you when you go. I think it's a great song. We'll have a look at it and give it a spin now in just a few seconds. Our text and WhatsApp number is 087-900-4141 in association with the crew at Riley's Public House in Piermont, New York City, where every hour is happier. This is Vince Gill, especially for all the good folk in Longford.

Zacked up and dirt will turn to gold. Now, I had a request from Muriel a while back for the Arkansas River Leaves Oklahoma by Don Williams. Muriel, that comes up now in the next few seconds thereabouts. And Jimmy has been in touch to say, could you please play Big Old Mac by Slim Dusty? We'll do that and much, much more between now and the hour of 1 o'clock.

Dusty has requested, big old Mike. I hope you enjoyed that, Jimmy. I know our friend Mick in Australia definitely did. He enjoys all the Australian language. And Slim Dusty is such an expert at. Now, Rosemary's been in touch as well. Could you please play Reba McEntire? One promise too late, but have a look for that certainly. And this is Cole Goodwin. Howdy.

join him on the country music scene. Seems to be doing well for himself as well. That's Cole Goodwin. You can get in touch with us now on 087-900-4141 in partnership with the pub in New York City. It boasts the best Irish atmosphere, the perfect pint, public house. Now, Gabriel and Jim has been in touch to say, could you please play Be Careful of Stones that you throw this one and only Jay Whelan Jennings.

A neighbor was passing my garden one time. She stopped and I knew right away that it was gossip, not flowers, that she had on her mind. And this is what I heard my neighbor say: that girl who lives down the street should be run from our midst. She drinks and she talks quite a lot. She knows not to speak to my child and me.

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The child was unhurt, but my neighbor cried out, "Oh, who was that brave girl so sweet?" 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

Chris McDonald on the He's the Pickup Man. And back to What's Up We Go once again. Hello, I'm in the message. This time on this cold night, I hope you are well. And I wonder if you could find Wynn Stewart with Judy. What an artist this man was. I agree with you there. And please say hello to Big Tom and to Pat Rock and all the country buddies out there. Says Kevin, and that's coming from all the Longford gang. Judy was a big, big song for Wynn Stewart back in the day.

him back a letter, and I told him he was not the perfect country and western song. Cause he hadn't said anything all about mama, or dreams, or drugs, or prison, or getting drunk. He read another verse to the song, he sent it to me. And after reading it, I realized that my friend had written the perfect country and western song.

Look what happened at Christinko. You never even called me by my name. Back to Questing once again. A very good night to him. I'm Clockton, enjoying your show and the lovely great country music. Please say good night to Hannah and to Nancy in Trinford, Callie and Ball and Callie in California, and all my friends everywhere. Please play You and Me in Time by George and Georgette Jones, and Me and Paul by Willie Lassen. We'll do that, please. They'll be coming along shortly. Now, let me see, back to the question once again. There I go to. Could you please play something by Bobby Bear? We'll do that. No problem. In the meantime, this is Icy Monroe, Weed Instead of Roses.

an autobiographical song of T. Graham Browne's life. And he wrote that, of course, himself, T. Graham Browne, and I had the privilege of watching the gentleman sing it on the Grand Ole Opry in Nashville, Tennessee, many, many years ago. And I would love to hear Alison Krauss Till I Gain Control Again, says Agnes. Agnes, very good night. We'll do that now in just a few seconds. Now, let us know what you're up to. You can text or WhatsApp to 087-900-4141 in association with Radius Plates and Pours, New York City, where an Irish welcome always awaits.

0: Well, I gain control again, Alison Krauss. And Frank has been in touch to say I enjoyed that version of that particular track. I am aware, however, that Bobby Bear recorded that as well. Perhaps some Saturday night you could give him a spin. We can indeed, Frank, not a problem at all. In fact, that was the first gentleman I ever heard singing that particular track. It was Bobby Bear till I gain control again. Thank you very much for getting in touch, and we'll see if we can do some of these Saturday nights. We're going to take a brief look at the weather and we'll be back directly.
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1: The weather forecast
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0: Now tomorrow, Sunday the 7th of June, will start out cloudy and wet with rain and drizzle heavy at times. The rain will clear to the northeast throughout the day, allowing brighter spells to develop towards evening. Highest temperatures of 12 to 15 degrees and moderate westerly winds. More details readily available when you log on to met.ie.
1: The weather forecast
3: with Connolly's SEAT Sligo, where ordering your 262 vehicle is easy at connollys.ie.

It's been rough and rocky traveling, but I'm finally standing upright on the ground. After taking several readings, I'm surprised to find my mind still fairly sound. I guess Nashville was the roughest, but I know I've said the same about them all. We received our education in the cities of the nation, me and Paul. Almost busted in Laredo, but for reasons that I'd rather not disclose. But if you're staying in a motel there and leave, just don't leave nothing in your clothes.

Brian Alston, me and Paul bringing us into the third and final hour here at Max Country's Tour. But this Saturday night, that's a true song that's actually about Paul and Willie himself. The drummer Paul was a drummer of Willie for a long, long time. A very good evening, him and the sights and sounds of my Saturday night. And what a sound. Thanks for being part of it. Would love to hear Send Me the Pillow That I Dream On. And that comes in from Miley. That's Hank Lochner. Of course, we'll give that a spin shortly. Not a problem at all. Our text and WhatsApp number is 087-900-4141. All thanks to Sean's Bar and Kitchen next to the Rockefeller Center in New York City, where Irish hospitality is always on the menu. And Carolyn and Val has been in touch to say a very good night to my best friend Bridge. And could you please play Dropkick Me Jesus through the goalposts of life? That's Bobby Bear, of course. We'll have a look for that, certainly. As always, Carolyn, good to hear from you.

Bobby Byrne helped kick me, Jesus, to the goalpost. The play pass requested by Kathleen and ball back to the wet team once again. And could you please play something by Dolly Parton? She's called me John. I would like to hear something by that lady who's recovering well, I think. At the moment, we'll have a look for something, certainly. And also, I see a request coming in here from Maura and Philip, who loves the show. Would love to hear Boxcar Willie's song. We'll do that as well. And a very good night to you all. John Ritchie and my Charlie's up on County Donegal. I would like to hear Lyle Lovett. It's not the words, John. A very good night to you. I hope that you're keeping well.

Ed Teagall and the Lantern on the Wagon. I remember he wrote a book one time and I tried to get it, but never was successful as yet, but we can only keep trying. Now, a request there for you and me in time, George Jones and Georgette Jones' daughter, requested by Breach.

Brennan Lee, and you want everything but me. Eileen has been back in touch. Thank you very much for the compliments, Eileen. Always a pleasure to read what you write about us here in Midwest. Now, I have a request from Philip and Maura and Matty Shannon, I believe it is, who wanted to hear Boxcar Willie. Philip, I wanted you to remember this one. This is going back in time. This is very early Boxcar Willie. Good song, From Our Olds to the Rails.

Only Parton, as requested, that one titled God's Coloring Book. Hello, Eamon. I would love you to play Alan Jackson. I played Alan Jackson back at the top of the programme this evening when we started. And any song by Norman Wade for Patricia and Mick and our good friend Noreen Connolly. We'll have a look for Norman Wade, certainly. Good to hear from you, as always. Norman Wade, an excellent singer. This is Jason Sellers. That's not her picture.

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I guess I'm kinda lucky, 'cause most folks never see you this way. You say sometimes you think of me, and lady, I'll admit I'm quite impressed. But you chose to ride another road, and it sure hurts me to know you've had a broken heart

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1: Dame Dudley and Denims and Diamonds now are texting on WhatsApp numbers 087-900-4141. All thanks to Sean's Bar and Kitchen next to the Rockefeller Center in New York City, where Irish hospitality is always on the menu. And Kitty has dropped by to say thank you for a wonderful show, and Maura and Phil. Also, thank you for the compliment as well. This is Norman Wade as requested. This one entitled Back in the Honky Tonks Again.

0: lady from Butcher Hollow, Loretta Lynn, and she says, stop the clock, not possible. And a load of Bear Hennessy and Mallow and the Deirdre Sheehan. And that comes in from Anthony in Limerick. A very good night to you all. And also another WhatsApp just in here. Hank Williams singing Waterfall or Blue Eyes Crying in the Rain. Won't get that fit in tonight, that's Gabriel, I presume. But there's always next Saturday night, so to say. Now let me just check the text messages once again. And Galway John, delighted with the news about Dolly Parton. And we'll play another song or two of Dolly. Perhaps next Saturday you can remind me at the top of the programme. And thanks, Eamon, for a super show again tonight, for playing my requested song, for always a brilliant show. I've enjoyed it all, as always. Love and God bless to you and to all. And that comes in from Breeze. Breeze, thank you very much. This is Dallas Wayne, and he says, tell it to the jukebox.
1: Well, I came in here just to have a beer and to pass a little time and try and sort out some things that were weighing heavy on my mind. He said the beer, well, that I can get you. But as far as advice, well, I'm just the bartender here. So here's your change in dimes. He said, I've been behind this bar for 30 years, and I guess I've seen it all. And the stools have always been full of fools like you. Yeah, I've seen more than I care to recall. But the tips are good, and I can't complain, 'cause I'm just a working man. So if you don't mind, tell it to the jukebox. She always understands.

He said each tune tells a story, and they're all about 3 minutes long. Their melodies are simple,

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Depending on what buttons you push, but brother, that's up to you.

Added to the jukebox, the one only Dallas Wayne singer-songwriter. I believe he has his own show on Cyrus Radio, I think, in Texas. If memory serves me, I'm open to correction on that. 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And Jerry LaBelle, thank you very much for the compliments, as I say, always appreciated. And thanks a million, my friend, for lovely, nice music. It's called Galway John, and best regards to Anne and yourself. Well, I look forward to it already, so remind me whatever song you want. Galway John at the top of the programme. As I say, I have a memory like a sieve. And that about wraps it up for this Saturday. My thanks to you all for your requests and dedications on WhatsApp and everything else that goes to making up Max Country Store, till I talk to you all again, same time, same place, next Saturday night. Eamon McPhillamy signing off for now. As always, keep well, keep it country. I'm out of here.

0: Well, Shin Gerald Atlaric on Lanyu, o Radio Midwest. Ta sulagam gwinshif tanavas na Tlarica, agus gomaishiv linarish majin amarach. Baimisharash ar an air aga shaktiklug ar majin lakun of che.
1: That brings us to the end of live broadcasting for another day here on Midwest Radio. Coming up, some nice music to take you through the night. We hope you enjoyed our programs and you'll join us again tomorrow. We'll be back on air, please God, at 7 a.m.
2: At the end of the day, we praise you, Lord. We thank you for all the graces that have come to us from your hands. For bringing us safely through this day, we thank you, Lord. For the work you have given us to do, we thank you, Lord. For the food you have given us to eat, we thank you, Lord. For all we have learned and received from others, we thank you, Lord. Forgive us our faults we have committed this day, for our laziness, our neglect of others, forgive us, Lord. Pour down your blessings on our family. May we all be one as you are one in generosity and love. We forgive and ask forgiveness this night for any sharp word we spoke today, or anything we did in anger or in haste. We pray for the whole world, the sick, the lonely, and all who suffer injustice. Lord, help us to help them. Bless the people of our parish. Keep us always in your love. We pray tonight, too, that peace will prevail over the whole world, and that leaders and people of all persuasions will grow to love and respect each other, recognizing that we are all members of God's family. And may we be reconciled under the banner of dignity and peace with justice for all. Visit our homes, O Lord, and keep them safe from all harm and danger. Protect our property and stock. May your holy angels keep us in peace, and may your blessing be always upon us through Christ our Lord, who lives and reigns with you in the unity of the Holy Spirit, one God forever and ever. 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Bianach Deiliv.